everybody, this is The Sweet, and it's about to get all funky today. Great music and fantastic teams in making you the best entrepreneur you can possibly be. Yes, so my people, this is not Jordan Drive.

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0: 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Iwe Psalm 46, verse 1. Psalm 12, verse 1 and 2. Psalm 12, 1 and 2. Psalm 33, verse 20. Psalm 33, verse 20. Hebrew chapter 13, verse 6. Hebrew 13, 6. Psalm 54, verse 4. Psalm 54, verse 4. Hebrew chapter 4, verse 16. Gbogun to to laye yo si. Hebrew chapter 4, verse 16. Psalm 60, verse 11. Psalm 60, verse 11. Psalm 40, verse 17. Psalm 40, verse 17. Eto pari e meji to ku ni. Isaiah 41, verse 10. 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It is worth it.
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0: Eyi Jesu logo.
1: Ogo.
0: Olorun ti ope ye.
1: God to whom belongs all praises.
0: Olorun ti ye.
1: To whom belongs all honor.
0: Olorun ti gbogbo ogo ye.
1: To whom belongs every single glory.
0: Alagbara Olorun ati
1: laye. The mighty one in heaven and on earth.
0: Eledumare.
1: The almighty.
0: Gbogbo ope ati.
1: All praises and honor.
0: La mu wale ni Tuesday.
1: Bring we this Tuesday.
0: Wepe ya ma show.
1: To say thank you, Lord. Everybody. Let's bow our heads. If you can roll on the ground, do so. A song keeps coming to my mind.
0: Last Sunday.
1: Right from Sunday.
0: Agbara mi ko.
1: Agbara Lord ni.
0: Agbara mi ko.
1: Agbara Lord ni.
0: We wa laye mi lo ni o.
1: Agbara mi ko o. So many desires to be alive, sir. So many desires that they should be the way we are. Well, that they will be where we are. But grace did not allow it. Mercy did not give them. That mercy that came unto us, that we are alive, is what turned against them, that took them there.
0: We thank God for being alive.
1: That we have the mercy to be alive.
0: Ninu isaran se igbedide.
1: In the ministration of lifting,
0: ori e na last.
1: We are still on it, sir.
0: Gbogbo iyan dide
1: do. Everybody rest your feet.
0: Den koko fenu igbadura.
1: Let me first pray for you with this mouth.
0: To se kankan.
1: Before we do any other thing.
0: Ide loni.
1: Today,
0: mo so tele.
1: I prophesy.
0: Ori ba ti
1: se.
0: Men shall have way out.
1: Oro na
0: gbe.
1: Men you shall escape through.
0: Ogo ori ayo.
1: Your glory will burst forth.
0: Ona re ala.
1: Your way will be made clear.
0: Anu wa e.
1: Mercy locate you.
0: Gbogbo to ba da wole.
1: Anything you start establish.
0: Yo ri si
1: re. Men shall succeed. All of you that do have this program together, get water beside you, please. If you have oil, let it be beside you. Because today's going to be different.
0: Everyone that will be great in life, it's not just by mouth.

0: Is that your gift?
1: There's
0: no one in this world
1: that's
0: not gifted.
1: That's
0: why we just gave them the parable. He said when that man was going, he gathered gifts. He gave one for each. There's no one that's not gifted. But the problem is that one that received five, he used all five.
1: Anyone,
0: the one that received one, he did.
1: So my dear Tofiti did.
0: Do you know why you're not lifted yet?
1: Oh, think Badua debiti abuelti jaja.
0: You have not prayed to the level that your gift is manifest. Tell those that are gifted that gift alone is not enough. If you don't strengthen it with prayer, if you don't pray, sir, and with your gift, you will only be making yourself happy. You will not be accepted to the world. And so many, they are praying truly, but they are not using their gift. What do you say about this one? Prayer alone cannot fill you.
1: You have to do something with what God endowed you with.
0: When confused, don't know for
1: your
0: share. Tap your stomach three times. Say my potential. You will not die within me. Tap that stomach. Number three, to get to the top in life, God will connect with somebody. Let me stop there for
1: your
0: today.
1: Connection is your collection.
0: He's so quiet on somebody. That's what
1: we
0: are going to do. Get better ready. Get oil ready. You will discover
1: message
0: that today's message is targeted at you.
1: Social
0: don't on social media.
1: Share, video.
0: Share this video. Let it go global. Because my father says, the time has come that is going to elevate me.
1: Business
0: you have great business ideas that can shake the whole world.
1: Potential.
0: You have potential that can shake the nation. You too can be accepted
1: globally.
0: I pray that man does not let you rise. Let's go straight to your altar. Want to shout at seven hallelujah. Glory seven times. Hosanna seven times. Life seven times. Yes, sir. Seven times.
1: Hallelujah.
0: Now, hallelujah.
1: If it is your first time.
0: You
1: will face somewhere.
0: That
1: you are facing four corners of the world.
0: You
1: shout it.
0: Let it
1: seven hallelujah.
0: Hallelujah. Hallelujah. Hallelujah. Hallelujah. Hallelujah. Hallelujah. Hallelujah. Come to the next place. Seven times.
1: Oh, go.
0: Oh, go. Oh, go. Oh go, oh go, oh go, oh go, oh go.
1: Conjunction,
0: come to the third place.
1: Hosanna,
0: Hosanna, Hosanna, Hosanna, Hosanna, Hosanna, Hosanna, Hosanna, Hosanna.
1: On a
0: now the fourth place. You lift your bike to shout. Iye, Iye, Iye, Iye, Iye. Iye, Iye. Stephen,
1: I have
0: some four prayer points.
1: Talk, Buddha, Magba.
0: That just must pray. Number one,
1: and your fire.
0: All you arrows,
1: don't so good, me the pupa.
0: May increase in my battle. Out of my body.
1: Any battle in my life.
0: Don't go for
1: any of five arrow in my life.
0: Don't go for any of
1: that is increasing my.
0: Don't so good, me the pupa.
1: To what arrow?
0: That arrow in me.
1: Don't multiply.
0: Multiply my problems. You lift your body.
1: Go.
0: Go. Amen. Oh, thank you, Father. In prayer, that I was doing last week, that you invite the whole nations
1: on the 29th,
0: on the 30th, and on the 31st. It says they have lifted up the horn of victory, and they have brought up the ladder of lifting. Now, who deserves the top? Who do we fed up from deep down? How many want to be free from storm? The Lord has invited you to the mountain of glory. On the 29th, you are the one I'm addressing. For you hearing me, it means you are the one the Lord said. That program is for you. Why, sir? What belongs to you? They don't let you receive it. they deny you of receiving your first bounty.
1: Oh,
0: you have a stomach.

0: But then deny of child, you have beauty. Then deny you marriage. My father says, prophet, go and meet them. On the 29th, on the 30th, and 31.
1: 72 hours.
0: What can you make prayer and fasting. White fasting, please. If you cannot go and dry fasting, you go and white fasting. Sir, it is high time.
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0: It is high time that we also take their glory. It is high time that those that have been put down, we go back to the top. We are going to Ibadan, sir. Every one of us on the 29th, invite everyone you know, everybody, Jesus, lift up your hands. You will pray. The curse of my bad place, they're sending me backwards. Out of my body, you the curse of my bad place. Send me backwards. As I'm praying now, go. That case, get out. Oh, Thou Lord,
1: go
0: at my glory,
1: at your
0: the lifter up of my head. Oh, lift your body. That spirit of delay out of my body. You'll be shouting it. You spirit of delay. What are you waiting for? In my body. Jump out. Jump out. I want to be lifted. That spirit of delay. Go. I prophesy, you that spirit is delayed. That evil hand is delayed. That negative dream is delayed. Thus says the Lord. Anywhere you have been delayed, now you are delivered.
1: Now, okay.
0: Lift up your hands.
1: In
0: the name of Jesus. Man, you are delivered. Man, you are delivered. Man, you are delivered. Man, you are delivered. Man, you are delivered. Man, you are delivered. Man, you are delivered. Man, you are delivered. Share this. What I ate in the dream. That made me satisfied physically. What I ate in the dream. That made me to be satisfied physically.
1: Oh,
0: you are not yet satisfied. You only have rest of mind in the dream. They don't let you be satisfied. What did I eat in the dream? They are not going to be satisfied with the
1: guy.
0: You will call on fire. Push it out. Fire. Push it out. What I had in the dream. They
1: are not
0: going to be satisfied
1: with the guy.
0: Don't be such a place. You'll be shouting it. Fire, push it out. I strictly this day with prayers. Now you shall be satisfied. He said, you shall eat in plenty. And you shall be satisfied. You shall learn to nation. You will not be begging. This is the authorization. You will eat and be filled. You will not be begging. You will not be a beggar. You will not suffer.
1: In the name of Jesus.
0: I have to prophesy on your water. I have to say something to you. You that are going higher. Yeah, what the watchman is saying. This program, you cannot tie with it again. Those in Lagos. Hey, congratulations. Those of you that came last week. Oh my God. Oh, thank you, Father. At Lolo Bus Stop. Fagba. 8 a.m. this morning. I'm not staying long today. But we have something else to do.
1: gbogbo ti mo fi ma ko nbe yen leni
0: by the latest time I leave the 12 between 12 or 1 I should be through. I have some other things to do.
1: Mi mo gbe nu mi
0: Holy Spirit dwell in me
1: eyi ti won gbe eru sara
0: you that the put evil load upon you
1: o je pe be se loke
0: that the higher you go the more you come down
1: ti a kun fun ogo
0: oh you are so glorious
1: sugbon te dabi olodo
0: but you look like you are empty
1: se wa ri gbogbo ti ororo yin o kan
0: all those that couldn't get your oil also
1: kan pade mi la
0: make sure you meet me this morning
1: I want to just say pade last week
0: those that have the program last week together
1: times two
0: we are going to be times two today
1: oluwa wi pe
0: for the Lord says
1: ojo ira pada yan
0: is a day of redemption of destiny
1: da pada gbogbo
0: and restoration of all things you have lost leave up now
1: gbogbo to ba
0: invite all those you know
1: lo pastor
0: at fagba
1: e ko gbogbo ti oro mo bi
0: bring all those that are looking for child
1: pada olorun
0: let them meet with the God of prophets
1: malu has
0: yes sir
1: samuel adebayo jo
0: samuel adebayo jo is the name
1: ti awon eyan
0: pe mi call it
1: amisha yi lo fihan
0: the sign of this one shows
1: ti olorun mi tobi
0: to what how get my God is
1: egbe mama iwole
0: bring this woman in
1: oro ngbe nu mi
0: I feel like talking
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6: 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E ma wole. 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Egbadura keji.
7: Pray about you.
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7: Lord, conquer that house of battle to make me competent.
6: Ogun ati egun idile.
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1: They are trying.
0: Won lagun.
1: They are striving.
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1: They are not succeed.
0: Wa lo to ge.
1: You say not is enough.
0: Mo jade.
1: I come out.
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4: This is Jordan.
0: Jesus,
1: amen. God has been shot.
0: Wani bayi loluwa wi.
1: God says the Lord.
0: Mashi.
1: Obo.
0: Ilekun ton fi aye
1: ti. Every God is close celestially.
0: Ilekun ton fi epe
1: ti. God has been shot with his friend.
4: Adidi, adidi.
0: Mashi.
1: Obo na.
0: Wani emi mimo lo wi be.
1: God says the Holy Spirit.
0: Oh Lord, to love.
1: Remove the left and right.
0: Ilekun shi.
1: Obo.
0: Aye mi lo.
1: My life move forward.
0: Ilekun shi.
1: Obo.
0: Aye mi lo.
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0: answers when you texted.
1: All those
0: that God will answer, their understanding with us.
2: Now,
0: when you are coming this morning to Lagos,
2: Fagba,
0: then the
2: Lobo Boston,
0: then sir,
2: the Fagba Berekwe Authority,
0: just tell them you are going to authority
2: streets.
0: It's a well-known place.
2: Thousands of people gather there.
0: Thousands of people gather there.
2: Every Tuesday.
0: Every Tuesday.
2: And one Lord of all over in your life, you are a punk badua.
0: Get with that. Don't
2: worry.
0: You
2: see
0: them there today now. I pray for you.
2: Oh, Nijabo.
0: Hey, baby, you're not for.
2: Hold on, Uba.
0: You have mercy.
1: Bokwe, you're not to go.
0: Everyone has heard.
1: We pray near Nilale.
0: Today, this very night.
1: Mama, what is Jabode?
0: Yes, so I'll be in Jabode.
1: Mama, sepade ni Jabode.
0: I'll have a program at Jabode tonight.
1: To ba wa Jabode.
0: But if you're still in Jabode.
1: Jabu Musi.
0: Jabu Musi.
1: Agwawoye. Bokwe lo sagamu.
0: Adato shagam.
1: Nilale.
0: This night.
1: Mama wa ni ori oke wa.
0: I will be at our mountain.
1: Ni jari.
0: At Ijari.
1: Oluwa ni kin fe se tebe.
0: Yes, sir. The last time I was
1: kin get se here. Kin sepade fe yon 20,000.
0: I hold meeting with 20,000.
1: Boma wa le kula roi.
0: I'll be in Lagos tomorrow.
1: Ni Lolo Boston.
0: At Lolo Boston.
1: Oti mba ti kuombe.
0: From there.
1: Odi jebo de
0: shi. I have straight to jebo de.
1: Moni padi anyama.
0: I have destiny meeting.
1: Pelu e yon mo logo.
0: Without glorious
1: ones. Mo fi o lodo mare be
0: on. I beseech you by the Lord.
1: Jajo pade mbe.
0: Let us meet
1: yo there. Yo da fun.
0: Yes, I will.
1: Toba ti wo jebo de.
0: Once you enter jebo de.
1: Sofon kwa ijari lolo.
0: Tell them I'm going to ijari.
1: I want to wa ni ojo Saturday.
0: Those that came on Saturday.
1: Be fun eni tiye.
0: I want to give you your own.
1: Then Oluwa ni ka sise kan.
0: Then bless you today.
1: Lori ogun o ku die ko bossi.
0: On the battle of almost there.
1: Se ba re en to ni nkan la to le.
0: I know that something big there.
1: Oje apade la le.
0: Let's meet there tonight.
1: Era nu.
0: You shall say mercy.
1: Adu atagba loni.
0: The prayer we pray today.
1: Ati igbese.
0: And the steps.
1: O require ko forest o.
0: Require an offering.
1: Sori in tolohun se ni akoko ilowo.
0: What God is doing at this time.
1: En ba loye lo le mo.
0: All those that have the.
1: Iwo na fi ore re je.
0: You do give your offering.
1: Fi wa ni pa e.
0: Use it on
1: Jesus. Lore re lati je alabapin ninu
0: as a partaker.
1: Orun wa de shifu.
0: I have hope for you.
1: So gbogbo to ba de ore leni.
0: Those that give up today.
1: Oruko won wo yara adua.
0: Their names are going to the room of prayer.
1: Nitori pe
0: because
1: lati ola lo.
0: From tomorrow.
1: Inu yara adua ma ti
0: gba adua. I'll be in the prayer room.
1: E fun mi ni account number ti phone.
0: 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God bless
1: you. Oluwa sembeti emi ewa.
0: And the Lord and the Spirit of
1: God. Ojeri adu.
0: That you benefit from prayers.
1: Ogun ayo ni de
0: do. That should not stop you.
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1: So fun pe.
0: Tell them. I will use my glory.
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4: Good morning. Welcome to Divine Connection House, a program anchored by Pastor Roland Oduwole, the presiding pastor of Dynamic Prayer Chapel, number 106, Iju Fagba Road, beside Olowosoke Dile Police Station, Iju Road. God bless you.
5: Glory to God. You are welcome to this morning edition of Divine Connection Hour. This is a prayer an inspiration program sponsored by Dynamic Nation. My name is Pastor Roland Oluwole. Good morning. I pray with you this morning. The Spirit of the Lord will always direct your path. The mercy of the Lord will always rest upon this family. I pray with you this morning. The joy of the Lord will be seen all around you, and the glory of God will manifest in this family. The Lord will keep you, and the Lord will preserve you and all that is yours. It shall be well with you, and you are going to glorify God this same year. In Jesus' mighty name. Amen. Once again, you are welcome to this morning program. This is a program we bring our way every day, 6 o'clock in the morning like this to 6:30. And by the special grace of God, what we are looking at this week, we started since yesterday. Great destiny, great battle. Great destiny, great battle. We said yesterday that the bigger your destiny, the bigger the battle you will fight. The colorful your destiny, the bigger the battle you will contend with. The glorious your destiny, the bigger the battle you will contend with. We said yesterday that it is a tragedy when you carry a glorious destiny and your hands are not trained in battles. We say it is a disaster when you carry a glorious destiny and your fingers are not trained in warfare. We said yesterday that you cannot carry a great destiny and you think you will actualize it without the devil putting up a fight. And this is what the Bible says. We must fight a good fight. If your destiny must manifest, if your glory must speak, be ready to fight for it. We said yesterday that the devil will not fold his hand and allow you to fulfill a glorious destiny without putting up a fight. We said you stop complaining that the battle is too strong. Rise up.

Gilead was a mighty man of valor. He was the son of an Alot, and Gilead begat Jephthah. And Gilead's wife bare him sons, and his wife's sons grew up, and they thrust out Jephthah, and said unto him, Thou shalt not inherit in our father's house, for thou art the son of a strange woman. Then Jephthah fled from his brethren, and dwell in the land of Tob. And there were gathered vain men to Jephthah, and went out with him. And it came to pass in process of time that the children of Ammon made war against Israel. And it was so that when the children of Ammon made war against Israel, the elders of Gilead went to fetch Jephthah out of the land of Tob. And they said unto Jephthah, Come and be our captain, that we may fight with the children of Ammon. And Jephthah said unto the elders of Gilead, Did not ye hate me, and expel me out of my father's house? And why are ye come unto me now, when ye are in distress? Ladies and gentlemen, we said yesterday that destiny begins as a desire, but with the effect of passion, it becomes a decision. Destiny begin as a desire, but with your passion, it becomes a decision. Everyone in life is entitled to have a desire. Everybody is entitled to desire. Psalm 145, verse 16 said, Thou openest thy hand and satisfy the desire of every living thing. In Mark 11:24, Bible says, Therefore, I say unto you, what things soever ye desire, when ye pray, believe that ye receive them, and ye shall have them. God wants us to have and display desire. It is not wrong for you to have a desire. Proverbs 11:23, the Bible says, The desire of the righteous is only good, but the expectations of the wicked is wrath. So God is not angry with you when you have desire. God wants us to have a desire. Paul was speaking, Romans 10:1. Brethren, my heart desire and prayer to God for Israel is that they might be saved. So God wants us to have desire, but desire alone cannot produce a colorful destiny. It has to culminate into decision. Every decision, every formidable and every enviable decision is a battle. The pursuit of decision is a battle. The day you make up your mind to pursue your goal, you must be ready to fight. Life is a battle. You must be ready to fight for the fulfillment of your destiny. We said yesterday that the decision you make today is what makes you tomorrow. A quality destiny is on the premise of a quality decision. Jephthah was born by a harlot. The Bible says his father has 70 children. We don't know how many wives the man had, but the Bible says he has 70 sons, excluding women. And Jephthah accidentally or coincidentally was the first son, and he was kicked out of the family, house by his brother because they said he was not a legitimate son of their father. Her mother was a harlot, so they felt their father may not be the biological father since her mother is a harlot. I know harlots sleep with many men. Jephthah was kicked out by the brothers. But that was not a personal conclusion for Jephthah to resign to faith. Jephthah never took that as a reason or basis for failure. He knew he had to make a decision. It is your decision that determines how colorful your destiny will be. Life will give us choices. What to make of the choice becomes your decision. Yesterday we said, studying the story of Jephthah, certain points becomes evident to us. And I look at it, and I began to tell myself a few truths. I began to tell myself certain unavoidable truths about this man, Jephthah. Number one, we said yesterday that you are

0: free to make any decision, but you are not free from the consequences of that decision. You are free to commit any sin you like, but you are not free from the consequences of that sin. You are free to do anything you want to do, but you are not free from the consequences of it. Going forward this morning, ladies and gentlemen, you don't have a problem. You only have a decision to make. Who do I marry now? Who do I marry out of three or four ladies in my hand? It is not a problem, but inability to make decision. When you wake up in the morning, you have a decision to make, either to go on your knees to pray or to grab your phone and check Facebook. When you wake up in the morning, you have two decisions, either to go to the phone or to go to the throne. When you wake up in the morning, you have an immediate decision to make, either to go to the phone or to go to the throne through your prayers. When we see the life of Jephthah, the first thing that comes to mind is that you are free to make any decision, but you are not free from the consequences of the decision you made. The quality of your decision today determines the quality of your destiny tomorrow. The second thing that comes to mind in taking decisions when you look at the life of Jephthah is that you have to check your background. No matter what you are pursuing, if there is a family altar fighting you, you may not be able to achieve it. I have seen altars fighting people. I have seen altars fighting people in Nigeria. I have seen altars fighting people in America. I've seen altars fighting people in United Kingdom. People run from Nigeria to UK because they feel the witches and occultic power fighting them are too much in Nigeria. So they run abroad. And the evil powers of their father's house does not need visa to travel and follow them there. In my last visit to the US, my host brought a man to me. He's a Nigerian. And he said, "Pastor, this is our father figure in Texas. He's been in America for over 35 years now." He said he was so supportive to Nigerians that came to America newly. If you have a problem, you run to this man, he will go extra miles to bring you out of the problems. If you have accommodation problems, when you arrive in Texas, this man will borrow you money to get a place and settle down. You only refund him after you have gotten a job. He said most of the time, he gets job for people who are new in Texas. As long as we're in Nigeria, this man was a prominent Nigerian in Texas, and he's blessed, he's going to help you. He now said, "Pastor, this man runs a security outfit for companies in Texas. That was the source of his wealth." He said one day, it was policemen that came to wake him up. By the time this policeman came around to see him, they asked him to produce his son. As his son was involved in the shooting that happened in a particular nightclub last night, the man queried that he has a son who is of age, of a truth, but that his son is in the house all through the night. He did not go out from the house since yesterday evening, that the boy is even still sleeping as we're talking. The policeman requested to see this his son. By the time the young man came out, they brought out a camera. And the policeman said, "Young man, who is this?" Boy couldn't talk. What happened was that the boy sneaked out of the house yesterday night when everybody has gone to bed. He went to club and few disagreements happened between him and few people. This boy brought out a gun and shot three people, and two of them died on the spot. Meanwhile, there's a CCTV camera that was recording everything. This guy did not know. He quickly ran home, got to his room. Nobody ever knew he went out. The boy and his father was arrested. While the boy was sent to prison, the government of America revoked that man's contract in all the companies he supplied security. They tag him a security risk in Texas. This was the beginning of his ordeal. Things went so bad for him that he cannot pay his bills anymore. It was the same Nigeria he once helped that is now sustaining him. When I was talking to the man himself, the man said, This was the same problem he had in Nigeria, which was why he decided to run to America. That he was working in a company in Apapa Wharf in Lagos as a store manager of a Chinese company. And a driver went out with a lorry load of company's product without his permission. This made the company to sack him. Now he ran to America. The evil power followed him. Ladies and gentlemen, in your pursuit of any goal, you must first deploy the spiritual. What you don't win in the spirit, you don't win in life. To get married, deploy the spiritual. To be pregnant, deploy the spiritual. Those that win on their feet, fight on their knees. Jephthah's background formed the foundation of his problem. He was rejected by his brethren that he's a son of an harlot. One of the characteristics of harlotry is rejection, not accepted by men. So you can see the trait manifesting in the life of Jephthah himself. The mother was a harlot, the rejected personality. Now that same rejection has come upon the son. I pray for you this morning. Any power from your background that has stopped others in life, it stopped your brothers, stop your sisters, stop your siblings, that power will not be able to stop you and your children. Maybe your family line, others are small, others are stranded, others are in captivity. I pray for you today. You will be the first person in your family line that will break record in the name of Jesus. Your background is important. Each you must become a destiny celebrity. You must understand the practicalities of scripture. Destiny celebrity is only a possibility on the platform of the practicality of the word of God. Anything the word of God cannot give a man, he cannot get. Jabez in 1 Chronicles chapter 4, verse 9 to 10, the Bible says, Jabez cried. Jabez screamed. He says, oh God, bless me and change my story. What happened? His mother bear him in sorrow. The mother called his name Jabez. Jabez does not really mean sorrow. Jabez means sorrow creator, sorrow maker, sorrow magnet. Anywhere Jabez enter, something must go wrong there. If Jabez enter a house, something must spoil in that house. If Jabez enter a shop, something must spoil in that shop. So something follow Jabez. If Jabez enter your car, engine of the car will knock. So when you become somebody who has such an ambience and aura, people start avoiding you. Jabez prayed. Jabez prayed because his problem is foundational. And if you read 1 Chronicles chapter 2, verse 55, the Bible says Jabez ended up to become a city founder. A city was named after him. Jabez moved from a nonentity to a celebrity. This was the case of one person who was an individual, and he became an institution because of prayer. An individual became an institution on the premise of intercession prayers. You may not understand the reality of destiny until you see battles. A lecturer at one of the Nigerian universities walked into a class and said to his students that, I believe there is no God. He said, men simply evolve. He said, there is no God. Nothing like that. He said, this idea about God is just the figment of people's imagination and those that claim there is God. Some student in the class was rumbling. Some was complaining. We don't agree with you, sir. And he said, shut up. What do you know about life? I'm telling you, after a series of research carried out, I said, there is no God anywhere. As he was doing that, got a call that his only daughter got an accident. He screamed on the phone, oh my God. And the student responded at once, sir, who did you just call? He couldn't say anything. Somewhere in your subconscious, you say there is no God. And you know that there is God, but something keeps telling you. And you have forgotten what the book of Psalm 53 verse 1 says that a fool said in his heart that there is no God. The direct or indirect thought of it or imagination of it, not having God in your plan, is the height, the zenith, the apex of foolishness. People of God, Jephthah was rejected by his brother. He withdrew and found himself. Rejection should always lead you to self-discovery. There is nothing like rejection. It's only redirection. You are a destiny child. Don't let rejection lead you to depression. This is one of the problems you have around the world today. You see little boy of 18, 19, they say they are depressed. I wonder, what do you know about depression? You are living in a free house, eating free food, your parents pay your bill. What is your own definition of depression? Don't let rejection lead you to depression. Great destiny always attracts battles. Jephthah, when they threw him out, he discovered that was not the end of his life after all. He would not have discovered that in the place of comfort. When people kick you, God pick you. When men kick you, God pick you. Jephthah was rejected by his brothers, but he discovered himself. Ladies and gentlemen, when you outgrow people, you start having problems with them. When you outgrow people mentally, when you outgrow people socially, when you outgrow them financially, when you outgrow them in every capacity, you start having problems with them. Some of the trouble we go through in life is that God wants us to meet certain new audience, because who you meet determines what comes to you. That is why it is called friend. Your friend determines your end. When you outgrow people, you face attack from the same people. Anytime you sense any form of rejection, God is saying there is something about yourself that is giving other people concern. You are more than what people say. You are more than what your family member says. You are more than what your friends and colleagues tell you. It doesn't matter what they say. Anyone taller than you is too tall. Anybody shorter than you is too short. Anybody fatter than you is too fat. Anybody slimmer than you is too slim. Anyone lighter than you is too light. And anyone darker than you is too dark. Ladies and gentlemen, you are the best of yourself. Let no one intimidate you. Let no one make you to feel inferior. You may not have money now, but you have a destiny. You may not have a cupboard in your bank account today, but you have destiny that nobody can deny. So it doesn't matter what you go through. Always tell yourself, I have a destiny. Jephthah was rejected. Please hear me this morning. In every rejection, see an opportunity for self-discovery. In every rejection, see an opportunity for self-discovery. I told somebody, what does POOR mean? I mean P-O-O-R. My own acronym of it, I mean for it, is that it means passing over opportunities repeatedly. Ladies and gentlemen, life will not give you money. Life will only give you opportunities. Life will not give you money, but life will give you opportunities. How you handle the opportunity is what becomes your destiny. So being poor is passing over opportunities repeatedly. So a Jephthah was rejected. He had every opportunity to sit down and cry, to sit down and weep, to sit down and regret. Rather, he buckled up, encouraged himself, and moved on. Listen to me, child of God. Do not wait for people to encourage you. You must build an inner stabilizer, something inside you that encourages you. You tell yourself, you cannot fail. If you can take it, you can make it. If you can think it, you can walk towards it. It is your readiness to fight that determine your flight. It is your fight that determine your flight. Everything in life is obtainable because it is available. Never allow rejection to bow down your head in sorrow. Jephthah refused to allow rejection to make him sit down and begin to cry. Because if you want to cry, the devil will give you buckets. But if you are tired of crying, God gives you a towel. If you want to cry because you have challenges, because you run into some trouble, if you want to cry, the devil will give you a bucket. But if you are tired of crying, God gives you a towel. It is always an idea to break forth. So make up your mind. It doesn't matter what the situation is telling you. Make up your mind. Glorious things can still happen in your life. Make up your mind. You are still not at the end of the road. Make up your mind. Every great destiny will go through great battle. In life, don't give up. Jephthah will have given up, but he made a concrete decision which later affected his life. Our problem is that we break down easily. We give up easily. You are going to see obstacles, but don't give up. You are going to see challenges, don't give up. You are going to see oppositions, don't give up. You are going to see hiccups, don't give up. That a vehicle broke down does not mean the journey is over. A vehicle can stop to refuel. After refueling, the journey continues. A vehicle can stop to change tire. After changing the tire, the journey continues. You will meet battles on your way to destiny. Be ready to fight it. That is the problem in Christians. Unbelievers go into business, they go into bankruptcy, they get more money, they invest, they jump back to the business. But Christians go into business and they enter into bankruptcy, they start suspecting all the village people, accusing uncles and aunties. Any uncle that stay too long in the village is a wizard. Any auntie that stay too long in the village is a witch. She must be drinking blood. Instead of us to bounce back and move on, we try to suspect everybody. Any aged woman they know, it must be a witch. If one believer does not think like this, they do anything it fails, they gather themselves together and they move on. They do anything it doesn't work, they gather their pieces and pieces together and they move on. Because if you truly carry destiny, you will face something. If you are having a glorious destiny, the devil will not fold his hand. You are going to see some challenges. You are going to see some battles. So it is your decision at that time that will determine your future. What Jephthah went through, he's supposed to have given up. He's supposed to have been sitting down and be weeping all day. When 69 sons rose up, God the Father has 70 sons, and 69 rose up and they went to him. You are not the biological son of our father. Get out of this house. That is enough to break anybody down. But the man make a decision. It is not over with me. And everybody can now read what happened in the life of Jephthah at the end of the day. He did not only become the head of the family, he became the head of the nation. So encourage yourself, please, and talk to yourself. Encourage yourself. If you don't, nobody will encourage you. You may not have money today. You may not even have a bank account today. You have one thing which is a guarantee tomorrow. You have a destiny. Fight for the fulfillment of that destiny. The glory of the Lord will see you through. In the name of Jesus Christ. Amen. This is what we are looking at this week by the grace of God. Great destiny, great battle. Join us by the grace of God the same time, the same station tomorrow by the grace of God. It shall be well with you. And don't forget, this Thursday by the grace of God, we are coming for special program. The theme of what we are looking at on Thursday's program is exposing hidden enemies. Exposing hidden enemies. It's going to be a fasting program. Please come fasting at your level. We run two services. First service is 6:30 to 7:45. Second service is 8 o'clock to 10 o'clock in the morning. The Lord bless you in the name of Jesus Christ. Dynamic Prayer Chapel, number 106 Iju Road, Church Bus Stop, beside Sokedile Police Station, along Iju Road before Fagba Junction. If you enter from Agege Pen Cinema under the bridge, so coming from Iju Ishaga exit, just enter Agege Pen Cinema, then drop at Church Bus Stop. Just cross to the other side, move a bit forward, you're going to see the church. In case you'd like to talk to me, you can call me on this number 080-230-4378. 080-230-4378. My name is Pastor Roland Oluwole. Good morning.
1: We are sure you've been blessed. You can reach out to our Father in the Lord, Pastor Roland Oluwole, on 0802-304-3778. God bless you.
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Oh, you are in the climate of His glory. I'm telling you, believe what I'm telling you. I'm not patronizing you. Oh, there's glory in this place. Oh, there's glory. There's glory. There's glory. I say He will never ever fail you.

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0: A fantastic, fantastic morning to you. Tuned in right now to Jordan 105.5 FM Lagos, the station promoting entrepreneurship and value. It's another beautiful Tuesday morning in the city of Lagos. A cold one, I must add. But we're thankful for another day to do amazing things. So if yesterday wasn't your day, you had some hiccups here and there, you're not able to achieve or had the day you envisioned, well, today is another opportunity for you to do things better, for you to get better results, for you to get a different, you know, result. So wake up, get up and get moving, because again, your goals have to be achieved by you. You have to do your own bit to achieve those goals. So do not just sit down and cross your hands and wait for one miracle to happen. Wake up every single day doing your absolute best towards achieving those goals that you have set for yourself. Today is the 18th day in the month of August, and that is also a reminder that time waits for nobody. So get up and get moving. Welcome to another breakfast show right here on Jordan 105.5 FM Lagos. We'll get your medical morning as better as possible, that to inform you, educate you, and of course entertain you. So there is no better way to start your mornings than starting it with us right here on The Breakfast Show. It comes your way Mondays to Fridays from 7 a.m. all the way to 12 p.m. So do make sure whatever you do, do not miss The Breakfast Show. And off The Breakfast Show, we have amazing shows or amazing segments in between to deliver what we've promised. And starting right now is The Review, where we take a look at the stories making the front page of the Nigerian newspaper, and we get to analyze some of those headlines with our analyst of the day, and of course with you, our listeners, when we open up the phone lines for you to do so. And this happens Mondays to Fridays as well, from 7 a.m. all the way to 8 a.m. My name is Oreoluwa Ogunsholu, and I am so excited to be here for another Tuesday. And I'm not alone, because The Breakfast Show is not just run by me alone. I run this alongside Lady in Pink today, Ricky Karim. Good morning, Ricky. How are you doing?
1: Good morning, Ore. Good morning, Lagos. Good morning, Nigeria. It's another episode of The Review on Jordan 105.5 FM. And yeah, I'm happy to be in the studio with you. Mm-hmm. And I hope you had a fantastic night, because I did. I ate my favorite meal last night, so I'm really excited this morning.
0: Yeah, wow.
1: And I hope that you are excited too as well. Anyway, Ore is gracing us with lilac today, and it's actually absolutely
0: complimentary colors.
1: Yeah, it's absolutely something different, not something I'm used to. And it's always nice for you to have a change, yeah, whether in your wardrobe or your diet or your lifestyle. Just always switch things up, because it just gives you a different vibe entirely.
0: Absolutely.
1: So yeah, welcome to The Review. My name remains Ruki Karim.
0: Yeah. And of course, talking about our analyst of the day, Tuesdays like this, we usually have Mazi Chinedum Obioha

0: Wow. Yeah, so I become the mouthpiece of the is it the, in the Bible, was it Aaron? Mm. Or was it Aaron that was the mouthpiece of Moses? Somebody was mouthpiece of somebody.
1: Okay.
0: So yeah, I'm just picking up from Moses. But anyway, when it is positive, so the compliment goes to everywhere.
1: Yeah.
0: So when it's negative, tell us what went wrong. So nobody can represent any person adequately.
1: All right. Thank you so
0: thank
1: much.
0: Thank you.
1: Once again for being here.
2: Good morning, Dr. Martin Morgan. It's always a wonderful time seeing you in the studio. When I saw you this morning, I was a little bit surprised. But then I remember that, oh, my God, Mazi is not around. Anyway, Mazi, we miss you. And we are grateful to you, too, Dr. Morgan, for gracing us with your presence.
0: Thank you very much. You guys bring joy to the millions of people.
2: We try.
1: Joy bringers.
3: Okay, talking about the review for today, the papers and the headlines we read out from. With me, I have the Punch newspaper, Daily Trust newspaper, and Nigerian Tribune.
2: And on the other hand, I have The Guardian, Vanguard, and The Nation.
3: All right, so let's go ahead to read the headlines of the papers. For The Punch this morning, the big story says, insecurity, 31 states spend 252 billion naira on security in 6 months. The writer to this says, 22 state security bill jumps by 90% as governors tackle insecurity. Spending covers security equipment, personnel, security votes, others. Experts seek tech development. Kogi, Plateau, Bauchi spent only 32% of security budget in 6 months. This you can find on page 2 in the Punch newspaper. Also, one of our talking points for today. We also have NDLEA destroys 301 billion naira drugs, arrest 10 in Edo. You can find this on page 4 and 5 in the Punch newspaper. Teacher crisis, 32 million Nigerian pupils share 592,077 teachers. You can find these on page 29 in the Punch newspaper. This is actually quite worrisome. And this also reminds me, you know, I'm quite glad that we're getting more enlightened, because back in the day, you know, when you have people show interest in being a teacher, it's always looked down upon and seen as a job. Like, why would you want to be a teacher of all things? You know, I do hope that this decline does not decline further anyway. Moving on, we have Oniru Estate. 2 month blockade leaves Lagos residents stranded. This is on page 4 and 5. Osun local government crisis. Policeman injured as Adeleke chairman sees sectariat. This is on page 8 in the Punch newspaper. It doesn't look like any the drama in Osun State is ending anytime soon. We also have WAEC under fire over 2026 results. Alleged grading on anomalies. This is on page 30. Pension arrears. Ex-soldiers set to protest at Defense Ministry. This is on page 30. Terrorists kill 28 in Sokoto communities. Army GOC visits. This is on page 30. And lastly, for the Punch this morning, we have Buhari Estate Row. A Muslim hits back at Abiodun. This is on page 29 of the Punch newspaper for a Tuesday.
2: All right, moving on to the next paper right here is the Vanguard. The big story is how 24 firms control over 70% of Nigeria's stock markets. 9 banks, 5 consumer goods, 3 industrial goods firms top list. This you can find on page 10 of the Vanguard. Next story right here is Osun Poll. APC claims internal wrangling cost defeat. This is on page 23 of the Vanguard. Army draws battle line with Lakurawa terrorists. This is on page 43. Xenophobia, federal government to evacuate 83 Nigerians from South Africa tomorrow. This you can find on page 5. MPF rejects forcible land allocation for cattle ranching in Middle Belt. This is on page 9. ASU threatens indefinite strike as 200 Kaduna Varsity lecturers resign. This is on page 43, and this is quite worrisome. BB, IGP, Ike Nwachukwu, Oshoba, Obaigbena, others for Vanguard at 40 book launch tomorrow. This is on page 9 of Vanguard. Next story right here is 85th birthday. No leaders has impacted Nigeria, as Babangida Tinubu said. This is on page 9. 2027, your votes will count. INEC assures Nigerians. This is on page 8. Dr. Martin Morgan, you were chuckling. What happened?
0: Well, I chuckling because the president said General Babangida impacted Nigeria. Mm. So it depends on where you are standing. to evaluate the impact. It's positive, it's negative, depending on what. And actually, it has done so much for this country.

0: true.
1: Despite all odds, it remains one of the best we had. I think I know many who said no, but strictly my views.
0: Okay. All right. Moving on to the last story right here on the Vanguard. Food inflation rate rises fifth consecutive month to 20.31%. This you can find on page 19 of the Vanguard.
2: All right. 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Over 200 lecturers resign from Kaduna University. This is on page 7. Campaign Council consultation intensified as INEC lifts ban tomorrow. This is on page 11. NICOM recapitalization fees raise dust. This is on page 12. Flooded Abuja mansion raise question over green areas. This is on page 7. Oshun Adeleke supporters move to take over council secretariat. This is on page 10. NDLEA destroys 301 billion naira drugs in Lagos. This is on page 17. And lastly, we have 23-year-old hacks mother to death. This is sad. This is on page 17 in Daily Trust newspaper.
0: All right, now we're moving on to The Guardian. The big story right here is concerns as cost of living pressure lingers despite easing inflation. This is on page 6 of The Guardian. Above the masthead, we have federal government targets 6,000 megawatts wheeling capacity before December. This is on page 3. Oyedele seeks stronger physical federalism, tasks states on economic diversification. This you can find on page 3 as well of The Guardian. And lastly on The Guardian, we have Oshun poll raises 2027 questions as APC reviews defeats. Observers flag flaws. This is on page 6. The rest of the front page is covered by an ad.
2: All right. Moving on to the Nigerian Tribune newspaper for a Tuesday, we have the big story. Oshun Guba, UK raises concern over vote buying. NBA warns of Beavers challenges ahead of 2027. No ghost hired voters in Oshun election, INEC insists. Adeleke Campaign Council moves to document victims of violence. Police warn against forceful takeover of local government secretariat. This is on page 3 and 25 in Nigerian Tribune newspaper. EFCC probes undeclared $73,000, £15,957 intercepted at Kano Airport. This is on page 26. Custom hands over 399 seized rifles to Office of NSA. This is on page 25 as well. 22 killed as bandits attack Sokoto community. This is on page 28. Edo Assembly in fresh leadership crisis as Speaker resigned, two others removed. This is on page 15. Nigeria inflation drops to 15.43%. Food prices remain high month on month. We have this on page 7. EU approves 1.5 million emergency aid for Nigeria's cholera response. This is on page 26. EU approves £1.5 million emergency aid for Nigeria's cholera response. This is on page 26. NDLEA destroys 301 billion naira worth of cocaine, heroin, opioids and others in Lagos. This is on page 8. And lastly, for Nigerian Tribune Health, sperm count falls as body fat rises, study says. You can find this on page 3. And we're going to talk about that in Nigerian Tribune newspaper for a Tuesday. Grab a coffee to get more details on any of the headlines I've just mentioned. Go ahead, Ruki.
0: All right. Moving on to the next front page right here is The Nation. And the big story is APC, NDC, ADC orders get INEC nod for campaigns. Tinubu, Obi, Atiku free to canvass for votes. Party is not ready for marathon slump. This you can find on page 6 of The Nation. Why Edo Speaker's Agbegbaku was forced to quit. This is on page 35. Ocean workers hold victory rally for Adeleke. This is on page 37. Insurance recapitalization yields 810 billion naira for sector. This is on page 7. Government warns against health sector corruption. This is on page 6. Above the masthead, we have customs declares war on drug smuggling in Ogun, seizes 32,412 parcels of drugs. This is on page 36 of The Nation. Inflation declines, food prices fall further. This is on page 2 of The Nation. Above the masthead, we have calculated falsehood. despicable campaign of character assassination, Nestori rejoined her to sponsored advertorial of August 17, 2026, an alleged crime based on recoveries. This is on page 3 of The Nation. And that's all we have right here for the front pages.
2: All right, now let's move on to analysis for this morning. And we're starting off with our story of the Punch newspaper. Insecurity, 31 states spend 252 billion naira on security in 6 months. Let's get some part of the report. It says no fewer than 31 states' government spend an estimated 252.26 billion naira to fight criminality and eliminate insecurity in their respective states in the first 6 months of 2026, with Kogi, Plateau, and Bauchi accounting for the largest share, despite the continued killings, kidnappings, and banditry recorded across the country. An analysis of the physical performance of each year utilizing data from first quarter to second quarter budget performance report from January to June 2026 obtained from Open Nigerian State, a budget IT-backed website that serves as a repository of government budget data on Sunday, showed that the Kogi topped the table with 34.67 billion naira, representing 13.74% of the total expenditure captured in the data. Plateau followed with 23.69 billion naira, or 9.39%, while Bauchi spent 22.35 billion naira, representing 8.86%. This report reached for that. I can grab a copy to get more details, but because of time, this is where I'll end my reading. Now, let's get your thoughts on this, Dr. Morgan. With 252 billion naira spent in 6 months, and yet in the report we have 792 people killed in June alone, are state governments getting value for the money spent on security, or do you just think there's an increase in the amount of money spent on security without getting results, actual results for the money being spent?
1: Well, I think it's very unfortunate that we find ourselves in this type of quagmire in terms of insecurity that has ravaged, let me say, 80 or 90% of the country, which has also affected our ecotourism system and also our GDP in terms of what we will have realized. So we are talking about the expenditure. The figures we are having here, it seems to be alarming, but it depends on how you are looking at the issue of security, because it also involves equipment procurement, it also involves kitting, it also involves some training facilities and the rest. But the truth of the matter relies that the gap between security and expenditure is becoming very widespread, because it is expected that if you are spending so much on security, we should be able to now narrow the gap that, yes, we have been able to reduce the level of insecurity and the rest. But despite those figures you have read, you and I understand that the widespread has taken a very much dimension in the sense that we are trying to now see what money corresponds to actually the actions taken. What are the measurable outcomes versus the accountability of this money spent? This is where the question has. You remember that even the MOD, what I mean by the MOD, the Ministry of Defense budget 2026 was 5.4 million trillion. But at the same time, if you look at that, how has it been dispersed? And there is also other ancillary funding that comes in from, how do I call it, from other sectors in terms of even FARC allocation, in terms of what state government receive as security allowance. There's something they call security vote or whatever it is, which is also another area that has helped in a multi-dimensional corruption in terms of security funding.
2: Okay.
1: So the bottom line here, the takeaway here is to for us to really understand that we are spending so much on security, and is it that the figures we are reading, is it actually the figure that were emitted for the same purpose as stated? Because you don't forget, a lot of our servicemen put their life along the line, and most of them have ended. And some of those were even on pension from the various sister organizations. When I mean sister organization, apart from the military, which is Army, Navy, Air Force, there are other sister organizations, the paramilitary, the police, the customs, immigrations, and how do you call security, defense, and other, et cetera, et cetera, et cetera.
2: Okay.
1: DSS. But these are all put together in this concept, they fall under the security port.
2: Okay.
1: Therefore, does it correspond actually? Because there are some flashpoints that are more consuming and more when more money is being spent. So the figure reading being read here from this various state, is it really actually what you're feeling on the ground? That is the questions we need to ask ourselves.
2: Okay.
0: All right. The next question I have right here is, in 2026, Kogi, Plateau, and Bauchi spent 80.7 billion combined and billion naira combined and 32% of the total. Should states with the worst insecurity get the most funding, or are we in a way rewarding poverty for this budgeting?
1: No, we are not rewarding poverty. But the question is that the figures we read, I keep on saying, takes back, because your question takes back my last statement. The figure we are reading, we are being made to understand here, does it really be the actual figures that get it for the purpose intended? This is where the gap comes in. That is where we are yet to, in quote, see that we feel that there's no measurable outcomes. But at the same time, we need to also impute that this vote alone does not make the money. Because what about some of these informal payments from the kidnapping that you have been putting part of it? If you want to cause the level of insecurity, those are from part of your accessories, yes, in that combination. But that because of the criminal gang. But look at it very, very, very, very, very, very well. How many people, how many state, look at the state governors. Not that they are not trying, no, they are trying. They have a lot of equipment, accoutrement, they have various security names and outfit. But are they only using them effectively?
2: Okay.
1: This is the question. And some of them are trying. So we have complementary budget allocation from the police service commissions and other agencies. Mm. But the question there is that this is what has been spent. And why are we spending so much for security? And why is it that? Is it a dwindling situation? Is it because of the macro policy? Is it an issue of transparency that we try to define? That's why security is chopping so much. Or are we all hiding the corruption behind the security in the name of the security as a masquerade? This is what we need to really understand.
2: All right. There's also in the reports, it shows a jump of... The report shows a 184.5% jump in security vote to 135.61 billion naira, a category with no audits yet provided. Now, how can Nigerians ensure this money is actually used to fight crimes and not for political purposes? Because again, if you have a budget for, to tackle a certain concern, and then there is no audits, there is no transparency being shown to the people whose taxes, to be quite honest, are being used to, tackle this issue. How are we ensuring that this money is actually being spent for what it's intended to be spent for and not just for political purposes?
1: That guy called security vote, they are using him. They are just using him in court just as a nominal process.
2: Okay.
1: Because the high level, one of the highest level of corruption in this state is from the security vote.
2: Okay.
1: Is a security vote. If you remember this man of Blessed Memory, the Amala politics, the problem he had with one of the state governors in his Oyo state was that bring this security vote, make me share them because nothing is done. So that tells you that it's just a money kept aside. That is why if people are now having a divergent view that this security vote is becoming too much, what are they really using it? Why do we now have to keep on crying every day to the federal government when there's a crisis? And where are the various state governors who are the chief security officer? What are they really doing? Is it really accounted for? That's the question you ask yourself. So this is where the worries comes in. So some of these figures you are reading, is it the real figure? Or just an appearance? Because the politician... with due respect to whatever they are the set of people you look at them with a black suit, they tell you, no, I'm wearing a white suit or a white agbada. And you see most of them in white agbada to project purity. But how pure are they inside? So these are the questions we need to ask ourselves. Their missions in terms of security vote, is it real?
2: Okay.
1: Is it real, like, or just used for the political objective? So this is what we need to really find out, which I think is still very, very far for us to find a solution to.
2: Okay, thank you so much for your thoughts. And this is our talking point of the punch. Insecurity: 31 states spend 252 billion naira on security in 6 months.
0: All right. Moving on to the next front page right here, the next talking point is on the Daily Trust. Over 200 lecturers resigned from Kaduna Varsity. The Academic Staff Union of Universities, ASU, Kaduna State University, KASU chapter, said over 200 lecturers have left university due to poor conditions of services and non-implementation of the 2025 federal government ASU agreement. Chairman of the ASU KASU, Dr. Abubakar Abdullahi, disclosed this in a press conference on Monday in Kaduna. The union consequently issued a two-week ultimatum to the university authorities and other relevant stakeholders to commence full implementation and domestication of the agreement, warning that failure to do so would lead to a total comprehensive indefinite strike. My first question right here is, what do you think this resignation of 200 lecturers would do to the Kaduna State universities and schools in Kaduna State?
1: You don't even need a prophet to tell you that it's already a cleavage. There's already a problem as related, because you should understand that the implication of some of these issues that you like stated, poor remuneration, the jackpot syndrome, the poor funding. Every human being, if you understand the Maslow hierarchy of needs, every human being wants to get himself satisfied, and at the same time, at the base of the hierarchy, you are now strong. But when some of these needs are not met in the process of working, you decide that instead of me staying, let me just work out and go my own. Because you cannot understand that we have so many teachers, whether you are a lecturer or a professor, teacher and a teacher, according to Fela. So you don't understand that most of them are just going. Because it comes to a stage whereby, instead of having them as top priority in Nigeria, we are having them at the reverse order. The pyramid for teachers is now the other way around. That is why we can use professors to rig elections. This is how the integrity of the level is. It will come to a point whereby, even if your daughter or whoever comes, you say, I want to marry a teacher, you say, teacher, I won't know if you parent. So these are some of those things. So we have so much ascribed a stigmatization. Whereas they're supposed to be some of the highest paid human beings because of the services they are rendering. However, it will definitely affect Kaduna State, that university. It will also affect the country. We have, do you know how many millions we have outside of teachers and lecturers we have outside in the various schools? They are there because the conditions of working is. So we need to improve. We need to improve our condition of service. Even say a teacher, you look at the shoe has caught Mandela. You know what I call Mandela? That hairstyle that you bend. Mm-hmm. That means the shoe don't chop waka one corner. So these are the type of situation with our teachers are facing. Where they're not supposed to be. Now, ASU is threatening a strike. And most of their strike threatened by ASU is very irrelevant, because their partner approach, BART, in negotiation is not always met. And people don't, even the teachers themselves or the lecturer themselves, don't even have confidence in the negotiating body, the people negotiating for them. So this is where they find themselves in the courtroom, in that crossroad. That is why you can answer that it is going to affect the student, it's going to affect the system. So that money we are collecting so much in that security, but what are the various state government also doing that they are not used to complement the effort of teachers? You and I were in this country during the COVID era. Do you know how private teachers suffered? Many of them start having crisis in their home because of the spillover, because there's nothing. So we cannot continue maltreating teachers like in such a dimension.
0: Okay. Next question I have right here is, do you think the 2 weeks ultimatum given to the university authorities is something that they can actually meet up with to stop the indefinite strike?
1: ASU, for me, I say my view, ASU has never been a very strong weapon. Their negotiation skills are poor. They come in, they make the whole noise, just like NLC, at the end of the day. At the end of the day, these people don't think about it because their children are not in these schools. Tell me, have you ever seen any Nigerian politician doing a convocation or a convocation of this child or whatever somewhere with Nigeria University. Have you ever seen one? You only hear about Harvard, Manchester, Lucrede, Sorbonne, all this other. Have you ever seen anyone? No. Because they can afford to squeeze you. Even your negotiation does not mean anything to them. Squeeze you, and they don't care. If you like, come to school. If you don't come, because it's, their children are not in this school. So that is why it's weak. It's weak. Look at a typical lecturer. Though no more sales of handouts, but look at them. We are talking from practical experience. We see how it is. So it's so sad.
0: Okay. All right. The last question I want to ask right here is, how can this indefinite strike or the whole issue affect other Nigerian universities if not managed properly?
1: Well, they just have to have the syndicated approach of making negotiations. Even some of the universities are not part of ASO. They don't even believe in them. So if it's not syndicated and they're not properly taken care of, they should have been the same template for all schools. If they see the template is not the same thing. So this is a crisis.
0: All right. Thank you. That's pretty much all we can take for this particular talking point right here on the Daily Trust. Lecturers resign from Kaduna State Varsity.
2: All right, so it's time for us to hear your thoughts as well as our listeners this morning, because we're pretty much sure that you also have your opinions that you want to share on our talking point for today. And you can do so by ways of calls or sending in messages. 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You don't have to agree. It's okay. Just call in, state yours, and keep it moving. 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That being said, go by the phone lines and then go on this quick break.
0: All right, the number to call is 090-6000-3352. 090-6000-3352. Or you can
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0: 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My name is Ruki Karim, and our analyst for today is Dr. Martin Morgan.
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2: 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My name is Oreoluwa Ogunsolu.
0: And my name is Ruki Karim.
2: And we still have Dr. Martin Morgan right here in the studio. So let's get to picking your calls and hearing your thoughts this morning. Hello, good morning to you. 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
6: John.
2: Good morning.
6: John from Mogba.
2: Welcome, John. Go ahead.
6: Morning. Okay, Matthew, welcome.
1: Good morning. Thank you. I'm standing.
6: Okay, Matthew, you didn't elaborate much on the impact of Babangida. Nigeria nation.
1: Well, there was no question, there was not a question to that. It was just a passerby remark.
6: Because I don't know how positive he has impacted on Nigeria nation when he was the president. He came up with NASA. He did no policy. He borrowed money from IMF, and on the advice of IMF, he divided our hand. That was stronger than the pound and the dollars. Go for your way for. No accountability, no transparency. We didn't know where it ran. Furthermore, to even know where abuse Nigeria, he had no duty. So I don't know how we should be citing Babangida as a positive example that has impacted on Nigeria nation. Good morning.
1: Thank you. Well, I say depending on where you are standing. It depends on those.
0: All right, good morning. A cool weather to everyone in the studio. Another day. Deadly pull blow for President Tinubu for losing Ogun State in his state of origin and lost Lagos and Abuja in 2023. That means that the president is Nigerian politics is to be concerned. Miyo from Ikotun Egbe. Thank you, Miyo.
2: All right. Hello, good morning to you.
7: Good morning, Jordan FM.
2: Good morning.
7: Dr. Martin Smogan.
1: Good morning.
7: Thank you for your labor of love. God bless you.
1: Bless you too, my brother.
7: My name is Ambrose. We thank God for another day.
2: Thank you for calling, Ambrose. Go ahead.
7: Babangida, as far as I'm concerned, I met the program halfway.
1: Yeah.
7: As far as I'm concerned, he impacted negatively to this country. He brought most of the problems that we are facing today because of his ambition. And that's why he was nicknamed Maradona. He Maradonaed himself even out of office. So Babangida to me has no good record. 419, all those things he brought them. On the issue of teachers, doctor, if the teachers are poorly enumerated and they have opportunity to change the status quo, as INEC chairman and whatever, why are they contributing to rigging elections? A professor today earns around 400,000 naira.
1: 426.
7: That is what a politician uses a day. It's not even up to what they use a day. So I think the professors in the university, they are part of the problem. And they need to make sure, like the woman from Abia, who ensured that there was free fair credible election,
2: thank you so much.
7: In Abia State.
2: Yeah, thank
7: so
2: you.
7: That is just, the professors should change.
2: All right, thank you. God bless you. Thank you so much, Ambrose, for calling. We do appreciate your call this morning.
0: All right, good morning, Jordan FM. Edo, this is worrisome. Out of the 15 speakers in Edo House of Assembly, only one has been able to serve for 4 years. This is not the way to go. Elvis from Idumu.
2: Thank you, Elvis. Hello, good morning to you. Hello.
8: Hello.
2: Good morning.
8: Hello, good morning.
2: Good morning to you. Your name and where you're calling from?
8: My name is Mark.
2: Mark, it's been a while. Welcome.
8: Good morning, Ricky. And Doctor, good morning, sir.
1: Good morning, the return of the Mac.
2: Go ahead. Mark, are you there?
8: All right, yeah, I'm here. I'm here. Good morning.
2: Good morning.
8: Yeah. So, first of all, I think, in my opinion, I think, as we are being greedy here, I'm very selfish, right? Because they don't want to care about the burden that the state is going through. All they want is their home money. Money for us. Are they the only civil servants in the country? They know what the governor of Kaduna State is going through right now. The last governor, Elrufai, borrowed $350 million. I repeat, $350 million. From what bank that was approved. And it is one of the reasons why Elrufai is going through, you know, trial in court right now. Very little $350 million, which is also part of the money he obtained or collected for, you know, upgrading schools and for improving education in Kaduna State.
2: Mark, please wrap up.
8: Nothing has been done.
2: Thank you.
8: So right now, after he's now up in hands, trying to strike and some lecturers are retiring. Very selfish people.
2: All right, thank you so much. Thank you so much, Mark, for your thoughts this morning.
0: All right, we've got another message right here. Good morning, Jordan FM. Adeleke Victory. Performance and commitment to the welfare is what helped the governor to overcome the federal might of APC. Other governors should be committed to welfare of the people instead. Inflation drop. When the price of food is still high, no statistics will be meaningful to the hungry and insecure masses. God save Nigeria. Gbemi from Ibafo.
2: Thank you, Gbemi. 090-6000-33524 for calls. For WhatsApp, it's 080-722-14389. Hello, good morning to you. Please turn off your radio.
9: Hey, good morning to all of you in the studio.
2: Good morning.
0: Good morning.
9: Especially Dr. Mati, who is representing
2: Mazi
9: today.
2: Yeah,
9: a great all of you. So, thank you. Dr. Martin, are you there?
2: Yeah,
1: yes, I'm live, sir.
9: Thank you. God bless and for all of you. My name is Prince Suarez. Calling you from Oshodi, the city in the center of Unified. Number one, ASU awarded to do their work, and they're doing it. Only the present government don't know how to manage them. Have you forgotten since 1999? where they make agreement with them. But Papa Nello will know how many years, as during time, as roughly a year, he was on strike. During the last government, Jonathan on strike. During Harry on strike for complete 8 months. So if the present government can keep the that clean slate, and we appreciate them, because education is very, very important, and they must pay our lecturer, the teacher, a very fat salary, because they are well taught to the education is light. That's why when you talk about NEFON today, I always commend the federal government that they allow the children of the poor to attend higher institution. In fact, for me, no amount is too small for our lecturer. Good morning.
2: Thank you.
9: God bless you.
2: God bless you. God bless you, Prince Wires. Thank you so much.
0: All right. Good morning to you in the studio. Austrian state election has come and gone, and the winners have emerged. Congratulations to the people of Austrian State for peaceful election, and congratulations to Governor Adeleke and Mr. President and INEC, as it has done a good job and made this repeat in the 2027 election. Thank you, Adishino Wasiu from Ikorodu.
2: All right, hello, good morning to you.
10: Hello, good morning. This is Ade from Ayobo.
2: Ade, great to have you.
10: Leadership in Nigeria, which way to go? Where are we heading to? All this past years, corruption, the people that overthrew in 1966, it's all about corruption.
1: Mm-hmm.
10: Is it complain that yes, corruption in Nigeria among politicians is too much? Look at the leadership. When we are, people will never forget Modi Kala, Awolowo, Jakande, even Yago. Who else have done? Partially. He has tried on the issue of the EFCC. Abiola is trying to do something, but look at what that man did. The record is there. Leadership in Nigeria, when are we coming up? What is it? The education is there. We have this people in
11: 105
10: lectures. Nigerians are intellectuals. When are we having a good manager? No, I don't know.
2: Thank you so much, Ade, for your thoughts this morning. 0906000-335 for calls. WhatsApp is 0807221439.
0: Good morning, crew, and Dr. Martins. I think it is high time we stop the payment of security votes to anyone in Nigeria. One, they don't make good use of it, of anything relating to security at all. Secondly, they don't account for how it was being used, hiding under the same security reasons. Let us stop it. Thanks, Prince Akinyele Balogun from Adodo, Ogun State.
2: All right, thank you so much, Prince. Good morning.
12: Hello, good morning.
2: Good morning. Good morning. Your name, where are you calling from?
12: Alhaji Yaku from Command.
2: Alhaji Yaku, welcome.
12: Thank you for the analysis in the morning.
1: Thank you.
12: Most people don't understand IDP. They only know him about the election. He comes to infrastructural development in Nigeria.
1: Yes.
12: He did very well. We tried to talk the language. Lagos City on the first field today. Without that bridge, Lagos will be in chaos. That was one of the best here. There was safety. For that, was safety. He created it. Many of the transactions in Nigeria created it. From the states in this country, he created it. Well, we have a better development.
1: Yeah, better life for real.
12: Where I'm from. He created it. So we have more development since then. So for me, he's one of our best leaders. Nigeria has ever produced. Infrastructurally, he's very intelligent. So why is those shortcoming? Which we cannot deny it, it's about the election. But he's a great man. And one of the best Nigerian that Nigeria has ever had.
2: All right.
12: Good morning. Thank you.
2: Thank you so much. Thank you so much, Hadi Yakub, for your thoughts this morning as well.
1: Yeah, actually, can I make a comment about Babangida? With due respect to General Babangida, with whatever we try to associate him, he remains one of the best person in terms of infrastructural development in this country. Strictly my views, most of the establishment, even the MDAs that are functioning, were established by Babangida. I agree that there was a SAP riot during that time, University of Benin. Then we were students led by Bami Dele Okpeyemi, the current senator in UniBenin, led us for the SAP riot. But despite that, there was a lot of infrastructure development that General Ibrahim Badamasi Babangida have done for this country. And I stand to be corrected.
2: Okay.
0: All right. Moving on to the next message. Good morning, Jordan FM. Dolapo from Ipaja. I lost 2 years to strike, to ASUU strikes in the 90s. 7 years for a 5-year course. Yes, we are still talking about strike in 2026. This is the hypocrisies of Nigerian politics. The politician's child is sent abroad to study. The poor man's child is sent into the streets to fight. The politician's child is protected while the poor man's child is expendable.
2: Mm. All right, thank you so
0: much. Thank you, Dolapo.
2: All right, hello, good morning to you. Please turn off your radio.
13: Good morning,
2: good morning. Good morning. Your name, where you're calling from?
13: Good morning. My name is Chinua Mechinua UK, calling from Abuja.
2: Welcome to the show, Evangelist. Go ahead.
13: My opinion this morning, this question I want to ask. What is about this Abuja and the Jagamina case? You know, we don't hear any more about them again. Abuja swept it under the carpet. That is the question number one. And the other area contributing this morning about this lecturer's case. See, it is obvious to me, my opinion, that the government doesn't show concern because most of the graduates they are producing, none of them are getting employment. So there is no need to spend money in that sector of a truth. That is the opinion the government is having behind. Right from Obasanjo count to now, none of the graduates, you get only end up in opening POS and frying akara and then starting hawking markets online. That is what our graduates are engaging now. No government employment.
2: Okay.
13: That is why there's no need to spend money in that sector.
2: Thank you so much.
13: Yeah, my opinion.
2: Thank you. Thank you so much for your thoughts this morning. As well, Evangelist, 090-6000-3352 for your calls. For WhatsApp, it's 080-722-14389.
0: All right, we've got a message here. Good morning, Jordan FM. The statement by Dr. Morgan, there's more sales of handouts, it's higher institution, is not right. I still don't pay less than 20K for a handout at Federal Police. Poly edit for my word in that school every semester in addition to other projects. Joseph from Otter.
2: All right, thank you, Joseph. 090-6000-3352. Hello, good morning to you. Please turn off your radio.
14: Yeah, good morning. Good morning, good afternoon.
2: Good morning.
14: Ah, no, wow, it's difficult. It doesn't fit. I greet Dr. Morgan, Mr. Evangelist Sagi.
15: Thank you.
14: Dr. Morgan, God bless you. I heard your brother's voice today. I'm Pastor Ambrose. Thank you so much, Dr. Morgan.
15: Yeah, thank you.
14: Thank you. Because the guy, your mind is very important coming to this program. Mm. Yes, number one, Dr. Morgan, you know in the past when Tinubu was in opposition, there was nothing he didn't say against RDB.
15: Yeah.
14: For example, annoying to go to it. But today now, because he's the president, look at what he's saying now about everything good, everything he say about the RDB. You see, can see the hypocrisy I talk about. Oh, but Babangida destroyed this country. He destroyed this country. As a military, you know what he did? They will not cry for me. All of us know. Let's forget about that. I don't have sympathy for the lecturers, especially the professors not teaching at university. You know what they are doing. Maybe a lesson for an illiterate, no politician. No, they should face it. You see, let me say, Dr. Mukka, you are aware that this new electoral law forbid any public office holder from spending, using resources, set of resources, in pursuing that, like what all the governor, system governor did in the Osun. You know that the electoral law forbid it. All of them went to Osun. Stay on set of resources. You know that this new electoral law forbid
2: it. Thank you so much.
14: And we say we are.
2: Yeah, thank you so much, Evangelist Asage, for your thoughts this morning. 090-6000-3352 or send them a WhatsApp message to 080-722-14389.
0: Oh, yeah, we have a message right here. Good morning, Jordan FM. Security vote and ecological fund to the state governor has caused direct correction by many governors in Nigeria. Governors should be meant to account for the funds when he's in the office or when they're out of the office. Comrade. This is from Comrade Daniel Onubumi in Mowi. Thank you, Daniel.
2: All right. Hello, good morning to you.
16: Good morning.
2: Good morning. Your name, where are you calling from?
16: My name is Mr. Fash from Fagba.
2: Welcome, Mr. Fash.
16: On the invasion of local government secretariat in Osun State, it's worrisome. They should abide with the court decision. Is that what court said? If court did not say so, they should abide with it. They should not do something to to break the victory of Adeleke. Because if the opposition something carry out their own threat now, there may be hullabaloo, confusion in Osun State, which can lead to state of emergency. Please, they should take it easy. Thank you.
2: All right, thank you so much for your thoughts this morning as well. It's still the review right here on Jordan 105.5 FM Lagos. My name is Oreoluwa Ogunsholu.
0: And my name is Ruki Karim.
2: And we still have Dr. Martin Morgan with us right here in the studio. All right, another call here. Hello, good morning to you.
17: Good morning, House.
2: Good morning.
17: This is Madam Ify.
2: Madam Ify, great to have you.
17: Yeah. Somebody who said that the Babangida did not do anything. He's the one that got stabbed. He's the one that stabbed for how many years? 4 decades ago.
1: That's
17: it. See, the Babangida, go and Google it and see the infrastructure that that man did inside this country.
1: That is it.
17: It's unbeatable. At least he do 2 times. My doctor, 7 and 2 times he do. 8 years. As civilians, politicians are doing.
1: 8 times.
17: Yes, he do 2 times. Babangida Abacha, those 2 people, and Babangida that came as a military, civilian president, because he's a military man. And since I said that those 3 people have left the government, tell me what they have done for this country has been doing. All they do, maybe those are the street that they walk. This one, they are still carrying pots, stuff, run away. Nothing for the masses to eat, nothing for the masses. And you're telling me that Babangida is not doing it. What happened? Happy birthday, Babangida. I wish you long life. Even though you're on wheelchair, it's called the boundaries of old age.
1: For me,
17: Babangida did so much.
1: For me, Babangida did my best.
17: Google it. Babangida did so much.
2: Thank you so much, Madam Ify.
17: I'm talking to you today because on the table of food. I'm a privilege.
2: Thank you so much, Madam Ify. Thank you. Emotions are high this morning.
1: You know, there was better life for rural women by Miriam Babangida. And that was where there was a responsibility of a woman who came out from their various villages to know that, yes, this is how it is.
2: Okay.
1: We had 2 political parties, SDP and NRC, to the left or to the right. So whatever he has done, but let's remember the positive of General Ibrahim Babangida, Badamosi Babangida.
0: All right. We've got a message.
1: Creable general. No matter.
0: Okay. We've got a message right here. Good morning to the crew. Same thing they did in Osun election in 2022. And all of a sudden, 1 year later, everything stopped working. Let's not relax. Come 2027, God heal Nigeria. Charles from Agege.
2: All right. Thank you, Charles. Hello. Good morning to you.
18: Hello. Good morning.
2: Good morning.
18: Yes, Kalawoli, from command.
2: Welcome, go ahead.
18: Mr. Manga, good morning.
1: Good morning.
18: this is Nigeria. Everybody has rights on his opinion, is that right?
1: Yeah, it's strictly my views.
18: No matter what you say or say about Babangida, it is his own.
1: Yes.
18: But I'm studying today. Babangida is the one that introduced corruption from 2009 to Nigeria.
1: 1966 coup. Was it Babangida that introduced the corruption that led to the coup?
18: It's not. But he's the one that promoted it most.
1: The death of First Republic. Was it Babangida that brought it?
18: He's the one that promoted.
1: So we should be able to take the positive.
18: Let me say my own.
2: All right. Go ahead.
18: He did his own best. But he promoted corruption. Corruption. No matter what you can tell me, he did his own. But when you talk of corruption, the most corrupted person, he makes sure that he legalizes corruption. That's what me, personally, I don't like him at all. I don't like him at all.
2: That's okay. Again, this is why we always, in the beginning, or when we lay down the rules, that we all have opinions.
1: Yes,
2: we all
1: have an opinion. You have your opinion.
2: You don't have to always agree with what another person says. We can just, state your own opinion respectfully and keep it moving.
1: Yes.
2: All right, 090-6000-3352 or WhatsApp 080-7221-4389. Another call. 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
18: Let him talk now.
2: He already spoke. I mean, he was allowed to speak further. In fact, he had extra time to share his thoughts. Okay, he was allowed to speak. He was allowed his opinion. Hello, good morning to you. Please turn on. Yes, it is. Good morning.
19: Yeah, my name is Peter Wusifu. I'm calling from Abuja, Nkotun.
2: Welcome, Peter.
19: I'm just thinking aloud. It seems there's improvement in our security system in the last 2-3 months. I want somebody to prove me otherwise. And I don't know the magic. What is the magic? Well, this is left for Nigerians to also think about. Then concerning our ASU, I think it is very necessary that ASU members and non-investing teaching staff should be well paid, and the environment should be made conducive for them to, you know, to work in. But be that as it may, ASU itself should not use every opportunity to blackmail any government. We thank God that this government so far, during their own time, now especially this present minister, allows, I think that's the only achievement he has made as far as I'm concerned, by making sure that the break given by him, to him by the president, that ASU should not go on strike. That one has been sustained. But ASU should also do us well to make sure that the university system is well enhanced. That is, at least the first university in Nigeria, I'm sure, is not among the 500 the first 500 universities
2: in
19: the world.
2: Thank you so much.
19: It's very unfortunate.
2: All right.
19: So
2: you.
19: I think Nigeria should think about it, and ASU, in particular, should also.
2: All right, thank you so much for your thoughts this morning. 0906000-3352, that's the number for you to be a part of the show.
0: Hello, good morning.
20: Hello.
2: Good morning.
0: Good morning.
20: Hello, good morning.
2: Good morning.
0: And where you're calling from?
20: Good morning.
21: Good morning, sir.
20: Yeah, I want to ask you a question.
2: Please give us your name. Please give us your name, quickly.
20: Okay, my name is Ehi Diame.
2: All right, welcome.
21: Okay, sir.
20: Yeah, Dr. Moga, let me ask you a question.
21: Yes, sir.
20: Before Babangida came on board, have you heard anything about 419? 419 started during Babangida.
21: Is that
20: many things that many things that happened. Dama did well, but corruption at which so many good things that she have done. And that corruption is what we are still starting today to make sure we rectify it, to make sure that it comes down. But nobody has ever come to fight it. Even what do you call this man? Ambassador came and bring up what do you call it, FCC to make sure it's for the corruption. But okay, now we are still fighting it. So that corruption alone has outweighed the good thing that you have done. Nobody knows. No, you have done so many infrastructure, but we are not talking that one. But that corruption alone has destroyed so many things that you have done.
2: Okay.
20: Good morning.
2: Good morning. Thank you so much for your thoughts. All right. You can respond now, and of course, adding your parting shot.
21: Well, my parting shot is very great. Every person who has come to the saddle of this country try to do the best he or she can. We never had a lady yet, but I know one day, maybe they will, one day we'll try the woman to
2: maybe,
21: come around,
2: maybe.
21: And see how we can do, according to Sashina Peter, give women a chance. So let us think of having a woman president. Maybe that will resolve a lot of problems. But beware, you know, they can turn things to snake at the same time.
2: I don't know what
21: thank
2: you're
21: you.
2: Talking about.
21: thank you.
2: So
21: good
2: much.
21: Morning. Every person is entitled to resolve
2: it.
21: Good morning all there. So let's keep the conversation going.
2: All right, thank you so much, Dr. Morgan, for your time this morning. We do appreciate
21: standing in for Mazi Obioha.
2: Absolutely, standing in for our Tuesday analyst, Mazi Chinyere Obioha. Thank you so much. And thank you so much, all of our callers and those who sent in messages this morning. We do appreciate each and every single one of you. And if for any reason we weren't able to take your call, we do apologize. It's not deliberate because of time. We had to, you know, manage it. So do better tomorrow. That being said, my name is Orelua Ogunshulu, and it's been a pleasure doing this with
0: Ricky Kareem,
2: the Living Pink. All right, stay tuned. Sports Beat is coming up next. If you're interested in the world of sports and all the updates that I do have to share with you this morning, make sure you stay tuned. Coming up at 8 o'clock. Don't go anywhere.

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1: A very good morning to you, wherever you're listening to us from. It's Sport Beats on Jordan 105.5, and my name is Olaleko Dixon. I was unavoidably absent yesterday. I tried to make it, but traffic situation on a Monday morning. But it's back to be in the studio again, and like everyone used to say, we are here to talk sport. It's drama galore all across the land in Nigerian sporting environment as it is. News filtered in yesterday afternoon that the old technical team of the Super Falcons have been mandated to leave the job. The information filtered in that technical team of the Super Falcons have been sacked, and later we heard that the coach with his team resigned. So we don't know which is which, but one thing that is certain at the end of the day is that Madugu and his team are no longer the coach of the Super Falcons, and I think that is, if NFF have gotten a lot of things wrong in recent time, I think that is the right decision to take at this particular moment. We just have to move on from that disgrace we had in Morocco. It wasn't just being booted out at the quarterfinal level of WAFCON. What a situation that have never happened before, but we failed to defeat South Africa in the qualification game for the Intercontinental Playoff that will lead to the World Cup in Brazil. But notwithstanding, that is done. We need to just move on and let's see the kind of personnel the Nigeria Football Federation will put in place this time around to lead the Super Falcons, and maybe the extension every other

0: Okay. For Justin Magudu, he did his best, but the best was not enough this time around. He had a good start with the Super Falcons. He won the Women's Nations Cup title last time, and against the host nation, he did very well. But this time around, they got to the quarterfinal, but everything was not okay at all. So he has to go. So we are starting afresh. Let's see who the NFF will employ. Is it a foreign manager? Because before Magudu, it was Randy Waldrum. Let's see, maybe. Or will it be under local coach? So let's see how it goes. Fingers crossed. But hopefully, the next tournament, we must qualify. The next World Cup, we must qualify.
1: Okay, the next tournament we must qualify, and the next World Cup we must also qualify. Information filtered in yesterday with photos and video of Eric Shell moving around the country since he came back into Nigeria, scouting far and wide to get credible local players for the prosecution of the under 23 Olympic Games qualification. And Is this what a lot of Nigerian journalists, especially journalists like you that cover the local terrain, this is what you guys have been clamoring for all this while? And at this stage now, I'm sure you guys are happy that the coach of the senior national team, who also has been pushed to take over the under 23, is in the country as scouting for genuine talent. Because I know that every conversation we have, real one, you have always said, if the coach has taken people from the home base, they will give their best, they will die on the field. You are always throwing that into every conversation. Right now, I'm sure you are very happy that Eric Shell is throwing your line and deciding that he might use players from the local league for this qualification for the Olympics.
0: Hopefully, he's going to pick the right set of players, because in this part of the world, sometimes influence, you see some people, they say, this is my boy, you have to use him. Hopefully, he has to pick the right set of players, then we'll get the best of the best for our under 23. And some of the players, if they are good enough, can also play for the Super Eagles. Because the reason why we used to say that we need some of our local players that are playing in the NPFL to be part of the national team is that if you check all the winning teams in Nigerian football history, almost all the squad have home-based players. Check 1994, although almost all the guys are from the local league, maybe just few set of home-based players. In 1980 or so, everybody, they are also from that, from our league. Then in 2013 also, at least we have three or four players that are home-based. Obabona was clubless. No. Sunday Obabona was clubless before the AFCON, but he did very well in the AFCON. So that is why we said home-based players, if they are part of our league, the commitment is there. They will get to camp as early as possible. Not these people that will come, they will just stroll into camp anytime they like. That is why we are clamoring for that. But hopefully, you will get it right, and we will also pick the right set of players.
1: Okay, you covered the local league, and off your head right now, quickly, give me three players that you think Eric Shell should add up to those his team that is vying for the Nations Cup, the Olympic qualifier ladder.
0: At least in. You could see they have a guy, I think Salami, I don't know his second name now, I've forgotten his second name. He's got a lot of goals last season. And also, if we check the top scorers, we have Atule, we have guys that are capable enough. But if they don't pick the set of players, no matter how, if there's no influence.
1: They leave influence. You've already answered what I want to, although you didn't answer it to my satisfaction. I was expecting that probably you will go to the team that Mike Carver used for the just recently concluded WAFU B under 20 qualification for the African Youth Championship. But the salami that you cannot remember a second name. So if you that cover Nigerian football cannot remember a second name, how do you expect Eric Shell to even think about him? And we have Olusola Adebayo joining us. Shola, good morning.
2: Good morning, Lekan. It's good to be with you guys.
1: Okay. And we were talking about the technical the coaching team of the Super Falcons resigning or sagged, as the depending on the information you choose to listen to. And we were also talking about Eric Shell

0: been on ground in the country scouting for players to use for the under 23 Olympic qualifications. Your take on this, these two?
1: For personal, I think the coach of the Super Falcons could have resigned right there in the forefront of the award when he has the chance to speak after that game, after the match, the post-match conference. We've seen coaches that failed woefully at conferences like that come out to say, okay, we'll try our best, but it's not good enough. At this junction, I'll be resigning from the job. And I think from there, there will be no need for us to, for the NFF to start flipping the story up on it, because I got it in the morning after the show that the coach just resigned, but the NFF will meet later in the day to confirm the resignation. So we're waiting for that then. Before we know it, they don't mention anything concerning Madugu's resignation. They just ask the rest of the Denka groups also resigned, and the press got that one mixed up, believing that every one of them was asked to resign. It was Madugu that first said something later before the NFF now said, okay, since the head of the crew is leaving, then everybody can leave. So that's that. As for that, I think that's the right thing to do. There must be accountability. People must account for what they do, and if they don't meet up expectation, there should be consequences. That is what the next set of people will be seeing as a guide for them to go extra mile to get a result needed, so that it won't look like whatever you do, you can get away with it. So that's good for Eric Kuchel. I think you should just do that. Look for our best legs anywhere you can find them. We've seen players at times give their best in the NPFL. The following is they are out there, and they will go into oblivion. So if they can be properly harnessed before traveling out, Spire Good is a good platform for them to move to better clubs that can help their potential to come to full light. So I think there is no problem if the coach is willing to do the scouting at home. It's a huge job. There are less media attention on those players. It means the coach have to be on ground in most venues every weekend, rather than when you compare to what they do in Europe. You can actually sit down behind your TV screen and monitor a lot of leagues, unlike our leagues there, that you hardly get to see them on TV. Probably that's why Ridwan is even struggling to pick names that can fit into the Super Eagles as we speak.
0: Probably because although, like I said, I thought he was going to give himself some soft landing and just hedge his options on the guys that played the under 20, but he went elaborate and he almost choked on salami. But that is as it is. What is the update on the silent conversations we'll be hearing about the upcoming NFF election and the supposed Big Brother's actions or inactions, you quote and unquote?
1: There is no update. It's just that we saw the rumors flying yesterday that the NSE have sacked the NFF is a lie. So we have to wait if there is anything like that that is brimming. There is no smoke without fire, like they say, but this time around it seems if smoke keeps smoking and we are
0: the fire refused to burst.
1: Yeah, we are waiting for the light. So let's just wait. There is no need to preempt. A lot of people are expecting the NFF to be sacked, but it has to be done legally so that we won't incur the wrath of FIFA like they say. But that, for me, I don't want to bother myself so much on that. I'll just concentrate on what is confirmed, and that is the fact that the NFF election is very close. September 15, a lot of people have bought forms. The collations are going on. I think the last weekend saw the deadline for the submission of forms. So let's move to the next stage and let's see how the NSE will do this. We have to tread cautiously. If you want to send out this particular set of people in the NFF, then the next set of people that are coming must be seen to be better than those that are there presently, so that they won't jump from a fry pan into the main fire itself. So let's see how the two power blocks, the NSC representing the presidency and the NFF guys, the state FA per se, undo this, and let's see all in the favor of Nigerian football.
0: Okay, lastly on Nigerian football, before we go, before we take a break and dive into situations in Europe, the news filtered in yesterday afternoon that everything seems to have cooled down on the side of Arsenal in pursuit of Victor Osimhen. And already Osimhen has been writing almost like a farewell epistle up and down on the social space. How does he reconcile himself with the fans, especially those who never wanted him to leave in the first place, Shola?
1: For me, transfer window is always like that. There's no big deal. The only thing I can hold on to this morning is the fact that Romano's Frabiso, the our year we go brother, actually said that there's no bid or any contact whatsoever from Arsenal, and I think that is where the cooling down stuff is coming from. But earlier this morning, I tried to check for update everywhere, and I can see that Arsenal have actually put in a letter of interest to discuss with Osimhen. So that's the first move from Arsenal. I think that's the first way to go. If Galatasaray are ready to trade, they will reply the letter and they will open room for discussion. I think that is where the deal
2: on 105 FM
1: is at the present moment. There is nothing that is concrete apart from the fact that Arsenal have formally expressed interest to discuss that deal. Because once the player is under a deal and is not in the final year of his contract, you cannot discuss with the player. You cannot even discuss with the club, apart from you write to the club to listen to your offers. And I think that's what Arsenal have just done this morning. So from there, we can see if Osimhen will eventually move. But Martinelli is close to leaving Arsenal. Galatasaray interested, but Arsenal is saying the amount of money they are bringing is not enough. They are not willing to sell him. Nwaneri is agitated. He wants to leave. A lot of people are looking at this permutation. If you can combine these two players, add some little funds, you can transfer it in the opposite ways, allow Osimhen to come in and leave those two players, maybe one on loan, one on permanent deal, then we can have a deal. So these are permutations, and that's what transfer windows will give you until that window is shut. Never say never. And I think Arsenal will need him, and if they can get him, if Galatasaray is willing to leave him, they will get him.
0: Okay, if Galatasaray are willing to leave him, and if they are not willing to leave him, they should just leave him so that everyone will have a peace of mind. We will go on a very quick break right now. It's 17 minutes past the hour. We will come back. It will be time to open the phone lines to hear your thoughts on Nigerian football and your club preparation for the new season, and also a lot of other tidbit news from the grassroots. We are Olushola will supply us with that one. 090-6000-3352 is the number to call. So when we come back, we will open the phone line immediately. Stay with us. We're back in a jiffy.
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0: All right, welcome back. So the phone line is open 0906-3352. And transfer news, we begin with the story of hello.
1: Hello, good morning.
0: Good morning, sir. Your name and where you calling from?
1: This is Lucky. I'm with your colleague here.
0: All right, bro.
2: Good morning.
1: I just pray, let this just happen. This was me. I am telling you, sure, any strike, any from Conchetti, Mayu, Liverpool, Atna. Can I see this Osimhen can give you at least 25 goals or 30 goals in season.
0: Oh, shit.
1: That is, if you were Atna, just some courage, just buy this there. I am telling you, they are not going to regret. You have to see physical, ginger, everything. You understand me? And the your temper, they can work on it. Very simple thing. You understand me? You see a little player who are running. It's very hot temper like Osimhen too. But they work on it. You understand me? That's a hand. They can work on that. And I want to talk about our NFF. They want to go and attack our goals. How about under 20 goals? How about their own NFF? They need to send that. They don't have anything to prove again. Under 7 goals, that's why they woke up, we can't qualify. Nothing to write to my mouth. Let them step aside. I am using this on media to break our schedule, the president to Tinubu. Let them step aside. This is our NFL. This only thing make us joy. And they want to post everything now. Just imagine. Thank you.
0: Thank you so much, Lucky. Football brings us a lot of joy, and I think they are taking it away. So we have Taiwo Awoniyi cross. Hello.
3: Hello. Good morning.
0: Good morning. Your name and where are you calling from?
3: Adi from Ayobo.
0: All right.
3: Please, what is happening with our under 17? The under 17 issue. The NSF. Look, if that's the only glory, we're okay. Let us hang on and people to bring a good news. Under 17 is dying. Nothing to be written about. Good. What the pastory has been so good. What is happening with NFF? Which coach? Are they really doing the homework? We lack people. They should go and do the grassroots, the field work. They need to go out. Fish out the under 17. We lack people. Good ones at all. Look at 85. Look at who is Anunike. Look at what he did. I don't understand the NFF. Thank you.
0: Shall I under 17?
2: All right, they are in camp. They resumed in camp last 2 weeks after coming from the China debacle. They lost almost all their games in that competition. But the coaches can be trusted. They are young, and they also invited 55 players as to speak. But the problem is they got the job very, very close to a major competition, which is the WAFU under 17B that is coming up in September. So I just have to wish them good luck now, because that's the only competition we can look forward to. That team have failed to qualify for the last three editions of the FIFA World Cup, and it's not looking good that they were even qualified this time, because they start very, very late before getting those players to camp, and they have to screen and screen before, after the screen, they just move to a competition where they start testing what they have screened, and that has always been the situation, even with the under 20s as well.
0: Okay. Hello, good morning.
4: Good morning, Lincoln.
0: Yeah, good morning.
2: Good morning.
4: This is Alain Iwaju.
0: Okay, bro.
5: Welcome.
4: I greet you.
0: Same here. Yes, quickly.
4: See, I think these people that dissolving and dismissing people, they deserve to be dismissed also. Yeah. You understand? That's the step the government should take. You understand? That's my own stand though. I just had the boys of Olusola. I'm yet to receive my gift though. I don't want to try what's happening. And you have the chance to let us know.
0: It's not cancelled.
2: You will do our answer.
4: Since 1970.
0: You know, the federal government always delay fulfilling their promises.
2: There's allocation, there's approval.
0: You will get it. Sorry about that. It's just Shola has not been available lately, so that's why. Sorry about that.
2: All right, thank you.
0: Okay, so transfer hopefully now, and we have some Champions League fixtures today. Rivan, can you run that through us quickly?
5: So, like Sofia will be facing AEK tonight by 8 p.m. That's the first leg of the last round of the Champions League qualifiers, and also Dynamo Zagreb versus Viking also by 8 p.m. and Panama will be hosting Lyon. So that's another big game by 8 p.m. tonight. So 8 p.m. simultaneously all the three games at the same time.
0: I am not particularly happy that Fenerbahce will be facing Lyon this time around, because last season, was it last season or past season, when Mourinho was still the coach of Fenerbahce, they got eliminated in the qualifying stages. Is it Celtic or...
2: They play Benfica.
0: Okay, so Lyon had a very good run in Europe last season in the Europa Cup, and I think they may be too good enough for Fenerbahce to get beyond this time, and hopefully, but it's a pity that one of these two powerhouses we get knocked out. But I think when these other teams are getting lesser fixtures among themselves, those big teams should be paired with the small teams to aid their qualification. But like they say, the process of picking the draws are not rigged and are not fixed, so you can only pray to get a better fixtures at the end of the day. So finally it's been confirmed, he is being celebrated. Even Marinakis have decided to say that you can always come home, you will always be a part of this family. A very, very, very good sent forth a note from the chairman of the club to Taiwo Awoniyi. He shows how well phenomenal he has been for that club since he joined, and how well loved he is at Nottingham Forest, and I'm sure that he's going to transmit that his passion to Coventry City and help them to stay in the league possibly. Taiwo Awoniyi to Coventry, it's became and here we go, it is now done and dusted. Olushola.
2: Well, that's a good move for him. He's been having trouble times with Nottingham Forest, struggling to get minutes, and anytime he gets the opportunity, always play where you can see that he's ready to play, but he must be better than players that is competing for the same position. That's always been his case since he moved to England. I think this is the best place for him to get that playing time that he needs. I hope he will live up to all of the expectations that we have on him. He's a very talented striker. He has never disappointed before, but just that, to keep fit the whole season, to get that playing time has been an issue, and I think Coventry is a modest club that he can now finally prove his worth, from Liverpool to Nottingham Forest, now finally to a club that is that big fish in that small pond, and he should have his time and make it count.
0: But look at it. You talked about fitness. He wasn't having all this trouble until he came to England. And
2: England is the best place for every player to be, and the challenge will always be different. Probably that's why he's got to every other place, like as a young player that is still growing. But I think this is the time for him to flourish.
0: Okay, this is the right time for him to flourish, and I hope he does flourish well. Rewon, any other transfer news? Confirm or otherwise? Hello, good morning.
6: Hello, good morning.
0: Good morning. Your name and where you calling from?
6: Yes, Kola Wole from Command.
0: All right, quickly.
6: Well, Nigeria under 17. We are the one that played the first World Cup in 1985. What's wrong with us now? I think the president of the NFA, they are so lazy. And then most of the Nigerian local coaches, I don't understand them. So I'm just begging them, if this NFA can go, so that we have new NFA that will take care of our Nigerian football. And our local coaches, so you start to do well. Look at this Mali coach. There it is, the man is trying to do everything to make sure that he achieves something. So I'm employing my local coach to do work. If you really want to work. Concerning us now, I'm begging Galatasaray, please, you should please leave Orisha for us. Thank you.
0: You better beg your Arsenal to please carry Galatasaray money to them, because that transfer will not be cheap. A lot of things is going to be involved, either swapping of players or adding player to that deal. But one thing that is certain is that Arsenal really need Osimhen right now. And hopefully, as an Arsenal fan myself, I'm hoping that deal do come true. Rewind, transfer news or transfer rumors?
5: So, Abota joined as Ipswich from Strasbourg. So, that's another new sign that's coming to England from France. So, let's see how it goes. This isn't just a couple of days away.
0: Okay, Olushola, any grassroots news before we take our leave for today?
2: The Nigeria volleyball team, they just leave for a championship today, and we'll be following on them. And the under 18 handball teams also invited 18 players to camp yesterday ahead of their African Championship. So we'll also be following through on them. So those are the news we can use at home, at least for now. Tomorrow, definitely that's going to be bigger and much better news.
0: Okay, bigger and much better news. They just concluded WAFCON. Will Morocco feel weary to get involved in Africa Football Administration politics and hosting after supposedly back-to-back hosting and not really winning anything aside from the boardroom award of the AFCON, of the AFCON to them? Should this be a discouraging thing, or it should ginger them to host more, maybe to probably aid their chances of winning the AFCON again?
5: I don't think it will ginger them at all, because not winning on the pitch of play is a big, big issue with a lot of structures in place and a lot of things that they have put in place. But let's see how it goes. Other African nations also to just move up and level up so that they can also be hosting just like Morocco, because it must not be Morocco every time. They are CAF holding any competition.
0: Okay, it must not just be Morocco every time, but it's always us every day here at Jordan 105.5. So when you come to us, we will always be here giving you the best of sport. We will not be weary. We will not get jaded like Morocco. Come rain, come shine, we are here. And that's been the size of our show this morning. Olushola, thank you so much. And Rewan Fabi, thank you. And all of our callers, thank you so much. Your calls are appreciated. Our guys at on the multimedia, thank you also. Peter Olani, you did good and you do good always. So my name is Olalekan Dixon. We will see you again tomorrow, and hopefully maybe Lyon will have eliminated Fenerbahce. That's my own agenda. Thank you so much. See you next time. Sayonara.
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7: 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At Rock Foundation, we will help you to prolong the lifespan of your car so that it can serve you better and you can invest the money to buy a new car or vehicle in a business that will double your money. 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

0: Yes, yes, yes. 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Time check right now. It's 8:43 in the studio. 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And just as the name implies, we get to bring solutions to your finances, financial education, entrepreneurship, discussions, you know, business growth, personal growth, and anything that has to do with your money. Okay, investing your money and knowing how to manage your money properly as a business owner, things to do better in business. You get to relearn, unlearn, and learn again. Because again, nobody's an island. You get to learn from other people, draw from other people's experience as well to add to yours, so you know what to do and how to do it better. All of those conversations happens right here on the Financial Solution Show. And it comes your way Mondays to Fridays from... well, yeah, Monday to Fridays from 8:40 all the way till 9:30. And I took a pause because the English version is usually Mondays to Wednesdays, while Thursdays and Fridays we have the Yoruba version of the show, which is Ona Abayo. So, but Mondays to Wednesdays, myself and Ricky are here to take you on the English version of the show. So if this is your first time ever tuning in, well, welcome to the family. And we do hope henceforth you get to be a part of the show. My name is Orelua Ogunsholu and I'm not alone. Ricky is also here with me as well. Ricky, how are you?
1: Good morning. Good morning once again. This is my second good morning for the day. And like Ore said, it's about time for Financial Solution. What is your financial problem? We're here to bring a solution to it. Right here on Jordan 105.5 FM, your number one station promoting entrepreneurship and value. And my name is Rookie Kareem. You know, previously when we were talking about money, there is no time anybody talks about financial stability and you do not start with knowledge, education, understanding like what you need, how to go about making that money. And that is why we would always be so happy to come here on this segment of the show to share with you our knowledge, our experience, and even other people's experiences as well. Business owners, CEOs, everything. What is really happening in the finances? How can you double, triple, quadruple your income in 2026? And talking about that, today we want to talk about something that is a bit... It's peculiar to a lot of people. Everybody has at one point or the other have experience with this thing. Even me, I'm not one person that usually buy things online, although I sell things online. that's so funny. I sell things online, but I don't like to buy things online. Because I feel like I like to go to work in stores. I want to see everything with my eyes. I want to the point where I can even locate the wholesale vendors and all of that. If you give me the opportunity, rather than shopping online, maybe on AliExpress or some abroad, maybe China, one of those countries, I'd rather go there by myself and visit one store, from one store to the other. Let them even scam me. When they're done, I'll pick it up from there again and learn the way about things. Because by the time I'm done, when I come back, you can be rest assured that we will have a new online store, because I will now be the one selling to people online. I don't have a problem with going to stores. I love adventures.
0: But at the same time, yeah, even me, for in some cases, I prefer to go in store because I get to see things. You know, the feel of just walking through the aisle and seeing the things you don't even need, just window shopping, and, you know, fantasizing about, oh, if I had money, I'd have gotten 20 of these. If I had money, this one, I'd have been my basket. You know,
1: it's an experience. You buy things that you did not plan to buy.
0: It's an experience.
1: That one is certain.
0: Absolutely. It's a whole experience. But at the same time, we cannot, you know, ignore the fact that with technology and the emergence of internet, we still have to do some shopping online.
1: True.
0: And because of, you know, how online works, where you do not necessarily have to know the vendor, you don't have to have met the vendor before, you don't even have to know the exact location that they are. All you see is that they sell something that you need and you have to buy. And so we cannot, you know, totally remove that aspect of online buying. As much as I love in-store buying, there are things that even days I don't want to go anywhere. I want to just order the thing online, let it be delivered to my doorstep, let me go and pick up and get my day moving. Maybe it's not going to be even easy for me to see it online, but to see it in person rather, to see a walk-in store close to me, and I can see this same thing online, and I really need it. So I cannot say because I don't like online shopping. There's no way. In fact, I want to even argue. You can argue with me back. That there is nobody that has not done online shopping before.
1: True, absolutely.
0: Whether it's in the internet, you're buying data online, you're buying products, you're getting services. Everybody, one way or the other, have had to purchase something online.
1: Mm-hmm. So I like being from the consumer, from the producer aspect rather than the consumer.
0: Okay.
1: So I like to bring the stuff to you online. So if I'm going to sell something to you online, maybe a bag, shoes, and I'm buying it online, I feel like I'm not going to get the best
0: experience.
1: Yeah, no, the best maybe rates, best prices, the best varieties, all of that. And sometimes I want to even go to the manufacturers and get customized products for my clients.
0: Yeah.
1: So that is why I love to go to stores. Not because I'm even exempting the fact that people shop online. It's because I know people shop online. So if I can get it from the producer directly or the manufacturers directly, it's going to give me at the best rate so I can sell. And most times when I go to these places, I buy stuff in wholesales. I think it's kind of a bad habit that I learned, or would I say a good habit that I learned from my sister, because my sister was the oldest of like four girls on all. So everything she wanted to buy, she always looked for the manufacturers. She would buy it in wholesales and then come and distribute it to all of us. So if we needed maybe a bag or we needed shoe, she can look for where they sell like a dozen or where they sell 24, and then she would distribute it. Everybody, you can have four. And if she feels like it is too much, she would have other friends joining so she can buy it in bulk. She's always getting the best price. So because of that, I've also like been like a seller. But then another thing is, I don't buy from a place of urgency. The only thing I'm urgent about is
2: 05 FM Lagos.
1: Food is the one thing I'm always buying online. Globe, all the food applications and all of that, I will always order food online, because when I'm hungry, I just want to eat the food. No. Or when I'm craving something, once I see the video and it looks really good and I can check the vendor, I'm shopping for it. I'm getting it ASAP.
0: Yeah, right.
1: But if it's something that I can wait, maybe a bag, shoe, I can wait till next week. Especially if I'm not shopping from an international store, if it's a walk-in store that I can actually go to, except if it's in another country, that is the only time I might be pressed to buy things from an online store.
0: And then this now brings us to today's conversation around about why there is a sudden decline in trust of, you know, between customers and vendors. Because again, if you remember yesterday, we had a very quick conversation about it, and we didn't mention that, okay, we'll extend it to another day.
1: True.
0: So we'll have a full-blown conversation around why customers are refusing to trust vendors today, and vendors as well are refusing to trust, you know, customers, particularly in terms of delivery. So what you see now an emerging trend is some customers will say, if you cannot pay on delivery, I am not ordering from you. Like Mr. Charles yesterday also mentioned that he is a more of deliver to me and I will pay when I see the product. And I've also heard, I've had a couple of friends who also have the idea that, I'd rather you deliver to me first, let me see the product, and then I will pay. If I like it, obviously I'm going to pay for it. If what you are advertising is what it is and what I saw, if you deliver it to me, obviously then I will pay you. So why are you as a vendor scared of the fact that if you deliver a product to me, I will not pay? I mean, I saw it, I liked it, and I'm ordering for it. How about we do deliver and then I pay after I've, you know, checked the quality and I'm seeing that, what I ordered is what has been delivered to me. And then there's also the side of the vendors who feel like, how can I trust you with my product? What if you take the product and then run away? Or you see it and even though it is what you saw online, you decide not to pay. So who then foot the bill of, you know, the delivery and the cost of taking and bringing back? So there's a lot of, you know, things that goes into delivering a product and ordering a product online, from the aspect of the vendor themselves and from the aspect of the consumer. And again, let's now leave that with those of us that have to do that within the states. Let's look at this trust that most people or most customers don't have with vendors that reside in the same country as them. Mm-hmm. For example, you who stay in Agege, you don't trust a vendor whose location is in, let me go a little bit farther. Let me say Ibadan.
1: Okay.
0: Right, for example, and you are afraid that, if I pay this vendor, this vendor can scam me or this vendor might not deliver. And you're now saying, oh, if you deliver to me, then I will pay for the product. But then again, this same customer can order from this online shopping that is even God knows where. And then they trust the vendor, they trust the site enough to pay. Even though in some cases, what they deliver to you is even like, you know, substandard products. They deliver sometimes to you and it's not exactly what you ordered. And there's nobody you can hold responsible. But you rather pay. You can pay. Like, you have that trust to pay the platform and have it delivered to you with... no certainty that what you ordered is what you will get. Okay. But then again, this same customer cannot order from an Ibadan vendor because why? There's the fear of what if I ordered it and it's not what they deliver. So then it makes me always question where exactly, you know, is why or why exactly is this happening? Why is it hard to trust a vendor that is in your state or in your country because of the fear of what I ordered versus what I got? They can easily have access to, you know, drag or, you know, get a refund or get somebody to if you even want to take it legally, you have the platform and the space to do it. You would rather leave that vendor and say, I'm not buying it because why? You are not taking pay on delivery. But you, that same customer, can order from a company that is far 100 seas level away from you. Like, you don't even know where the country or where the store or where the shipping company exactly is. You can order and still get a product that is not the same thing that you ordered. And you have that trust. Why do you think that is happening?
1: Well, the answer is at the tip of my tongue. But before we go into that answer, because there's a lot that it takes when it comes to selling things online or delivery.
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2: Why would you not do that? 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Let's hear from you this morning. Once again, it's 090-6000-3352 for calls, and for WhatsApp, it's 080-722-14389. But on this break, are you more, if you order online, let's leave the fact that you like, or you know, in-person shopping. If you order online, you have a problem with paying before delivery?
0: I'm absolutely gonna pay
2: before delivery.
0: I will pay before delivery, because as a vendor that also sell things online as well, I don't do pay on delivery. When you pay me, you will get your products.
2: Okay.
0: Because there's also times that I've done drop shipping as well, when it's not like I have the products available on ground. So once you pay, it is your money that I'm going to use to get the products for you. So it's absolutely impossible for me to do pay on delivery. You pay me and then you get your product. Because I've come to the realization, there's just a whole lot of experience. And that's why I want our listeners to also call and give us their own actual experience. Like, give us your experience. What is your experience with shopping online or this thing? So when it comes to like selling things online or shopping online, the thing with trust is deep rooted. There's a lot of things that has to do with it. If a customer or a customer cannot trust you to pay the money before you deliver, they want you to deliver so they can vet the product before they pay, there's a high possibility that they are going to do a lot of bad vetting. There's a clear difference between they want to see the product, which they most likely see online, but once they bring it to them, they do this type of bad vetting, because now they feel like you're at their mercy.
2: Okay.
0: So they can do whatever they feel like doing, and at the end of the day they say, you know what, now they are re-bargaining, like, okay, this is the price I bought this, and I want you to reduce the price for me now, because obviously you've paid the delivery guy to come and you don't have a choice, and I'm not even going to do that kind of thing with you.
2: So you never support, you know, customers to pay when the product has been delivered to them first?
0: I don't do that.
2: Okay.
0: There's a whole, like you said, right? Whole thing with trust and personal branding. We're going to talk about that when we get back. Because personal branding is the key to everything.
2: Okay.
0: If they don't trust your brand, they don't trust your brand.
2: Do you think it's only about trusting a brand? Or if you've gotten your finger bitten, you know, a couple of times, I think whether you have personal branding or not,
0: beaten several times, there are some brands you will never try that with.
2: Okay, all right.
0: And do you agree with me that there are some brands that you will see, you know this brand, you respect the brand so much,
2: okay,
0: you will not try that with? It's just like times when you go to the store and you buy a cube of sugar, you don't unbox the sugar to see the quality of the sugar. Except if you don't already trust the brand, then you can open the sugar and even say you want to taste or put it in your tea to confirm that it is authentic. But there are some sugar brands, I don't want to mention names of brands, but there's some sugar brands that once you see, you trust that brand so much, you wouldn't even open it. You would dash it to someone as a gift.
2: Okay, so Rookie seems to be on the side of the vendors. Why I on the other hand, I think I'm on the side of the customers or the consumers, okay? So as a customer, as someone who buys things online, are you team pay before delivery, or you are team pay on delivery after the thing has been delivered to your doorstep, then you pay? Or you are a team, are we pay even before the product is delivered? And as a vendor, which do you prefer, and why do you prefer it? Let's go on this break, and when we come back, we start to take your calls. The call is 090-6000-3352, 090-6000-3352, or send a WhatsApp message to 0807-221-4389. This is David Irwith on the road.

0: Welcome back to the Financial Solution Show right here on Jordan 105.5 FM Lagos. My name is Orelua Ogunsholu.
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0: 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Now remember to include your name and your location if you are sending in a WhatsApp message. So let's go over some messages that we have and then we'll take calls. If
1: all right, before I go over the messages, I also want to include that if you have an experience with buying things online and all, you can also share that with us.
0: Absolutely.
1: As well.
0: Hello, good morning.
1: Hello, good morning.
2: Hello, good morning.
0: Good morning. Your name, where you're calling from?
2: My name is Olaro Timi. Calling from Abuja.
0: Olaro Timi, great to have you. So, are you a vendor or you're a customer?
2: I'm a customer.
0: Okay, so which one are you? Are you team pay on delivery or pay before delivery?
2: It's better I pay when I see what I want to buy.
0: Mm. And then you pay.
2: Even as I'm back, I did that. Okay. So I need to see the product, then I'll pay if I can.
0: Okay. Have you been scammed before by an online vendor?
2: Exactly. That was what happened to me last year.
0: Oh, no
2: I
0: wonder.
2: Paid good or product never sent to me.
0: Wow.
2: So that I don't want it to be repeated.
0: Okay.
2: So that's why this time around, if I'm ordering for anything, I have to see the product before the payment.
0: Okay. Thank you so much, Larry, to me for calling. Thank
2: You're
0: you.
2: Welcome.
0: All right. Have a lovely morning. All right. So again, let me also now, you know, buttress, because today now me, I'm on the customer. I'm the customer speaker. Rookie is the vendor speaker. For someone like me, I mentioned yesterday that I've not all through my life, and I've been ordering things online. I've never been scammed. But this year alone, I've been scammed twice. My eye don't blow. Two times this year. So now I'm always usually, I mean, before I order something online, I'm always very, very scared. I now overthink ordering online, because again, the two vendors that scammed me, the things I will usually check for to check the legitimacy of the vendor, I check and they cross the boxes. It's until after I was scammed, I realized I now have to add extra things to

0: check before I patronize a vendor. And because of that experience, now I'm also team, let me see what deliver to me first before I pay for that product.
1: You know, like I said, I'm in support of the brand, the business owners online. So before I buy things online or before we put things out there, I grew up on the internet.
0: Mm.
1: Like we live and breathe on the internet. I have friends on the internet, even people that I've never met before.
0: Yeah.
1: And we have gotten very close on the internet. So somehow I know a lot of vendors that I can buy from and I haven't bought from.
0: Okay.
1: There's nothing you want to add, whether shoes, makeup, hair, anything, solar. I have people that they are already my friends. They're not just vendors. Yeah. They are people that I'm familiar with that I can even ask, like, okay, I want to get this thing online. Do you know anybody? And there's some people that when they talk, I trust what they are saying. Mm. Even using my stories, when I put it out there that, okay, please, I really want to get a veil right now.
0: Mm-hmm.
1: And I'm around at Black Bar and I want the veil delivered within 2 hours. Please, you have any legit vendor that you have bought from, trusted and tested and trusted?
0: Okay.
1: I will have people that I already trust, that we have built a relationship with over 5 years, 6 years, some of 10 years, but that then, I never met.
0: That's the problem, because how many vendors do you want to know or build a relationship with to refer? There will be things you want to guess that people that you know or you think you trust or you've built a relationship with might not have access to, or might not have a a connection, or a relationship with. So what then do you do? Because again, for someone like me, it's not only just about somebody referring the vendor to me and saying this person can deliver to you. Maybe then I can have some level of assurance. But in cases where I don't have anybody to vouch for the vendor and I want to order that thing from that vendor, and I'm not sure if what I'm paying for is what I will get. The scamming is in different phases. Or you can pay for the product and not even have it delivered to you at all. That's one scamming. Number two is you can pay for the product and what they advertise is not what they deliver. And I think in most cases, these two things or these two reasons are usually the fear of a customer saying, what if I pay and what I'm seeing online is not what is delivered to me? Especially, special shout out and special mention to those who order air online. You see those group of people that order human hair or wigs online. They've seen Shege, they've seen Banza, they've seen everything that is included. So you are seeing a picture of one thing or a video of something, and then you pay for that thing with the amount that they say they are selling is that they deliver to you. It is the complete opposite of what is advertised. So because of that, I would rather you deliver it to me. If I'm so sure that what you are selling is what you are selling, in my mind, I'm thinking you should be able to deliver to me. I see it, then I pay. Anyway, this is my own personal opinion. So
1: sure.
0: If you are a listener, you're a customer, which would you rather do? Pay or delivery?
1: Vendor,
0: mm-hmm.
1: Which would you rather
0: do? Which would you rather do? Or which do you support?
1: Pay to you, or what do you think? The number to call is 090-6000-3352. 090-6000-3352. Or you can send us a message on WhatsApp at 08072214389. That's the number to send a message. And after that being said, we do have a message right here. Frank from Ali Mosho. I am team pay before delivery. I beg, sometimes riders deliver customers and say I don't have cash, or they say come back tomorrow. So pay first before I send it. Wow.
0: You see, as much as I'm on the customer side, I do think this is something that can happen. You know, when the vendor delivers the correct thing and the customer is telling you, you know what, my bank is not opening. Come back tomorrow to come and collect the money. What does the rider tell the vendor? Or the vendor will say, okay, collect it and be bringing it back. You know, as a vendor, sometimes, especially maybe you've not sold in a long time, you now finally have this customer that say, okay, I want to order. You not even agreed that, okay, you can pay on delivery. The rider now delivered to the customer. Customer now say, my backup is not opening, I don't have cash with me, let your rider come back tomorrow, or I will send your money tomorrow. What do you want to do as a vendor? You got to cry.
1: Because now you will have to pay for delivery all by yourself
0: to return the product back to your store, or you gamble on, okay, maybe the customer will pay tomorrow as he or she has said. So Yes, to a certain extent, I do understand from the vendor side, avoiding, you know, paying on delivery method. Anyway, you can still call in 090-6000-3352 or send a WhatsApp message to 080-722-14389. As a customer or as a vendor, which do you prefer? Pay on delivery when you are ordering something online or pay before delivery? That's what we're asking.
1: I really do think that Nigerians, we have a long way to go when it comes to building trust and holding each other accountable.
0: Because
1: average not even like the kind of would I say conversations we should be having in a day and age where social media is taking over and AI as well, and or all of those would I say seamless modes of transactions that sometimes robotics, you can go to a restaurant and there'll be nobody, they're just machines, AIs, robots
0: attending to you.
1: Yeah, and you would pay and there'll be no issue and you get your food how you're supposed to get it and go, whatever it is that you came there to buy. People can conveniently sit in their homes, be shopping things. There's something they're not going to shop for from, you know, an online vendor, from an online store, and they'll have it delivered to their homes after they've paid. And it's exactly what they ordered that they will receive. That trust is already there. Like, even by 1 a.m. in the night, I don't know, anytime you want to order for something, you would have a delivery service come and drop it at your doorstep.
0: Yeah.
1: Sometimes they will just knock, drop it, and be going. They don't even wait for you. You might be at your work office, or you might be sleeping, and you just wake up and see that, oh, you have a delivery.
0: Okay.
1: You ordered for something and it was supposed to be here in a couple of hours and it's there. So you're not even, you don't have to wait until the person brings it. You check it, you vet it, you be sure if it's okay. The amount of trust issues that people have,
0: but would you blame them? If again, these things or these reactions or this request for these other options is because of something that had happened to diminish that trust.
1: Yeah.
0: If everybody always order online and they get what they ordered and at the time or they get it delivered after payment, nobody will be afraid of anything. The only reason why there's, you know, distrust is because people have been scammed before, or they know somebody that knows somebody that has been scammed before, or they themselves have been scammed before. That is where this trust issue comes in.
1: But you know, sometimes this scam might not even come from the vendor. It might come from the delivery service.
0: Ruki, I don't care. The point is, do I have my products?
1: Delivery service, we've had issues where people will send maybe, especially food items, they'll send it to
0: they will eat your meat.
1: They will eat everything. They will just eat a bit of it.
0: So
1: and
0: now,
1: then they'll cover it.
0: Should I be the customer that suffers that breach of, you know, transaction? At the end of the day, the vendor still bears the brunt of whether or not the delivery services or the logistics services are the ones responsible. You know, again, I as a customer, the only thing I care about is my money has left my account. I am not seeing what I paid for. I need to see. So both the logistics and the vendor will both suffer from my own pain.
1: And that's why sometimes some vendors don't do delivery services for you. They will tell you, okay,
0: send your rider.
1: Yeah, send your riders. Or this, they will recommend that, okay, these are some trusted logistics services that you can use.
0: Okay.
1: So pick it by yourself and use it. So if there's any problem, you don't come back to me.
0: To drag me.
1: Because it just, the whole thing with online buying and all is efficiency. Saying that you have to wait until I pay, check it and vet it and maybe, you know, before I pay, it kind of beats that purpose. Because it doesn't make it as seamless as you should be. Like, the analogy that I just gave you now, that there are places where they will drop your package and be going.
0: Yeah.
2: Move, I need your boy. If you don't say one move.
1: And whenever you come back, you come pick it up. Just like you never shopped for anything. So seamless. When are we going to get to that stage in Nigeria if we keep up with this, you know, scamming each other? Plus, Nigerians are always not very welcoming when it comes to innovations or something new. Because a lot of countries have advanced when it comes to AI, logistics, ordering for things online. They've gone way further than we are right now, and people are still having issues with it. In fact, when ATM machines or ATM came into existence, a lot of people were not, you know, comfortable.
0: They're not welcoming towards it.
1: Yes.
0: It took a while. It took a long while.
1: They'd rather go to the bank. And even till date, there are people that would try to withdraw 20,000 naira. When it comes out, they will count it.
0: But I know we'll count K.
1: Oh, you are part of them.
0: What if my 1K ang when it was coming out?
1: You are part of them.
0: Rookie, warn yourself. Well, I'm not gonna count the qua. I will count the money. Again, these are the trust issues that, you know, it may be subtle in some cases, but it turns into a bigger thing. I mean, it reflects those little fears, those little trust issues. They reflect in bigger picture or in bigger situations where you don't even know it or you're not even trying to let it reflect, but it's reflecting because, again, I cannot trust machine. How would I trust human being? Anyway, we have this other message. It says, I am 100% pay on delivery. I have been scammed 3 times before paying. I must see my shoe, wear it, check size before I bring out money. If you are legit, you won't be scared. Again, this person is speaking understandably from the point of view of, oh, I've been scammed before. Right now, I cannot afford my 10 naira to be. You know, I have an auntie that, there's nothing that she wants to buy. She will reach a co-market all because she was scammed once online.
1: Wow.
0: Till today, this aunt I'm talking about is for years now I've known. There's nothing you want to preach to my auntie. She will say, Madeko. She, because again, just that one experience have restrained her from ever doing any transaction online. She would rather go and find a vendor where she knows their store to go and patronize the vendor, no matter how inconvenient it is, or wait till she can go to the island to go and get in the market.
1: All right, you and your fellow people, I have to ask you one question.
0: Okay.
1: So with the whole pay on delivery, that you see a product, you look at it, it's not okay for you, you need to test and trust it.
0: Mm-hmm.
1: What about those people that actually meet their better halves on social media as well? And meet them and you know,
0: I have to test. It is a product I'm buying online. I also see. Let me see if I pay for delivery. Paying is the agreeing to the relationship, so it's the same thing. I have to see. I have to test. I have to see that okay, it meets the things I'm expecting. I ordered,
1: you need to move forward.
0: We need to heal.
1: I have a friend that, honestly, I still give her kudos for that. Mm. That was like a very risky move. But she did meet like a man online. I think it was matchmaking or something. She met him online and the man was in Germany and she was here in Nigeria. They didn't get to meet because apparently like she was here and he was there. So all they did was they got to know each other, Zoom calls. He met her family. She met his family. He paid bride price, everything. They did her wedding. Just like a simple, you know, wedding. So a lot of weddings, your groom doesn't have to be present, except if you are insisted that he needs to be present. In a lot of cultures and religions, even Igbo people and all, they can even say someone should sit in space of the or they'll just sit down and do the whole wedding right, as long as the yam and the cow and whatever it is, all the bride price, everything is complete. She took pictures with her parents. Funny enough, her dad is late now. But he did appear in our wedding pictures without her husband. And while they were doing that, he was processing her visa and everything to come join.
0: So she never met him?
1: No, she never. And she has got to, she has relocated there. They have 2 beautiful, amazing children. They are living their life. I mean, you cannot compare. They did not have issues.
0: See, this one, in this particular case, you cannot compare relationship finding online and, you know, you transacting with a vendor. Because again, in the vendor's case, money is, I'm spending my money. I'm investing.
1: This is beyond money. Do you think that she would have done her wedding without spending any money?
0: I'm sure they both you know, contributed financially towards the wedding. But in this case, I as a customer, it is my money that is leaving my account. And there is no guarantee that what I paid for will get to me, number one, or it is exactly what I paid for that I will receive. I would like to just add and say that there are reasons or there are factors contributing to this distrust. And because an average Nigerian sees the next Nigerian as a potential scammer. And you cannot blame them. The statistics speak for themselves. So it will take me a while for me to trust you to give my money to you. So because of this, you know, trends, all these things we see, we read online, we know someone that knows somebody that is doing it, it's a little bit, you know, hard, and this distrust continues to grow. But my own fear is the distrust should not continue to grow as rapidly as it is growing, where we now have complete distrust of vendors versus customers online. Where, but now, I mean, online is created to make things easier for vendors and for consumers alike. But at the same time, with this growing distrust of vendors and consumers, you now have a decline in, you know, patronage online. Because me, I would not lie, after I got scammed, it reduced the amount of things that I got online. If I rather wait to have a time I go to the market before. It's only when I have no choice that I don't order online now, and I will go through rigorous, you know, investigation before I can pay. So that, imagine, just because of those two experiences, it has affected my buying power online. So that is my only fear, that I don't agree or think that maybe online buying will totally be cut out, but again, there will be a reduction in the amount of people who trust vendors enough to actually purchase things online.
1: Well, I completely understand your fear, and I pray that we never get burned. But social media, online buying, online interaction is here to stay.
0: Absolutely.
1: Like, even when it comes to this internet love or this thing, there's a large amount of people that have been scammed from this internet. In fact, it's one of the oldest fraudster move, where you meet somebody online and promise the person heaven and earth that you're going to get married to the person. So until the person sends you money to probably process your visa and something, and then you just air them, they will never hear from you again. And even with that, there are still so many people that have still met the love of their lives on the internet, and because it is not going anywhere.
0: Yeah.
1: It is here to stay. And I really do feel like this is more of a Nigerian problem, because in other countries, meeting your partner online, we have a lot of, would I say, dating apps as well. Yeah. There's nothing you want to get that you cannot get online. So far, it is an interaction between two people.
0: Yeah.
1: You get that. But you see Nigerians, once somebody just hear that, oh, you're doing business with a Nigerian person, they start telling you, be careful. Even as a person, you tell, yeah, oh, I have a girlfriend or a fiance, we're about to get married, she's in Nigeria. People say, oh, are you serious? You think you actually love, do you really know this person? Yeah, I know the person. I'm on call with the person, blah, blah, blah. They say, you don't know the person. Have you sent money to the person? They just say, yes, don't worry about it.
0: Yeah.
1: Don't even worry. Don't bother. So you even saying that girl may have been the consumer or something, or the buyer. The man in question is actually the person that bought something. He was one that paid the bride price, sent the flight ticket, sent all the money that she needed. So it is a thing of trust. She could have blocked him. There's so many girls that do it. They'll tell a boy, I'll come and see you tomorrow, and after sending Tiffy, they block them.
0: Yeah, I totally agree. But then what I would just advise to vendors is, whatever works for you works for you. If you're a team pay on delivery, good for you. If you're a team pay before delivery, good for you as well. If it's working for you, I think you should keep to it. And also try as much as possible to build trust with your customers. You know, I think one of the ways that ways to build trust is to show faith, let them be able to put a face to the brand. It also sort of creates a trust between the customer and the vendor. You know, show reviews, legit reviews. If your customers can show the products that are using it, post it online. You know, let them be able to trace that review to someone, and not just, you know, bland, draw very bland and, oh, I bought it, I got it. It's not going to convince me enough. Let them be able to trace that, you know, patronage to someone. And I think it's also help in building trust between yourself and the customer. As customers, we also need to be a bit lenient with vendors as well. It is not every vendor that is out to scam you. Yes, they are scammers, I must say, but it is not every vendor that's out to scam you. So do your vetting process, you know, do your investigation to verify and say, oh, this person is a legit vendor, before you patronize them. It's not easy for anybody, but in the business world, in the entrepreneurial world, we have to do what we have to do to be able to make sales and satisfy our customers and the rest of that. Yeah. That being said, this is very much what we can take on the Financial Solution Show today. Thank you so much to everyone who has been a part of the show, messages and the call. Thank you so much. We appreciate you. Do not change that dial. Running Focus is coming next at 9:30. My name is Orelua Ogunshulu.
1: And my name is Ruki Karim. And I will still emphasize, make sure you get someone that you can trust before trusting another person. Referrals are the best way to go about this. And so bye for now. Do not forget to join us right now for Jordan in Focus.
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3: You are born to be great. Self-talk matters. Internal talk with eternal significance is very important. Never say to yourself, I am confused, I am a loser. No, but say to yourself what God says about you. You are not born to fail. You are not born to lose. You are not born to be insignificant. You are born

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You are not born to do any other thing than to win and to enjoy God in this life. Your path may have some challenge along the way, but it is temporary and cannot define you. Your guiding light shines ahead of you. Follow it. 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
1: Hey, everybody, this is The Sweets, and it's about to get all funky today. 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

Good afternoon. 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I am Oreolua Ogunsulu. In the highlight, federal government's target 6,000 megawatt power by December. Nigeria's inflation eases to 15.43% in July, but food prices surge. Police impound 5 Air Peace vehicles over runway blockade. On the foreign scene, S&P 500 futures slip on Iran tensions, higher yields.

Now the news in detail. The federal government aims to generate and wheel 6,000 megawatts of electricity by year-end. Power Minister Joseph Tegbe announced Monday in Lagos while commissioning two new 100-megavolt ampere 132-33-kilovolt transformers at Ijara Transmission Substation. The upgrade raises the facility capacity from 90 megavolt amperes to 230 megavolt amperes, adding 125 megawatt of bulk transmission capacity. Tegbe said 20 transmission projects will be commissioned by December to strengthen the grid. Generation currently hovers or around 5,000 megawatts, while TCN's wheeling capacity stands at 8,500 megawatts. The World Bank-funded Ijara project executed by Shanghai Electric will improve supply to Ijara, Costain, Oyigbo, Custom, Ajegunle, and other eco-disco areas. TCN MD Sule Abdulaziz noted that the larger 100 megavolt amperes unit, instead of the usual 60 megavolt amperes, reflects Lagos' rising demand and will ease constraints while supporting future growth. Tegbe stressed the goal is reliable power delivery to drive economic activities and President Tinubu's $1 trillion economy ambition.

Nigeria's headline inflation rate slowed to 15.43% in July 2026, down 0.48 percentage points from 15.9% in June, according to the National Bureau of Statistics. However, food inflation accelerated sharply on a month-on-month basis, rising to 5.5% from 3.7% in June. Higher prices for items including crayfish, fresh peppers, onions, rice, tomatoes, beef, and eggs drove the increase. Year-on-year, food inflation moderated to 20.31% from 26.2% in July 2025, while core inflation fell to 14.9%. The consumer price index rose to 145.3 points from 143.0 in June. Food prices pressure varied widely by state, while Adamawa recording the highest annual food inflation at 51.36%. The figures come as authority continue effort to curb inflation following economic reforms since 2023.

The number of Air Peace vehicles seized by police over the recent Lagos airport runway blockade has risen from 3 to 5. The vehicles are in custody after being allegedly parked on the airside in a way that disrupted aircraft movement. Airport police spokesperson Mohammed Adeola confirmed the 5 vehicles have been held. Police have asked Air Peace to produce the drivers, but the airline claim imposters or saboteurs may have been responsible and is conducting an internal probe. The vehicle will remain impounded until the drivers are identified. The incident happened amid an industrial action by aviation unions against Air Peace over alleged non-remittance of the 5% ticket sales charge to the NCAA, which grounded the airline's operation in Lagos and Abuja. On the foreign scene, U.S. stocks future fell early Tuesday, with S&P 500 contracts down 0.5% and Nasdaq 100 futures off 1.1% after Monday's losses. Semiconductors shared the lead the decline as oil prices rose on renewed U.S.-Iran tension following the expired ceasefire and President Donald Trump's comment. Longer-term Treasury yields climbed near multi-decade high amid inflation worries. Home Depot share gained about 1% after a quarter two earnings beat an unchanged full-year guidance. European and Asian markets also closed mostly lower. You have been listening to the business news at 12 on Jordan 105.5 FM. To end the business news, here are the highlights. Federal government target 6,000 megawatt power by December. Nigeria's inflation eases to 15.43% in July, but food prices surge. Police impound 5 Air Peace vehicles over runway blockade. On the foreign scene, S&P 500 futures slip on Iran tensions, higher yields. That's the business news at 12 as produced by the news team. Just before we go, consider this business proverb. The secret of getting ahead is getting started. Follow and like our social media pages.

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1: 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It will prolong your car's life. Cars and vehicles in advanced countries have a culture of regular maintenance. This is the more reason when they are brought into the country after 15 years of lifespan, they perform as brand new vehicles. 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It will increase resale value. 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
10: 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If you

0: who I go at.
1: All right, if you ask me now who I go ask, this is the telescope. Welcome. It's a very good time to be here. Of course, you know this is the time for the telescope. The time is 12:15. The telescope is a political show that runs Mondays and Tuesdays. It's where we talk about everything politics, the issues surrounding Nigeria, and we bring facts here. We are not biased with our judgment. So when you come on the telescope, we state only facts here. Today, I'm holding it on for Muyiwa and Dr. Morgan. Two of them actually set me up here on the telescope, but hey, the ladies are here with me behind the scene. Welcome once again. Okay, I want us to understand that when we open the phone lines, please go directly to your points. Do not insult anyone and state your facts here on the telescope. Let's go on a quick break. When we return, we will talk about today's conversation. Don't go anywhere. We'll be right back.

Alright, today's conversation, if you ask me, who am I going to ask? On Saturday, we had Osun State going into voting and getting their candidate for the 2027 governorship election. There were a lot of controversies surrounding it, and here on the telescope, we've talked about it from different angles. But today, we will be looking at roadmap to 2027 election. Yes, what are the lessons that we have learned from the Osun State governorship election? And 2027 is by the corner. What should we do? How prepared are we for the elections that we're expecting? And remember, the campaigns are starting tomorrow. Yes, and we would want you to call in and give us what you want Nigeria to look like, the election you want, the campaigns you want to hear, the reason why you should vote for a particular political party. Dr. Morgan usually say political parties in the day and alliance at night. Anyway, that's from Dr. Morgan. I hope I got that very right, Dr. Morgan, wherever you're listening from. And Muyiwa will always say something. He said, we want a good working Nigerian system. Okay, what kind of campaign do you want to see? Do you want to see a campaign where they'll be sharing rice with 5,000 naira and giving face cap? Or you want campaign that would really talk about the issues affecting the country? So as we prepare for 2027 elections and we're looking at the roadmap into 2027 election, what are your thoughts on this? This is what we'll be discussing here on the telescope. Right, we'll be opening the phone lines, and if you want to know the voice behind this face, this is Joy Abu, the only lady on the telescope show. All right, the numbers to call is 09 06000 3352 or 07051 6797912. All right, so we're opening the phone lines and we will be having the conversation with you. What do you expect to see in the campaign for 2027? Okay, remember that elections in Nigerians are always full of violence. We can't take that away. We saw what happened in Osun State. We saw the number of killings. We saw political parties coming against themselves. But we know and we believe that in a country like Nigeria, we can actually have a democratic election that everybody's voice will be heard. People's votes will be counted. 2027, yes, we want our votes to be counted. We want to know who we put in power. We've seen the voice of the people in Osun State, their votes actually counted. And that was why there was the landslide was not, the margin was not much, but then we know that we can do better. Kudos to INEC in some areas. And then, of course, Dr. Morgan yesterday gave them 3.5, which is not, as far as I'm concerned, according to Muyiwa, he said that's like 40 over 100. It's nowhere. That means we have a long way to go in preparing for 2027. Let's go on the short musical break. When we return, we are hoping to receive phone calls. Stay.

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Join Olumuyiwa Adelaja and Dr. Martins Morgan every Monday and Tuesday from 12:15 p.m. to 1 p.m. on the Telescope Radio Show, your window into Nigeria's political landscape. 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The Telescope Radio Show, looking beyond the headlines, bringing Nigeria's political landscape into focus. If you-

Indeed, now who I go ask? But let me let you know that the presidential and national assembly campaigns begins tomorrow, which is the 19th of August. Yes, as they go out to campaign for who will come into power, as sweet as power is, what kind of campaign do you want to see? What manifesto do you want to listen to? What's the ideology of every political party? That is what we'll be looking at on today's show on The Telescope. This is The Telescope for those of us that are just joining or listening. And the show runs Monday to Tuesday, 15 minutes past 12 to 1 p.m. And the governorship and state House of Assembly campaign starts Wednesday, the 9th of September. So mark your calendars if you're the type that is looking for rice. This year, there is no rice. We want true ideologies. We want manifestos that reflect the voices of the people, what people really want. All right, the phone lines are open and the numbers to call is 090-6000-3352 or 070-51-69-7912. Call in and let's have your contribution on the roadmap to 2027. What do you really want to see? What do you want to understand? Oshun State gave us a little bit, but we can't use Oshun State to really determine what 2027 looks like, because that's just a very macro part of the country. And we are talking about the general elections. And we know what happens during elections. We know the campaigns that go on there. But we want to know what kind of campaign do you want to see? What are the lessons that we've learned in Osun State? Where should we do better? Where should we carry our issues to? Who are the right people that we should go to and talk to and complain about in 2027 election? So that's what we'll be looking at today here on The Telescope. And like I said, shout out to Miwa and Dr. Morgan for putting me on this hot seat. All right, let's of course coming right away. We are discussing the roadmap to 2027 elections as the campaign begins tomorrow. Come on, it's going to be a lot of noise everywhere. Everybody wants to talk. People want to be heard. Voices want to be heard. Faces want to be seen. But what is your voice? What are you talking in your silent corner? What do you wish to see in this forthcoming campaign? There's going to be a whole lot happening this time around. Yes, that is what we are looking at. The roadmap to 2027 elections. Did we learn lessons in Osun State election? Yes. Did the people's vote count? Of course it did. And that was what we saw. Everybody was uploading, you know, everywhere you go online, everybody was uploading from their polling units. Is that what will be seen in 2027 elections? Are we going to be having a tough fight, you know, for presidency and the governorship? Who is leaving office and who will be coming in? What's the security stand for 2027? How prepared are they? Of course, we know that definitely there'll be hitches here and there. What is INEC doing in those places where the voters, of course, you know now, they were always complaining. People did not vote. Oh, they had network issues. Materials arrived late. What are we doing? How prepared are we for the forthcoming 2027 election? That is our talking point here on The Telescope. Let's go on the short break. We'll be right back. Wow.

0: All right, today we are discussing the roadmap to 2027 election. This is the Telescope on Jordan 10.5 FM. I am Joy Abu. If you're just calling in or tuning into your radio station right now, the Telescope is a show that talks about the politics of Nigeria, issues surrounding Nigeria. We are not biased here on the show. We discuss, we lay facts only, and that's why when you call, we talk about facts. We are not emotional, we are not sentimental, we are not judgmental at the same time. But we work with fat here on the Telescope. All right, the numbers to call again is 0906000 3352 or 0705169 7912. Those are the lines to call in, and let's have your contribution on the roadmap to 2027 election. But if you ask me, I think looking back at how Osun State elections went, it gives me the impression that we are seemingly prepared. The youths, let me talk to the youths. The youths are seemingly prepared for 2027 election. I feel like 2027 election is not going to be business as usual for those that want to rig elections. You have something coming up because we are in the technology age. And of course, we will be putting definitely our votes out there. And we've been talking here on the Telescope, calling on people to go out and exercise their civil rights. Go out and vote. Don't be scared. Don't be intimidated. No matter what you see on the day of election, stand there and make sure your vote counts, because that is your voice. But here we are discussing the roadmap. What do you want 2027 election to look like? What are the lessons we've learned? Did we really learn any lesson from Osun State election? Because we are talking about it. It happened last Saturday here. So we need to talk about it. And it gives us an idea what 2027 is looking up to. That is the nation, the presidential and the governorship election. What campaign are they bringing to our doorstep? Is it the one-man campaign? Is it the rise campaign? Is it the face cap campaign? What kind of campaign do you want to see? Call in and let's have the conversation here on the Telescope, because this is where you're going to get all the political scope you want to know. And we lay facts here. We are not biased or emotional. You know, sometimes you just have to ask yourself, elections. There's always the tension that comes with election. Everybody's talking about it. Now the campaigns will start officially tomorrow for the presidency and the governorship election. And then September 9th, you're going to be having the House of Assembly and the House of Reps. Sometimes I ask myself, when they bring this 5,000 naira to your doorstep with that bag of rice, not even a bag of rice, maybe a 5 kg rice, and you accept it, what happens 4 years after? Will your 5,000 naira and 5 kg rice sustain you? We want to hear you. What do you want? When they bring their manifesto to you, what question?
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2: Hello, Lagos. Welcome to the Jordan Knight Show. And today we'll be
0: questions. Are you asking the roads that are not good? Are you asking questions when
3: the voices you need at work all day, every day till payday?
0: Because the promise are always, don't you lie 24 hours? Elections are over, they disappear. But during the campaign, they are walking by your streets, eating and roasting corn with you. All right, we have our first caller here on the line. Hello, good afternoon, and welcome to the Telescope. Hello? Good afternoon, I can hear you very well. Can you please speak out? I think your volume is a bit low. Yes. Hello, I can hear you. Hello, I think we lost our call. Can you hear me? Okay, you can go ahead. You can go ahead with your contribution. All right, please, when you call us, try to speak out so that we can hear you loud and clear here in the studio. The numbers to call again is 0906000 3352 or 0705169 7912. We are discussing the roadmap to 2027. What are the lessons we have learned? As campaigns officially start tomorrow, what kind of campaign do you want to see? That's our talking point here on the Telescope. I am Joy Abu, and I'm still giving a shout out to Muyiwa Adeleja and Dr. Morgan. All right. said, somebody sent a message. He said, the Osun election is a meaningful early signal for 2027, but I would not call it directly a roadmap yet. And of course, these are his reasons. He said, it is a warning against assuming APC's national strength automatically translates

it into everyone's victory, into victory everywhere, okay? But Osun is not Nigeria, okay? Yes, Osun State is not Nigeria, but it's just a faction of Nigeria. And we are trying to understand how perfectly the elections for 2027 would come in. He said, what to see in the campaigns in particular, I would watch three things from August 19 upward, and this is from one of our messages. Said whether APC changes its strategy after Osun State, whether ADC, PDP and other opposition forces can genuinely consolidate rather than split votes. This is a big one. Whether APC can turn Tinubu's incumbency and federal machinery into actual vote support outside its strongest area. These are key points we should be looking at. Now, you see, he said from 19th of August upward, that's what he will be looking at. Yes, Osun State is just a small part of Nigeria, and we are looking at the general elections. So he said we shouldn't call it a roadmap yet, because he assumes and believes that, okay, 2027 is too big election for the whole country for us to use Osun State, you know, to determine truly. But sometimes I believe when you want to know if something is good, it starts small. You see, they say, how do they say? They say small drops, right? Fill the bucket. So you try to understand, okay, if they can do this for Osun State, that means they can do it better and bigger. That's why we are talking about 2027 elections. And now that officially tomorrow, yes, the campaigns will officially begin. Everybody is waiting to know what each party will be bringing to your doorstep. We have parties that will be bringing rice. We have parties that will be bringing face cap. We have the ones that will be giving you 5,000. But while you're collecting all of that, remember, 4 years is at stake. What kind of campaign do you want to see? Are we going to be seeing a stronger opposition party, or are the votes going to be splitted among the opposition parties? This is all what we want to discuss here on The Telescope. And if you're just listening, this is The Telescope on Jordan 10.5 FM. I am Joy Abu. Let's go on a quick break. We'll be right back.

0: All right, Nigeria is actually pregnant for 2027. If you ask me, who will I ask? I'm asking you, what kind of campaign do you want to see? What do you want this time around? The people's voice must be heard. It must be seen. It must be visible. We must see it. When you are telling us to vote for you, what are you bringing to the table? Let me use that word, like they ask some gender. What are you bringing to the table? Now we are asking our politicians, what are you bringing to the table? This is a telescope where we are not biased. We are not sentimental, neither are we emotional. We lay the facts, only the facts, and then we talk about it. That's why we are putting the phone lines there for you to call in. You've always wanted to talk. Oh, this campaign, this is what they do. Now call into the studio and let's listen to you. Hello,
1: good afternoon.
0: Good afternoon, welcome to the telescope. Your name and where you're calling us from.
1: Okay, this is the name of Adelaja.
0: Oh, thank you for calling.
1: All right, welcome, God. Yes, I can make my own contribution. I like that. You can find Nigeria.
0: Yes, you can. Right? You can, yes.
1: Okay, what I just want to say, you know, expectation for 2027 general elections and the campaign. All Nigerians should be conscious of the fact that any party that comes and tries to bring rice or bread, like we saw also in Osun State, I mean, it's high time Nigerian begins to really, I don't want to use the word that comes to my mind now on air, but they should stop insulting our intelligence. You know, they make it look as if we are still in the primitive age, and that is why these guys are weaponizing poverty, so that every 4 years they will come with one useless rice or face cap or clothes or anything. The campaign should be about issues. Tell us, for those that want to go back to the office, they should tell Nigerians what they have done and what they want to do better.
0: Those
1: that are there now, they must tell Nigerians why those that are there are not doing effectively well, what exactly they are not doing well, that they are going to
0: that
1: do.
0: That they are going to change, yes.
1: Better. So all Nigerians must begin to say the right thing now, and anybody that brings all those useless things that will not even last you for one day, if I just tell them to go and give their family, whatever comes to your mind, don't be violent. Nobody wants any form of violence. But it should be issue-based. With either we talk about policies, we talk about, ideas, you know, digital ideas that will make this nation better. Not coming to give rice or do bread and brand it like you're saying. Nigerians should not tolerate that. That's my contribution. Thank you and well done, Joy.
0: Thank you very much for that very intelligent contribution. Yes, this time around, we are saying no to bread, no to face cap, no to rice. You know, we cannot keep eating this and then 4 years we are still hungry. We need something tangible, just like Muyiwa have said. We need policies that will work for the country, that will work for the youths. We need something that the women, the children would benefit. Don't give us loaf of bread. Don't come campaigning with your loaf of bread or t-shirt or putting on the face cap and then we dancing around. After that, 5,000 is given, votes are being bought, just like what we saw, and 4 years after we are still discussing this. Remember, we are talking about what do you want to see in this 2027 election campaign. What policies, which political party have the ideologies to put policies down that would favor every Nigerian? You know, it's important we talk about this because sometimes you just discover that, according to Dr. Morgan, no more, they don't have ideologies. They just have what? Stomach ideologies. Anyway, I didn't say that. All right, now, let's look at INEC. INEC should be truly independent in 2027. I agree totally with AIDS, you know. INEC should be truly, truly independent. That's why they are a body on their own. They should not have any external influence in this 2027 election. In fact, if I would suggest, every INEC staff should not, I hope they don't belong to any political party, you know, so that there will be no biasness, you know, just like here on the telescope. We are not emotional. We are not biased. We don't follow what the we say. We lay the facts here because it's important for us to understand this. I think in preparation for 2027 election, Dr. Morgan sent in something. He said, change who appoint INEC leadership. Ha, very important. INEC leadership. Let us change the people that appoint. I believe it should be more of external forces outside Nigeria. They should come in and bring in credible ones, you know, to handle INEC, those that appoint INEC. That's when he said, this is probably the biggest structural issue we have. And I agree with this, because every time there are elections, it ends up with INEC, and there are always issues with INEC, either carrying the materials from one place to another. So this is what we want to know. What political party ideology are you selling to the people? You all have said, we don't want bread. I don't want bread. Of course, I've never gotten bread from any political party, because that's not my problem. And I believe every Nigerian out there do not want bread. Enough of bread, face cap, and rice. Give us policies that would favor every Nigeria. It's very, very important. INEC should do better. We are talking about a general election. Come on, it's starting, the campaign, the air, everywhere. Tomorrow we'll be seeing banners, billboards. Everybody will be talking about 2027 election. What are we looking at? At present, the president has a major role in appointing the INEC chairman and national commissioner, subject to Senate confirmation. That creates an unavoidable perception problem when the sitting president is also a candidate or a leader of a governing political structure. This is coming from Dr. Morgan. You know, is he... I can relate. For instance, now you're a father and then you appoint your child to become a treasurer. When you want money, what do you expect the child to tell you? Daddy, no. It's not going to be possible. So we need to change some structures in this 2027 election if we want to have a better result. He said, INEC should be financially independent. How can you protect INEC commissioners from political pressure? These are the questions we should be asking. This is what we should be demanding from all these parties and the ideologies. They should come and tell us, how do you want a free and fair election in 2027 when the umpire, the body that is in charge of this election, is being appointed by a candidate participating in the election? Come on, these are questions we need to ask. And that's why you have the Telescope Show here, because we ask deep questions and lay facts on the table. The number.

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1: All right, welcome back. If you're just listening to this, is the Telescope on Jordan 10.5 FM. I am Joy Abu, and I'm holding it on here for Miwa and Dr. Morgan. We are still discussing the roadmap to 2027. We have a call. Let's pick this call. Oh, okay, we lost that call. All right, if you want to join the conversation, the numbers to call is 090-6000-3352 or 0705169-7912. We are discussing, what do you want to see as the campaigns begin? Dr. Morgan still sent him something. I didn't finish his what the message he sent in. It's a total no any intimidation. That is what we want to see in this campaign. Let's pick this call. Hello, good afternoon, and where you're calling us from?
2: Hello, good morning.
1: Good afternoon, your name and where you're calling us from? Hello? Oh, sorry, we lost that call. You could probably call us back again. We do not want campaign full of violence where there are intimidations, calling out names or calling out people. All right, let's pick this call. Can you please reduce the volume of your
2: hello,
1: radio?
2: Hello.
1: Good afternoon.
2: Yeah, good afternoon.
1: Sorry, your name and where you're calling us from. Thank you for joining the show.
2: Yeah, my name is Adishino. I'm calling from Maina. Yes.
1: Okay, thank you. What do you want to see?
2: Yeah, what I just want to say, my sister, is that Nigerians have been like this before. We have enjoyed this dispensation from 1979 or so, when Obasanjo took over as the first civilian president. The presidency has been appointed an IMEC commissioner, and they'll be doing election. Are you getting it?
1: Yeah, I'm getting.
2: And I see our election is getting improved. It's getting better and better. I remember how election was made in Obasanjo time. And I remember it was done in Jonathan. We are moving in phases. There are a lot of innovation into our election system. So what we just pray for is for good direction of our leader. And let all of us get our voters card.
1: Okay, I love the fact that you said we should get our voters card. Because when you say pray, come on, the power is in our hands. Now, I want to ask you this question. What kind of campaign do you want to see? Or do you want to see a campaign where they'll be sharing bread or nyash dancing or shaking?
3: Awesome talk. Every day, all day.
2: Yeah, campaign doing. That is not change. Are you getting it?
1: I'm getting
2: it. What is the current problem we are facing?

0: Are you getting it? Mm. How do they want to tackle it? It just
1: this is Jordan.
0: Tell them we want president out of the power. We want president out of power. We don't need to go from fire to fire. Are you getting it? If this I currently, if you look at our stock exchange, people are making billions. Young guys are making billions now in stock exchange. All this improved during this dispensation, during this current presidency. You understand me? We know what is happening to our currency exchange 4 or 5 years back. Look at our ways and means. How they were printing money during the time of initially. How they were doing this, how they were doing governors. They should stop the habit of wasting money for necessary things. And let's see how they can be able to move from the current improving micro to micro. So, the downtown citizen will start enjoying the benefits of the government. That's what we should just wait for. Those are the issues we want these people to talk about.
2: I want to believe that. And what you're saying is that any political party that wants to campaign should campaign on policies or
0: on issues. Yes, on issues. Not issue of nation. You remove the president. You what do you want to come and do? To come and turn Nigeria to banana republic or what? Are you getting what I'm saying, my sister? God bless you.
2: All right. Thank you so much for your contribution. Thank you. All right, the numbers to call is 09063352. That was his own contribution. Or you call 09070516979912. We are still discussing what do you want to see in the campaigns that are officially starting tomorrow. The roadmap to 2027 election. What are your expectations? Where do you want to see political parties bring out their ideologies? This is the Telescope on Jordan 10.5 FM and I am Joy Abu. All right, let's pick this call. Hello, good afternoon. Your name and where you're calling us from?
3: Good afternoon, Joy. Engineer Ni is here for
2: you. Oh, thank you so much for calling in, Engineer.
3: Thank you very much. People can say they want to remove a president if the president is not doing well. And the stock exchange that they are talking about, how many people, what is the percentage of the people in the stock exchange? Mm. And how does it trickle down to the masses?
2: To the common man, the common woman.
3: And the money that is made available now is that we are not having waste and means. They are using our own oil to roast us because of the removal of subsidy. Money is made available to the government, but not available to the masses.
2: All right, and it is not
3: moving channels very well.
2: I know you're a very patriotic Nigerian. Now the LM campaigns are officially starting tomorrow.
3: My dear, that's where I'm going. Yes.
2: What do you want them to campaign on? What do you want to see?
3: You see, I'm a grassroots person.
2: Mm.
3: Like I said the other day that I just came back from
2: Ocean State, yes.
3: And I was well on ground about the just concluded election in Ocean State. I'm from Ocean State. You see? You might say they will not campaign about this and that. People are impoverished.
2: Mm.
3: Let me take you to one university in Osun State, in my own federal constituency. The students were on holidays. Before they went on holiday, they have given them 50,000 naira, go and come back during the election. Are they not children of some parents?
2: Mm.
3: And they still came back for about 300 students of a private university. They came back. They also gave them balance of 50,000 naira. So it's not only rise of this monetization of our political process is very, very bad.
2: Very, very bad. I agree with you. Thank
3: and
2: you.
3: And that is what we should look. And I don't know, because of the proliferation of this regime, this regime cannot make any change. Because that is what they believe in. 76 members, leaders of Osun State, former governor, former House of Reps member, former senator, were invited to Abuja. Some of them were given cars. Some of them are giving big money.
2: Engineering, you know, it's

0: is where we talk with facts and details. I hope you have your facts in all of this.
1: I know that is what I'm saying. Oshinola will tell you, he show it now, he get it, he receive a car. Very big car. If I'm telling you, League of Imam, 100 million. Tao in Nibo, 100 million. The monetization is what we want to stop. I'm telling you facts of what I saw.
0: All right, thank you very
1: when
0: much.
1: When people are carrying money, not only lies, during the election, during the election period, it's here and by. Before the election, people collected 50,000. Mm. When they now voted those people that are giving them 50,000, they monitor it. And they're now giving balance of 20,000.
0: I believe Engineer Ni is saying we should stop monetization.
1: That
0: is
1: you not only that rights and all things that we are talking
0: yes,
1: about.
0: We should also stop monetization.
1: We're giving rights and something little thing. It's part of monetization. Why can't we vote our conscience?
0: Why can't we vote based on party ideologies
1: that
0: sell policies to the people?
1: Come to the round table, let us have a debate, come up with your objectives, then we people are examine it, and then vote for you according to what you are bringing to the table.
0: Thank you very much.
1: And we will also check their trajectory, their pedigree, because somebody will say, I will be vale. When you get there, it is okay.
0: All right, thank you very much, Engineer. Thank you very much for your valid contribution.
1: God bless Nigeria.
0: Thank you. God bless Nigeria and God bless you too. Thank
1: God bless
0: you
1: all
0: so
1: of
0: much.
1: Us.
0: Yes. All right, we are still here on the telescope. If you're just joining or listening to us, this is the telescope on Jordan 1-0.
2: Awesome talk.
0: 3.5 FM. I am Joy Abu.
2: Every day, all day.
0: Thank you and welcome to the telescope.
3: From Ikeja.
0: Okay.
3: I've listened to the last two callers. Both of them are actually saying the same thing. The problem of our nation in Nigeria is the politician. We should stop blaming INEC. All the problem we have in our election today is our politician, because they are not playing to the games. If I not devise an innovation today, our politician will be looking for means of beating that innovation.
0: Okay.
3: That is where the problem started. If our politician can play, across all the politicians, if they can play the game very well, Nigeria will be better than this.
0: All right. I want to ask you, in playing the game, now the officially tomorrow campaign will begin for the governorship and presidential election, while September 9th is for the House of Reps. And in the course of campaign, what kind of campaign game do you want to see from these political parties? Aside the regular T-shirt, face cap, monetization and all, what do you really want to see? So that you'll be assured that 2027 we are on the right track.
3: Let me tell you, my sister. We cannot avoid the issue of face cap or T-shirt or this or that. You understand what I'm saying? But let the campaign be issue based. Let them talk it. Like, what do they want to prove? Let them talk. Not three to three this time around. Let them talk about it and define how they want to do it. Give us the empirical facts. I want to make NCT available 24 hours. How do you want to achieve it? What are your plans? What do you want to do? What issues of talking on tongue this thing? Our politicians, they are all leaders. The only thing is that they are the same thing. Let me put it like that. If the election that just finished in Oshun, both political parties spend money. It's just money is above money. You know what I'm saying? The problem we have is our party. If tomorrow we don't let me deceive you, we see the APC governorship candidate. He's drinking power with Adeleke.
0: All right, let me quickly ask you this question as we round up. I want to ask you a question now. Over the years, we've had elections and they've come to campaign and told us they'll do a lot of things. At the end of the day, we don't get those things being done. Now, after the campaign,

0: saying, how can we hold them accountable for what they said during campaign season? Quick one as we round up the show.
1: Yeah, the best way to do this is don't let us take anything from any of them. You will see our politicians, now they are brought to the level of going to environment, pay the CDA, for CDA to distribute money to the community. They pay the CDC. They have started. We are living in Iju. I don't want to mention the party. And it's one of the bigger parties. So if they are not the current, they are not in power presently, but they were in power before. They gave our CDA 20 million.
0: Talk with fans here on the telescope.
1: 20 million to distribute. And in that CDA, they gave them 20 million to distribute. You understand what I'm saying? You understand I'm not started. The campaign has not started. So the one we should do is, let us get this money. Because if they pay me money today, when by the time they won the election, I won't be able to talk again because they have said to me.
0: Because they've said to me. All right. So thank you. I think I get your message. We should reject whatever they are bringing for us. Thank you. Thank you so much.
1: Until we change, until we change, until we do it, that is why we're able to get the dividend of government.
0: All right. Thank you so much for your contribution. Mr. Gbenga is saying reject every gift they bring to you, including money, anything. Say no so that you have a voice in 2027 election. That's all we can take here on the telescope. It was a great time having the show here and holding on for Muyiwa and Dr. Morgan. Another time with us here next week, Monday and Tuesday, 12:15 to 1 p.m. here on the telescope. I am Joy Abu. I'll see you next week. Bye for now.

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0: 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Regular servicing of your car is to secure you, your family, and others who are traveling on the road with you. Faulty steering, poor or faulty braking system, worn-out wipers, etc. are related causes of serious accident. 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It will prolong your car's life. Cars and vehicles in advanced countries have a culture of regular maintenance. This is the more reason when they are brought into the country after 15 years of lifespan, they perform as brand new vehicles. At Rock Foundation, we will help you to prolong the lifespan of your car so that it can serve you better and you can invest the money to buy a new car or vehicle in a business that will double your money. 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

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Great music and film. 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
1: I'm a business, I don't mind nobody else. 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
1: 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This is the Jordan News. Good evening. Here's the news update at 4 on Jordan 105.5 FM Lagos. I'm Michael Irumaka. In the highlights, Defense Ministry assures readiness for 2027 elections. INEC ramps up 2027 election preparations, targets women, youth and PWDs. In business, federal government targets 6,000 megawatts power by December. On the foreign scene, British newlywedded killed in helicopter crash on Greek island. Now the news in detail. The Minister of Defense, General Christopher Musa, retired, has assured Nigerians of the military's full readiness to support peaceful and credible 2027 elections. Speaking through his representatives, Major General Olufemi Akinjobi, retired, at Blueprint Newspaper annual lecture in Abuja on the theme Security Challenges and Integrity of Nigeria's 2027 Elections, Musa and the Defense Ministry will deepen collaboration with the Office of the National Security Advisor, the Armed Forces, Police, DSS, Defense Intelligence Agency, INEC, and other agencies. Musa reaffirmed that the armed forces have no partisan interest, remain loyal only to constitution and the Nigerian people, and will provide non-partisan military aid to civil authorities only when lawfully required. The Independent National Electoral Commission, INEC, has intensified preparation for the 2027 general election, prioritizing voter education for women, young people, persons with disability, and civil society groups. The move followed the joint

0: Meeting of its voter education and publicity department and gender and inclusivity department, attended by heads of voters education from all 36 states and the FCT after the Ekiti and Oshun governorship election. He called for accurate, timely and consistent messaging tailored to each audience while urging officers to deepen their knowledge of electoral laws and constitution. The federal government aims to generate and will 60,000 megawatts of electricity by year end. Power Minister Joseph Tegbe announced Monday in Lagos while commissioning the new 100 megavolt Apere 132 and 33 kilovolt transformers at the Ijora Transition substation. The upgrade rises the facility's capacity from 90 megavolt amperes to 230 megavolts amperes, about 184 megawatt, adding 125 megawatts of bulk transmission capacity. Tegbe said 20 transmissions projects will be commissioned by December to strengthen the grid. Generation currently hovers around 5,000 megawatts, while TCN wheeling capacity stands at 8,500 megawatts. The World Bank-funded Ijora project, executed by Shanghai Electricity, will improve supply to Ijora, Kostein, Oyinbo, Customs, Ajegunle, and other eco-discos area. Tegbe stressed that its goal is reliable power delivery to drive economic activities and President Tinubu's $1 trillion economic ambition. On the foreign scene, a young British couple on their honeymoon and their pilot died when a private helicopter crashed on the island in Sifnos on Monday. Alexander Comey and Maria Abbott were killed along with the Greek pilot after the aircraft went down just meters from a landing pad. The couple had flown from Makopoulo near Athens, and the crash occurred shortly after the scheduled 8:16 local landing time. Witnesses reported a strange engine noise before impact. A fire that broke out was quickly extinguished. The Greece Aviation Safe Authority is investigating. Camille worked at Blackstone and Abbott, a buying company. Both firms expressed shock and offered condolences. The UK Foreign Office said it is supporting the families. You have been listening to the news update at 4 at Jordan 105.5 FM. To end the news update, here are the highlight. Defense Ministry assures readiness for 2027 elections. INEC ramps up 2027 election preparation, targets women, youth and PWDs. In business, federal government targets 6,000 megawatts power by December. On the foreign scene, British newlyweds are killed in helicopter crash. www.jordan105fm.com. 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
1: 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We won't give you no move an inch, but if you don't say one move, move your radio too.
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0: 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Great entertainment. 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
1: the voices you need at work all day, every day, till payday are

0: A fantastic Tuesday evening to you right there listening to Jordan 105.5 FM. And it's been a very lovely, lovely, lovely day. I don't know what's up with the weather. It's not sunny at all. I did not experience.
1: Yeah, it's not sunny. It's not raining.
0: It's not sunny. It's not raining. It's just there. It's just there.
1: But it's just a mid weather. But it's great, actually, because I was outside today and I don't think I would have wanted to be under the sun.
0: Oh, really? Well, I think that's fair enough.
1: But did you wash clothes? Is that why you want sun?
0: Not even like I washed clothes. The weather just generally... There's a bit of confusion sometimes. I mean,
1: it's
0: when
1: it's going through postpartum. Sorry.
0: Ooh, ooh.
1: Hey, hormonal
0: imbalance.
1: The rain is quite hormonal. This is, I usually say that the rain is like a woman. The weather is like a woman. It's quite. We don't really know what we want.
0: No, me. I know what I want. So, for example, now today, I know the food I wanted to eat. I know the clothes I want to wear. I know the man I want to hug. The man I want to talk to. I know the people I don't want to talk to. So, I think I know what I want generally.
1: Well, you're not our weather, so
0: yeah, I'm not among.
1: You're like the exception to the rule.
0: Hey, that's okay. That's all right. Mm. Good evening once again, everybody, and I trust that you've been having an absolute great day. Of course, you know that. The two musketeers, we are here to give you a great, great evening, to make your evening great, beautiful, fantastic, with great music, great vibe, great energy, great conversation, and absolutely great entertainment. So go get your friends, your colleagues. There's a lot to talk about on the show today. You want to make sure that you are sat. You do not change that down for anything. And in case you do not know, I want you to know that my name is Oluwafunke Obisheson, and Tishason Yoruba somewhere late, just offer me tagagan lobi. I'm not alone in the studio like you've heard.
1: Well, my name is Oroluwa Fatogun. Today, I just want to be the cool, beautiful girl.
0: Say
1: that you
0: like,
1: know.
0: You're about to lose it.
1: The girl, oh my
0: you're
1: god,
0: about to lose it.
1: Oh my god,
0: yeah, in just few seconds,
1: I'm your pretty lady next door. Today, I just want to be a very tush and calm girl, sophisticated, the picture of class and grace. Yes, so you're not going to be hearing my voice lift above this temple, this turn. This is just the highest, yes, that my voice can go today. So, hello everyone. My name is Oroluwa Fatogun, and welcome to the Jordan Drive Show on Jordan 105.5 FM. I hope you're having a great day and you're not as confused as the weather. So, thank you for joining us for another beautiful show.
0: Exactly, and you're not confusing somebody's emotion right there. So, if not, yeah, no, don't worry. It's too early to be dragging ourselves. But tell me, how's your day been, Oroluwa?
1: My day has been quite direct, really. I've had things to do, and I think I've done it perfectly. But I've been stressed, totally stressed. And one of the reasons my voice is going to be like this is because I've gone through it. It's just 4:35 p.m. and I've gone through 24 hours in that, yeah.
0: In a few hours.
1: So, but my day has been good. I like when I'm stressed, and it's like a productive stress. It's not like a stress that I've been sleeping and tired all day, but I've had work to do and I've done it. So I'm glad that I'm stressed, because procrastination is a thief of time.
0: Well, for me, I think the reason why I'm more concerned about the weather is, if you are here like me, you'll be concerned about the weather. So I think there's a bit of, you know, I mean, this A kind of thing. I don't want to say it's malaria. Your body just is just acting quite funny. So I think that's just it with me. And I didn't really, I've just been very much busy. So it was weighing me down a little bit. But I'm glad I'm here and I am up. Up and what did they just call that today again?
1: Up and active.
0: Up and, no, there's another word. Then, up and what?
1: Running. You hit running. The ground running. Oh, what?
0: Only but she wants that. That's
1: not up and active.
0: Can't you up and active?
1: Up and grateful.
0: Up and grateful, yeah. And grateful. I am up and grateful, because during the middle of the night, I thought, sir, what's
1: dream.
0: Going on with my body? Not bad dream. I mean, I was hot.
2: Good music and vibes.
0: I was running temperature.
1: Okay.
0: Yeah, so that's what I said.
1: That way, maybe you were hot in your dreams.
0: Wow. You know what? you know what? Like, you know, I said it that she will soon lose the calmness. Isn't all this one? Oh, no man, somni. At the end of the day, she will act like she's the. Don't worry, let's go on this.
2: Awesome dog. Every day, all day.
0: Let me guys pee the cat. No, I mean, that devil, they're about to unleash it. So they are trying to buy your attention first.
1: I didn't know that I have like a
0: qualification.
1: Something inside me.
0: Wow.
1: I only know I have greatness inside of me.
0: I love it.
1: And what
0: you.
1: Is in me is greater than what is outside.
0: Clock
1: so,
0: is.
1: Right, I don't know what Funke is talking about, but. I like to maintain this cool and calm collected.
0: Then please don't come for me.
1: I'm a triple C today.
0: How about you don't come for me? How about that?
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1: What does it have to do with my cool, calm, and collected? I can come for you.
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1: And still be cool, calm, and collected. That's it when I am class. Yeah.
0: You know what? Let's this music break. We want to bounce break.
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0: Quarter mil for the Maybach truck.
1: Double R with the factory rims. I got the 90, the years, the version, the bribes, I'm really a threat.
0: It's got to the point that I don't even care. I got jewels in a safe that I don't even wear.
1: Bro, I'll do it for some shoes and some clothes. You'll see what it'll do for a necklace. Light trail, look like a spider. It's crawling a dollar on just accessories. Damn. She made me wanna go harder. I like her aura. I think I'm obsessed with her. They hit him up on his birthday. Did him the worst way. He had a death wish. I get right under their skin. I don't even try. I guess I can't help it. I'ma have love for bro for life. We talking, now I step in. Of course you could beat me at talking. Ain't no back and forth until we catch up with him. Knocking a bag and making the opposite.

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1: We can go M for M. Mama got a body like Kim and them. 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I done got rich, but I'm still with it.

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1: All right, welcome back to Jordan Drive right here on Jordan 105.5 FM, the station that promotes entrepreneurship and value. My name is Oluwa Funke Obiseson. I'm not alone in the studio this evening.
2: Hello, everyone. My name is Oreoluwa Fatogun. Welcome back to the show. It's still the Drive Time show, and we're going straight into our first show for the day, and that's the Market Square segment, where we deal with all things buyers, sellers, and every issue in between. So join us as we deal with something very, very interesting today. Funke would let us know the tea behind this issue.
1: Oh, sure. I don't get all the... We never talk story. You don't do...
2: It's just to give the audience, like, what to expect.
1: Anyways, this conversation is one that has been trending on social media, and you'll be wondering, there's just a lot that needs fixing in this country, right?
2: Yeah.
1: And this is a story of a vendor that was arrested by a parent because a pharmacist, the vendor is a pharmacist, she was arrested by a parent of a girl who came to buy a contraceptive pill, an emergency contraceptive pill from her. And you'll be wondering, oh, what is this? What is the pill? Well, for those of you that are adults, you know how you will do the do. And because you don't want the pregnancy to stay, you will then go and buy a drug which should be used in 72 hours so that you are not going to carry pregnancy for Adam. Get it now. Now, this 13 years old went to the pharmacy after she has done Tani Mowo with who we don't know. You get me now? And then she said,
2: We don't know if she did Tani Mowo. It could be Auntie Adugbo or Sister Adugbo
1: that sent her. Fantastic. Mm. Really, really fantastic.
2: Yeah.
1: The mother, Sha, went to go and arrest the pharmacist to pay. Hello, so why did you sell this? Such a pill to my daughter. And the pharmacist is saying, wait, I don't understand. Your daughter that knows what this drug is used for, you are not questioning her to ask her, oh, did you have intercourse with somebody? Did somebody send you to come and buy this pill? How did you even know about this pill? A 13 years old. You're not concerned about that, but you're concerned about me, who is even trying to help your daughter not to get pregnant. They shall drag the matter back and forth. They took her to the police station. She happened to be a Muslim. She was forced to remove her hijab. Her store was locked. She was asked to pay 100,000 naira. Thankfully, due to the intervention of our chairman in our local government, they reduced the bill to 10,000 naira. And just, I don't know what's wrong with Ore. Ore, please leave me alone. I don't know. But now...
2: bill is on Ricky. Could we take it back?
1: Show by 9,500. You know what? Now, social media is divided. Some people are saying, even you too, you're an adult. What do you should be able to recognize that girl is a child, irregardless. You're not supposed to sell it to her.
2: Yeah.
1: And other pharmacists are saying, this pill is not illegal in Nigeria. It is what a lot of people use. There are some parents that would even send their children to go and buy. Some aunties will send their younger ones to go and buy. It is not an illegal pill. And they are saying the police does not even have the
3: good music and vibes.
4: Awesome talk. Every day. All day.
1: You know what?

0: even if it's not illegal and you still requested for such a bail, that's even one side. Now the conversation is around this mother.
1: It's not even the bail, it's them even arresting her
2: on social media. Facebook, Jordan 105,
1: like carrying her from her workplace,
0: locking her store,
1: locking
0: too.
1: Her up. First of all, because if you don't lock her up, you won't be able to say, okay, come and bail her out.
0: Mm.
1: And first of all, bail is meant to be free, but I don't know what is happening. By the way, they shouldn't even have carried her in the first place. But if you think differently, the number to call is 0906003352 0906003352, or you can send us a WhatsApp message on 0805 FM,
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1: true, whatever you call it, is wrong for selling it, and do you think you're not away?
3: Hello, good evening.
0: Welcome to the show.
3: Yeah, my name is Florence from Fagba. Yes.
1: Welcome to the show. Go ahead.
0: From you.
3: Yeah, I'm fine. And you?
0: Fine, thank you. Fine, thank you.
3: Yeah, concerning the issue, what if the student, the 13-year-old girl, is she the alaja that puts on hijab, or the seller?
0: The seller is the alaja putting on hijab.
3: What if the 13-year-old girl is looking far older than her age?
0: Okay. That's
3: what if, hello?
0: Yeah, we are with you.
3: Okay, fine. What if the 13-year-old girl is looking more older than her age? And for her to have even had the gut to go and bite, it can't be her first time.
0: Hmm.
3: It can't be her first time. One, the drug is not out of bound to anybody. Anybody can buy it, which ought not to be. For crying out loud, contraceptives, condoms are not supposed to be sold out. But here we are in Nigeria, they are selling it out. Are you blaming the chemist or the pharmacist? No! Now, the mother that is arresting the pharmacist, the owner, the person that sold the medicine, is not even ashamed. You have a daughter under your care. Your daughter is so secretive to the extent of engaging in intimacy with a friend or with the opposite sex, to the extent of avoiding pregnancy, not even abortion now. That's why I see students, secondary students, are buying tightening gel now. To tell you how exposed our students are, the society is no longer safe. It's not the fault of the chemist, so she will sell her medicine, and Nigeria will be. Nigeria will be. When the government will be prepared for party, they will make provision for another thing. You don't have to blame that, Elijah.
0: Thank you so much. Thank you.
3: Thank you very much. And last week, I played your game on Wednesday. I did not send me my own gift. Okay. Wednesday, trivia game.
0: Okay, all right, we'll get back to you on that. Okay, 0906003352.
1: Actually, Florence, you should have received your reward, and it has been sent out at least from since yesterday. I have first-hand information that it has been sent out. So, is it that you check back for yourself or by yourself, because it has been sent out?
0: Okay. All right, 0906003352, 0906003352, or send a WhatsApp message to 0807221 4389. Do you think the pharmacist, shouldn't have sold the drugs to her, irregardless of the fact that it is a legalized drug that should be sold in Nigeria, knowing fully well, maybe from the face of the child, that, oh, you are young, what are you coming to buy contraceptive pill for? Or you think the mother that arrested the child does not have shame? Like our first caller said, again, you can simply call
1: 0906003352 0906003352. Oh, you can send us a WhatsApp message on 0807221 4389. First of all, I want to ask a question. If a man, right, sends a 13-year-old or even younger to the bar to go and buy one of those alcoholic drinks or beers that they usually drink, would they come back and arrest the bar owner? Or if a 13-year-old goes to either the madam shop to buy a cigarette, would the madam or the person selling it be arrested? That is another thing, because it is almost the same situation. It's not almost the same situation, because for this one, the 13-year-old bought it for themselves. But what if she wasn't buying it for

0: themselves, and if she was even buying it for herself, a man that sells a child to go and buy beer or drink, the child can literally drink it. The child can have access to it. The child can be more curious to see, how does this thing taste like, to also partake in it. So it is a call to, for me, I think it's the woman. The woman, the mother that decided to leave her child at home and go to the pharmacy to arrest the person. You didn't even arrest the person that had coitus with your child. You arrested the pharmacy that sold your child after, and I think they call it an after pill, because if the child didn't take it, probably at the time that she took it, you might be saying equivalent one more in the next 9 months. That is it. And for a 13-year-old, I'm sure you don't want to hear equivalent one more after 9 months.
1: So do you think that the statement of the pharmacist is right till I've said, I'm even trying to help you, I'm trying to help your daughter not to get pregnant, and why are you arresting me? Do you think the pharmacist is right for that statement as well?
0: Yes, the pharmacist is right to say whatever she wants, because the girl came as a customer to buy it. The least she could have done, or highest she could have done, is to sit the child down and ask, sorry, why are you, as a 13-year-old? She might not even know the child's age at that time, but probably, like Florence said, the girl might look older than her age, yada yada yada. But I think that the child, right, the pharmacy should have called the child, say, okay, why are you buying this? Who are you buying it for? Who sent you? So at least have a bit of context. Why are you taking it? Are you the one that is taking it? What did you do that you're using to take it? And let's even ask, was it a consensual interrelations, or it was a non-consensual? Like, there are some questions that as a pharmacist you should also ask, because you have almost the same duties as a doctor to save life. To save life. The reason you're sending that drug is to save life. The reason you're sending that drug is to make people better. So if you're sending a drug to somebody that is underage, that might overdose it, you also have a part to play in it. So she might not be right arresting the woman that sold it, but the vendor should also have done a bit of background check to know, okay, why is somebody this young getting an after pill? Yeah.
1: Okay, all right, 0906000 3352, 0906000 3352, or send a WhatsApp message to 0807-221-4389. Would you hold responsible in this case? Is the pharmacist responsible for interrogating that child to have known if she wanted to use that contraceptive pill after intercourse contraceptive pill for herself, or the mother who went to arrest the pharmacist who is only just going about a day selling a market? You can simply call 0906000 3352, and we go on this music break. We have somebody on the live. All right, we are live already. You can simply join us to see us in the studio. For those who have been wanting to see what we look like, how we look like, how we dress, how we talk, this is what we were talking at all. You have the opportunity to see us live on Instagram, and the handle is Jordan105FM Lagos. Again, on Instagram we are live, Jordan105FM Lagos. You can also drop your comments there. Drop your comments, we would respond to your comments as well. Thank you so much. We would go on this break. Don't go anywhere, we'll be right back.
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0: 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Welcome back to the show. It's still Jordan Drive on Jordan 105.5 FM, Lagos, the decision to promote entrepreneurship and value. And that was Yawadi by Fireboy DML. And just to tell you that there's a lot of problems going on in this country that we are in, Nigeria, in Lagos, wherever you are. There are a lot of Yawa everywhere. And my name is Obroluwa Fatogun.
1: And my name is Oluwa Funke Obishaso. And this evening on the Market Square segment, we're currently discussing something very interesting. I'm sure you must have seen this video. Or if you have not, welcome. This is the headquarters where we let you know what is going on out there. So a vendor who happens to be a pharmacist got arrested by a parent. I mean, what happened? What did the pharmacist do? Did they sell fake drugs? No, she didn't sell a fake drug at all. She actually sold an after intercourse contraceptive pill to a 13-year-old, and she got arrested for that. Mind you, this contraceptive pill is not illegal at all. It is something that anybody, it can be sold. It is not even a prescribed drug that you need prescription for.
0: Prescription,
1: yeah. No, it is something that you can walk into the pharmacy to buy. And now she's been arrested for it. And the vendor is saying, come on, why would you even arrest me? You are supposed to even be questioning your 13 years old. What did you do? How come you are buying? Mommy, what?
0: I'm just stepping out to this song. I'm sure that's the song she was singing when she was being carried away. She said, I did generally go my way now. Now your daughter come by drugs.
1: Exactly. Yo.
0: But Yawade
1: at the end of the day. Yo. And now she's saying, wait, you're not even questioning your own daughter. Your daughter was not even in the police station with us. You did not even arrest the person that mekwe with your daughter. You came to me to come and arrest me. That did not know
0: she
1: anything. That is even trying to save your daughter from not carrying pregnancy. And social media has been divided. Some people are saying, if this lady is a 13 years old, how come you, as an elderly person, you cannot identify that she is young?
0: Yeah.
1: You were not supposed to sell the drug to her. And other people are saying, in fact, lots of pharmacists, I don't even know that we have content creator pharmacists like this until today. See. If you see the way they've been creating videos to support their fellow pharmacists, but no, that's, in fact, it is illegal to arrest a pharmacist for selling a drug that is not illegal. Do you get that?
0: The illegal legality.
1: It is now an illegal legality thing between pharmacists and the police. But then,
0: and they should refund that money.
1: Yeah, because apparently she also said that when she got to the police station, they forced her to take off her hijab. And after all the back and forth, they asked her to pay 100,000 naira to bail herself. Thankfully, for the intervention of, I think, a local government chairman, they got involved and she just had to pay 10,000 naira. You see, we'll come back to the issue of bail and the fact that she was kept behind bars for selling a drug that is legal, that can be sold to anybody, and that can be sold by anybody. We'll come to that. But now, this is the Market Quest segment where we discuss from the buyer's perspective to the seller's perspective. To you now, do you think that the pharmacist was also wrong, or you think the parent is the one who does not have shame here? Like one of our vendors said, how come you arrested somebody for even protecting your own child? So now, call us to tell us your thought and opinion on the show.
0: On 090-6000-3352, 090-6000-3352, or you can send us a WhatsApp message on 0807-221-4389. What do you think? What do you think? What do you think?
2: Hello, good evening.
1: Good evening. Good evening to you. Welcome to the show. Your name and where you're calling from?
2: Godwin Omalayo.
0: Godwin Omalayo.
1: Okay,
0: Godwin,
1: good evening.
2: First thing first, thank you for this today.
0: Okay.
2: Then number two, there are many abnormalities in Nigeria, so this is one of the abnormalities. So thank God that it was settled eventually.
0: Okay.
2: Lovely evening.
1: Oh, okay, so
0: this is abnormality.
1: I would have loved for him to expand what he's talking about, the abnormality in regard to the police, the abnormality in regard to the vendor or the murder. 0906000 3352 or send a WhatsApp message to
0: 0807-221-4389. What do you think about this issue? Should the police not have arrested the vendor? Should the police have arrested the vendor? Should the woman have arrested her daughter? The daughter's somebody, or the woman should have not even arrested anybody in the first place? Should drugs like after pill, like after contraceptive birth controls be sold to children or kids? And also some people also said like CDs, should it be sold to children at all? So things like that. What do you think? 0906000 3352, or you can send us a WhatsApp message on 0807-221-4389.
1: We have series of messages here, and this message says, "Hi, good evening, ladies. Wonderful show. My name is Titi Laya from Ifako Ijaye.
0: Hi, Titi Laya.
1: I blame the pharmacist for even allowing them to arrest her. Because if not me, I go nowhere. Well, it is even punishable under the law that you resist arrest. So, Titi Laya, let me just put that out there. You cannot resist arrest. You rather get to the police station. They tell you why you were arrested. You tell your own part of the story. Contact your lawyers, as the case may be. And, I mean, just take it off from there. But you cannot resist arrest at all. Even if you are on your rights, you cannot resist arrest. And this message, again, is from David from Ikeja. And David is saying, which kind thing be that one? Why you go arrest person where even they try to help you? They suppose leave and make the picking carry bell, and at that time my high go clear. Okay, so I think he's supporting the statement of the pharmacist, because even the pharmacist said, you should be thanking me for not allowing your child to get pregnant. I think we have some with you.
0: Okay, looking over here, you can still call us 0906000 3352 if you have any contradictory opinion or even any opinion at all on the matter that we're being that is being discussed. But we have a message here saying, good evening, my name is Tayo from Ikorodu. But before that, let's take this call.
2: Hello,
0: good evening, or
1: Welcome to the show.
0: Kazim,
1: okay. When Kazim, you call, just go ahead. Don't worry, we understand.
0: I wanted to ask Kazim, how is Ashi State going?
1: Yeah, I mean, you know? That's true. Please call us back. 0906000 3352 Or send a WhatsApp message to 0807-221-4389. Okay.
0: Yes, I was taking Tayo's message from Ikorodu, and he said, "Hi, ladies. Good evening. For me, I would say that the pharmacist should have not sold the drug. She should have asked basic questions before selling it to the girl. But the mother is also wrong for not... The mother is also wrong for arresting the vendor of the drug." Thank you very much, Tayo.
1: Thank you. I believe that. Let's go on this music break, and when we come back, we continue the shows. You can still keep your thoughts and opinions running in with 0906000 3352. Good evening. Good evening. I think that was Kazim calling back again. Well, you can just keep the calls, or you send a WhatsApp message, please. 0907-221-4389. We'll be back after this break. Don't go anywhere. Keep listening to Jordan Drive.
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They lost me the next 2 weeks. 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

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That's it.

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1: Back. Welcome back to the show. It's still Jordan Drive on Jordan 105.5 FM. Lagos, and we're still on the Market Square segment. We're still talking about all things buyers, sellers, and everything in between. Now, we are still on the conversation of who is meant to arrest who. But before we continue, my name is Oroluwa Fatogun.
3: And my name is Oluwa Funke Obishaso. And we still have the conversation of the day detailing the trending video of a pharmacist who got arrested by a parent because she sold an emergency after intercourse contraceptive pill to her daughter. Now, this parent never questioned her daughter. She didn't take her daughter along with them to the police station, but she went ahead to this pharmacist, arrested the pharmacist for selling a contraceptive pill to her daughter. And this pharmacist is saying, come on, why would you even arrest me? This
2: all day, every day till payday.

0: doing tatata with man at this age, in 13 years old, you're having a failed priorities here. You should be facing your child is divided. Some people are saying, yo, even you said that so.
1: If you want to make a ginger, give me kikokoro.
2: I don't lie when I say
0: the drug to her. And you shouldn't have sold it. You should know that
2: she's
0: a young girl now. And other people are saying, it cannot be me. Why would you even arrest me? I will show you, shake
3: you. Your mini no drinking. Problem in the mini. You can try it and go.
0: You can't arrest me. You can't do this.
4: Show you Pepe.
0: We brought it to the headquarters, so Market Square people, tell us. If you are the one, and even as a pharmacist, let me know, would you not sell a drug to a child? For example, you know, those kind of drugs that should only be requested by people who are more matured. Even though this drug can be sold to anybody, would you still say, you look very young. Why are you buying a contraceptive pill? I'm not going to sell it to you. Or not to concern you. You need to make your money. So just call us to tell us your thoughts and opinion on the show.
4: 0906-000-3352, 0906-000-3352, or you can send us a WhatsApp message on 0807-2214-389 for everything and anything that concerns this conversation. And we're still talking about it. But I want to also ask a question that might be a bit of a I'm branching to another place.
0: Branch, my dear.
4: So do you think that, looking at the fact that, I think Florence was the person that said that some of these kids are doing a lot of things that we really don't know about. And she said, I think he said yes, that these kids are knowing things that we don't know. So if a 13-year-old is able to buy a post pill after doing, you know, what they do, so do you think parents should start looking towards having to start teaching their child, or probably even getting their child birth control pills at probably at maybe you go when you're going into the university? I know that it's not the world we are in is a world where if you're a child, if you're a parent and you think that, oh, my child is not doing this, my child can never do this, my child is not doing that, there's a very high probability that your child is doing it. So should they now move to more education of the children and also precaution? Because, okay, even if you're going to do it, and I know that you're going to do it, and you know that I know that you're going to do it, let us be protected to reduce any form of, what do you call that, any form of unwanted pregnancies. Because if a 13-year-old girl is already buying a post pill, it means that she's already engaging in coitus, meaning that she could also get pregnant, meaning that a parent should start teaching her about what to do, what not to do. But does that mean that kids, not kids, please. Oh, God.
0: That's it now. She's a kid.
4: Oh, God.
0: She's a kid. Let's take this comment from Olamile Koshel on Instagram.
4: We have a call.
0: Okay.
4: Hello, good evening.
5: Hello.
4: Good evening.
0: Welcome to the show.
5: Yeah. Godwin again.
4: Okay, Godwin, go ahead.
5: Like the point you just raised, for me, I tell my nephews anything and everything because I don't want them to go and learn outside.
4: Okay.
5: To let them know from the house. So whatever they hear from outside, they'll say, oh, my daddy, my mommy, my uncle are already told me. So they will not fall prey.
4: Okay.
5: You get it?
4: Yeah.
5: So parents should start talking to their children on everything. Let them not go and learn from outside. It's better to hear from the office now, which is the parent.
4: Yeah.
5: Well, thank you.
4: Thank you. And that's Godwin again saying, you have to open it to, you know, someone was telling me that there's something that you tell children or you tell adults that when you're talking about it to children, you have to cover it. In my mind, I say, day, and be joking. Something that even adults that don't understand, a child already gets what you're trying to say already. So we have the comments.
0: All right, the comments from Olamile Koshel on Instagram. And this says, it's very bad to see.

0: even going into hotels without any serious check and balance in the Nigeria of nowadays. You see, that conversation.
1: Actually.
0: Hey, see, they are young now, even this holiday period. Some adults are taking kids to the bar. Oh, you just want to sit with your friend in the bar to take one or two shots.
1: They
0: are going there with your niece, your nephew, because they are with you to spend the holiday.
1: Oh,
0: if you know that,
1: that one is another evil
0: please
1: conversation.
0: Let their parents come and take them back. They should not be seen in an hotel, in a bar. You are there, even if you are not smoking, you're probably drinking. Why are you exposing them to alcohol? Why are you exposing them to the sight of smoke? These are where it starts from.
1: Actually,
0: to be fair,
1: yeah.
0: Because you will be surprised that the mother in question does her part so well, and maybe she just leaves this child for
1: let's go have boys day.
0: She just leaves this child for probably her uncle, auntie, and they are the one that would bring their girlfriend to the house. And you see, there are some parents. This conversation is wild. Oh Jesus, we have 5 minutes more to go.
1: Yeah.
0: But let me tell you something, and this is going to be my parting shot on this. For some of your parents, you are doing so well, but your inability to say no, you cannot come and live with us. You know your sibling is wayward. You know that sibling of yours is wayward. You know that friend of yours is wayward, but you don't want to offend them. Hey, you want to provide shelter for them. They come and live in your house. They are molesting your child, or they are bringing in girls, bringing in guys, because it's not limited to men alone. There are some ladies that are the ones bringing Orishirishi Okunrin to the house.
1: Great.
0: And your children are seeing it, and you are wondering, but you are trying your best. You are trying your best, but your inability to say no is what is killing you.
1: So, talking on what you said, I watched a video of a man that the question was for him, if his brother that he knows that went to jail for about 15 years comes back and needs shelter, will he accept the man into his house? Would you accept that your brother
0: went to jail for
1: 15 years?
0: Is this sexual assault?
1: There wasn't a crime. There was a crime, but I can't remember it. But let's just say there wasn't a crime. But your brother went to jail for 15 years and is coming looking for shelter, and he says, "Oh, brother, me, take me in."
0: Okay, well,
1: sister, me.
0: I think for this, my sincere answer would be if he went to jail.
2: Awesome dog. Every day, all day.

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0: I won't help you get your, because you don't have money. I have money. I can't.
2: This is Jordan

0: You have to do like times 10 job. Because
1: hey, great music and fantastic teams in making you the best entrepreneur you can possibly be.
2: Yes, so my people, this is not Jordan Drive.
0: Another thing is they are learning from friends, they are learning from social media. If you think that, oh, let's cover it, they don't know, it's a child, it's a bikini, it's a small baby, it's a small boy, then you are doing yourself a disservice, because social media will teach them, their friends will teach them, their friends that watch social media will teach them. 1 million people are ready to teach your kids stuff. So make sure to what? Be vigilant as a parent. And for you to go and be arresting person will say your child they might at the end of the day come and arrest you, you know.
3: Okay, I mean, I think we have a last message, and our guy on
0: Instagram
3: Everyone
0: that tuned in on our live today, and we had so much fun in the studio today, and thank you for everyone that tuned in. Jordan was your 5FM Lagos.
3: Yeah, just thank you. Okay, the person that sent a message on Instagram was just adding that even the children are the ones lodging the most,
0: yes, and that's what I wanted to say. When you were saying that uncle is taking them, sometimes it's just these 17-18s are going there by themselves.
3: I agree. And please, like Horace said, now you need to do times two, times three. That's social media. I've always been the if your child has no business there, please, they should not be there.
0: Business like Kalakata. It's like selling and buying.
3: Apart from that, your child is not maybe creating one of this educational content, which has to be educational content. I don't know why your child is dancing on social media because they want to help you to sell markets. Your child is twerking with you on social media. Come on. Now, so it starts. Thank you so much to everyone who listened. By 6 p.m., we take the global news, and by 6:15 p.m. the Real Estate Revolution show comes up. We will be here again by 7:15 p.m. for the Value Talk segment. So make sure that you're not changing that down for anything. It promises to be another great conversation. Do not go anywhere. Keep listening to Jordan Drive.
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2: 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I am Obrolua Fatogun. And the highlights. Defense Ministry assures readiness for 2027 elections. INEC ramps up 2027 election preparation, targets women, youths and PWDs. In business, Naseni urges young innovators to create marketable solutions as Future Makers Hackathon begins. And on the foreign scene, Meta on trial over claims it's designed addictive apps for kids.

Now the news in detail. The Minister of Defense, Christopher Musa, retired general, has assured Nigerians of the military's full readiness to support peaceful and credible 2027 election. Speaking through his representative, Major General Olufemi Akinjobi, at Blueprint Newspaper's annual lecture in Abuja on the theme Security Challenges and Integrity of Nigeria's 2027 Elections, Musa said the Defense Ministry will deepen collaboration with the Office of the National Security Advisor, the Armed Forces, Police, DSS, Defense Intelligence Agency, INEC, and other agencies. He stressed stronger interagency planning, intelligence sharing, and operational readiness to protect critical infrastructure and maintain peace. Musa reaffirmed that the armed forces have no partisan interest, remain loyal only to the constitution and the Nigerian people, and will provide non-partisan military aid to civil authority only when lawfully required. The Independent National Electoral Commission, INEC, has intensified preparations for the 2027 general election, prioritizing voter education for women, young people, persons with disabilities, and civil society groups. The move followed a joint meeting of its Voter Education and Publicity Department and Gender and Inclusive Department, attended by Head of Voter Education from all 36 states, and the FCT after the Ekiti and Osun governorship polls. National Commissioner Malam Mohammed Kudu Aruno stressed the urgent need for clear communication strategies to boost participation among eligible voters, noting that voting remains voluntary. He called for accurate, timely, and consistent messaging tailored for each audience, while urging officers to deepen their knowledge of electoral laws and the constitution. INEC, chaired by Professor Joash Amukpito, aims to deliver credible and inclusive elections that reflect the wills of Nigerians. Now on the business news, Naseni has called on young Nigerian innovators to develop practical, marketable solutions to national challenges. Executive Vice Chairman Khalil Aliu made the appeal as 60 innovators from Nigeria's six geopolitical zones began the virtual hackathon phase of the Future Maker by Naseni program. He stressed the need to equip young people with infrastructure, mentorship, and platform to turn ideas into products and shift from a consumer to a producer economy. The four-day hackathon, starting August 17th to 20th, tackles regional-specific issues, gender barriers from Northwest, food security and insurgency, North Central, conflict and security from the Northeast, rising education costs from the Southwest, weak academia industry links from the South-South, and children prioritizing trading over schooling from the Southeast. Participants will refine prototypes before pitching on August 24th to 26th. Top zonal performance can win up to 1.5 million naira, with winners competing for a 5 million naira grand prize, study tour, and scholarships, plus access to Naseni's Spark Lab. Now away from Nigeria, Meta is on trial in federal court in Oakland, California, accused by 29 U.S. states of deliberately making Facebook and Instagram addictive to children and teens while violating child privacy laws. Four lead states, California, Colorado, Kentucky, and New Jersey, seek billions in damages and product changes, including limits on infinite scroll, autoplay, recommendation algorithm, and Instagram stories. California Deputy Attorney General Megan O'Neill said Meta's model was to hook the users, hold them for as long as they can, harvest their data, and hide the truth.
knowing features exploited teenage brains while claiming the platforms were safe. Meta denies the claims, citing its commitment to protecting young users via parental control and safety tools. The 6 to 8 week trial, which may include testimony from Mark Zuckerberg, stems from a 2023 multi-state lawsuit following Francis Eugene's revelations. You have been listening to the Global News at 6 on Jordan 105.5 FM Lagos to end the Global News Year at the highlights. Defense Ministry assures readiness for 2027 elections. INEC ramps up 2027 election preparation, targets women, youth, and persons with disabilities. In business, Naseni urges young innovators to create marketable solutions as Future Makers Hackathon begins. On the 14, Meta on trial over claims it designed addictive apps for kids. That's the Global News at 6, but as produced by the news team, just before we go, consider this business proverb. The secret is getting ahead is getting started. The secret of getting ahead is getting started. Follow and like our social media pages, Instagram at Jordan105FM Lagos, Facebook at Jordan105.5FM, X at Jordan105FM. 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Thank you for listening. I am Oroluwa Fatogun. Join us again tomorrow for Monday's Bulletin. Good evening.

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1: 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It is good maintenance that will sustain its value. Healthy engine, safety, comfort, and longevity of any car, truck, and buses being used for personal pleasure and business requires good maintenance from certified dealers. Here are a few reasons why you should service your car or automobiles regularly with Rock Foundation. It will ensure your safety. More than 80% of accidents are due to poor maintenance of the vehicle and car neglect. Regular servicing of your car is to secure you, your family, and others who are traveling on the road with you. Faulty steering, poor or faulty braking system, worn-out wipers, etc. are related causes of serious accidents. Regular visits to Rock Foundation will help you in ensuring everything is working properly. The maximum performance of your car for your peace of mind is our business. It will prolong your car's life. Cars and vehicles in advanced countries have a culture of regular maintenance. This is the more reason when they are brought into the country after 15 years of lifespan, they perform as brand new vehicles.

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0: Come on. Beautiful, beautiful, beautiful evening to you wherever you are right now listening to Jordan 105.5 FM. This is where we'll give you values back to back on the station. As you all know, it's your number one entrepreneurship radio, and this is where we'll give value every step of the way in anything you do, whichever sector you play in. Values is what you get on this show and on this radio, as you all know. Definitely, this is the Real Estate Revolution Show on a Tuesday, beautiful Tuesday evening. And if you're listening to me anywhere in any part of Lagos or Nigeria right now, welcome to the corner of Real Estate Right Now, where we'll give you information about the real estate industry. We started a series yesterday about why people get scammed during property transaction. Why do you think you lose money? Why do you think that your friend lost money when they try to invest in the real estate market? Why do you think someone was able to outsmart you when you try to invest and you felt, okay, maybe you didn't check that, or maybe you, I missed on this one. Something led to something. And we started the series yesterday, and we'll be continuing on the series today, why people get scammed during property transaction. And you know, on Tuesdays like this, before we even go fully deep into what we'll talk about, or our topic or discussion for the day, we... What is wrong with my producer right now? My producer is hungry. We always bring to you the lawyer's corner from barrister. Say what you call him, lawyer Jegede, lawyer OA Jegede, lawyer Oluwagbemini Jegede, giving you information about what the law says about that challenge, about why you got scammed, about what you can do about being scammed. When you got scammed, what do you need to do? What steps can you take? You will hear what the law says. In the next 5-6 minutes, you'll be listening to what the law says, which is coming from Barrister Oye Jegede on the Lawyer's Corner. And after this, I will come back. We'll discuss some of the reasons you got scammed and things you can do to get out of this as well. Every seed I sown, Lord of the harvest.
1: Hello everyone, I want to welcome you to Lawyer's Corner. I remain O.A. Jegede. The issue of search cannot be overemphasized. The issue of search before purchasing a real estate cannot be overemphasized. I've seen situations, and even most recently seen people fall into the hands of fraudsters on the basis of trust in real estate transaction, where family members suggest a particular real estate for transaction, and then the same family member go behind to fraud the other family member just because the one introducing was trusted enough, and then the fraudulent act happened. When we talk about search, you know, most times we limit search to real estate in urban areas, but we forget the fact that the search over a real estate, a property, is not limited to properties or real estate in urban areas alone. It is inclusive of the ones in the rural areas. For instance, when you want to purchase a farmland for farming business, or maybe you just want to purchase it and keep. Now, you must understand the fact that you need a professional to make the search for you. Yes, it is understandable that there are properties, real estate, land that are in the rural area, most of which are not registered with the government. The government does not have a record of the transference of title as to the history of transference. However, there are some certain things that point to the fact that, this land is already encumbered and there are issues in the land. There are places that a professional such as a lawyer who is engaged for that purpose will go to search. For instance, if you are purchasing property in a rural area where upon search in the land registry or the lands bureau, you discover that there is no history of transfer, or neither is the land registered in the land registry, that does not mean that the land is genuine. What you need to do, for instance, you need to go to the land, even where the beams or the corner piece have been removed. You can make findings from people around there, boundary men, on who are the people who are the boundary men to that particular land which you want to purchase. Who owns it by the right, to the left, front, and back? All this also go a long way to tell you the genuity of that land. It does not also stop there. You can decide that, okay, let me do a level of clearing of the land. You clear the land. When the land is cleared, upon the agreement with your vendor, or if you like your assigner or the person selling, you clear the land. And for about a week or two, if anybody comes back to lay a complaint, or 3 weeks to lay a complaint, then you know that the land is not genuine.
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0: Yes, the Lord of Harvest told me so that the land is very green, and you need to understand to see or to spot a greener land or greener pasture in the real estate industry. I'm talking about locations. To see a better location, a greener location, you need to do the right thing. You need to follow processes that will lead you to buying right, and that is what is taking us back to our topic we started yesterday. Why some people get scammed, get defrauded in the process of buying land, you know, during land transaction. Why do you think some people get scammed? And I started yesterday talking about a few factors. I think I mentioned about three factors that could lead people to getting scammed, or that made people get scammed. I said the first one could be ignorance. Yes, the ignorance factor. You don't know so much, and you didn't seek knowledge. Even the Holy Book talked about when we seek knowledge, we seek understanding, which is very important. In all that getting, get understanding. Yes, Pastor Messi is saying, go ahead, say it, preach it. All right, beautiful. My name is Deji Babare. Welcome back to the Real Estate Revolution show right here. You just heard the Lawyer's Corner on the show today from Barrister Jegede, Barrister Oluwagbemini Jegede. And what the Lawyer's Corner touched on today, basically, still led back to what we started yesterday, the series that we started yesterday on why people get scammed, and how do you escape this aspect of transaction. You want to invest in the real estate market, you do not want to get scammed. What do you need to do? What steps should you take? Which is very important. And that's what I'll continue. And he talked about search, and which is very important. It says searching before purchasing. You want to buy a property, whether you're buying just a land, a bare land, or you're buying a building, apartment in places. He said searching should come before purchase. That's what the whole of the essence of what we listened to on the Lawyer's Corner today focused on, was you doing your due diligence. Search documentation, search the property ownership, search a genuineness of a title, search so many things, search the lifestyle of even the person or the real estate company, reputation of the real estate company, search the lifestyle of the owner of the real estate company as well, to before you put your money down, so that your money will not just go down the drain at the end of the day. So the Lawyer's Corner is still in line with what we started yesterday, and it is very important. Searching is one of the ways you can't miss it, because you can't do it alone. Like you said you need expert to conduct the right search. You want to conduct search on title documentation, you need an expert. You want to conduct search on the property ownership, who owns the property, who owns it that you want to buy, you need an expert, because anybody can tell you anything. How can you verify? Expert will help you verify. Very important. And it's still the show right here, your Real Estate Revolution show, where we'll bring information to you. So why do you think people get scammed during real estate transaction or in the process of property transaction? Very important that you get it. Like I said yesterday, ignorance can be there, that you do not know enough about the property you want to buy, or you do not know so much about the real estate company you want to buy from, or you don't know so much about the person who owned the property you're buying from. You got scammed, and now what do you need to do? That's one way. Another one, like I mentioned yesterday, is emotion factors. That factor has made a whole lot of people bought property wrongly. I've seen people who just bought property or bought land in a location because their colleagues at work bought property or bought land around the location. Or maybe real estate companies came to their office and they noticed two or three, four persons patronized them, bought a plot or half plot, whatever, from this company. He too decided to jump on that train to buy without doing his own search. Like Barrister Jegede said, conduct your search before making buying decision, before you drop your money. Do a research, and you can't do that alone. That's why you need an expert to help you do the right check right there. Verify documentation, verify title documentation, verify property ownership or land ownership, verify location status, whether the location is free from an issue of a monile, free from encumbrance, free from litigation or anything, free from acquisition or anything. You need expert to help you verify. So it is necessary that you do search. So like I said, emotion, don't buy based on emotion, because there are a whole lot of people who bought wrong or who got scammed during property transaction because they bought based on their emotion. They were driven by their emotion. So emotion factor is there, right there. I just want to buy because my friend wanted it. My wife wants us to buy that place. That your wife wants you to buy that place does not mean you should not take your time to check, verify, be sure the location is free, be sure the person who shows up, who was presented to you as the owner, is indeed the owner. Be very sure that the property is genuine, the title is valid, it's not revoked yet. So a whole lot of these is very important. Don't buy based on emotion. So ignorance is not an excuse in law, that you do not know, you don't have enough information, that's why you bought wrong, does not excuse you from losing your money. That you bought based on emotion because my mom used to love that place while we were growing up, that was why I bought there, and you discovered much later that you bought wrong. All right. Thank you so much once again. All right, still the real estate revolution right here on Jordan 105.5 FM, because I know that was why I needed to sip my saliva right there. Then it eats me deep somewhere else, because I knew of someone who bought a property a few years ago because the mother told him that she loved the place when they were growing up, and he had promised the mother that when I grow up and make money, I will buy property for you in that location. And much later discovered he bought wrong. It's been court case back to back. Till this year, they are still on that case. Case has been adjourned at different time because he want to. So that your mom loved the place, or that, you know, it's still emotion. That someone loved the place does not mean the place is safe. You need to still do your due diligence, do your search, conduct your search, check things, check that to be very sure it's safe. And I said, don't buy based on emotion, because people got scammed because they buy based or driven by their emotion. Don't buy when you are not sure, when you don't have enough information. Ignorance factor, emotion factor. And I think I mentioned one more yesterday, but in the course of the show, we'll be talking about those ones as well too, because it is very important that you get it right. I said greed factor. Yes, greed factor was one of those things, I mentioned yesterday. So it's one of the things that a whole lot of people do that made them buy wrong. You know, somebody is just whining you. People can say a whole lot to you to make you buy. They will fuel your appetite, telling you that place is selling for 10 million naira right now. As it stands, in the next 6 months, it will be selling for 15 million naira. But we'll give you, because we're doing a discount, a promo right now, discounted sales, they will sell it to you for 4 million naira instead of 10 million naira. And you jump at it without doing your own search. What that lawyer Jagede said, do your search.
1: This is Jordan.
0: Check at different time to be very sure you are not throwing your money away. I've seen things happen, and most of the time they just say, no, I thought it was an opportunity. Yes, opportunity can come in disguise, and you might not know this is not a distress sales but a disguise sales. You need to ask the right question. So don't be pushed or befooled by your greed in the process of buying. Why do you think people buy wrong? Why do people get scammed during real estate or during land transaction? This is the topic we're treating today. I'll be opening the call lines right now, and I'll go on a short break. When I come back from the break, I'll be picking your calls as well as giving you some tips you need to understand why people bought wrong or buy wrong, as well as what you can do if that has happened to you. How do I retrace my steps? How do I get my money back? How do I even get value back for whatever I paid for then that I got scammed from? 0906000 0906000 0906000 0906000 0906000 0906000 0906000 0906000 0906000 0906000 0906000 0906000 0906000 0906000 0906000 0906000 0906000 0906000 0906000 0906000 0906000 0906000 0906000 0906000 0906000 0906000 0906000 0906000 0906000 0906000 0906000 0906000 0906000 0906000 0906000 0906000 0906000 0906000 0906000 0906000 0906000 0906000 0906000 0906000 0906000 0906000 0906000 0906000 0906000 0906000 0906000 0906000 0906000 0906000 0906000 0906000 0906000 0906000 0906000 0906000 0906000 0906000 0906000 0906000 0906000 0906000 0906000 0906000 0906000 0906000 0906000 0906000 0906000 0906000 0906000 0906000 0906000 0906000 0906000 0906000 0906000 0906000 0906000 0906000 0906000 0906000 0906000 0906000 0906000 0906000 0906000 0906000 0906000 0906000 0906000 0906000 during land transaction.
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0: the Lord of Arms. I'm still here. The Real Estate Revolution Show on Jordan 105.5 FM. Who do we have on our call line this evening? Good evening.
1: Hello, good evening, sir.
0: Good evening, madam. What's your name and your location, please?
1: I'm calling from Yanopaja.
0: Welcome to the show, madam.
1: Yes, I think people get scammed because of sometimes maybe out of greed, like my own brother's case.
0: Okay.
1: He was scammed, yes, he was scammed of about 3 million naira. A friend took him to a brother to invest in a real estate company, Boundless Wealth Services company. So he collected the money and they gave him posted check. When the checks started bouncing,
0: they were doing
1: it. Now discovered that he has been, yes, he has been scammed. So the sad aspect was afterwards he was sick.
0: Oh my
1: God. And he had kidney, it's a big virus, and he has a kidney problem, and it's late now.
0: So sorry.
1: So do I have been longing to get in touch with Barrister Adegede?
0: Okay.
1: If he can be of any help,
0: okay,
1: to help me,
0: okay, that's good.
1: Give the right to them, and if there's a process of,
0: okay,
1: just, I wish he can recover the money.
0: All right. This is what we'll do, madam. I think we can do this. Just listen, in the course of the show, I will call a number. You can call much later, or you can even send an SMS, then we can talk from there. I will call a number in the course of this. This is just a studio line. So most at times, we don't even see the numbers. But now, you can send an SMS or a WhatsApp message to the number I'm going to call in the course of the show, and we'll get you to talk to Dr. Barrister Jagede.
1: Okay, sir.
0: Thank you for calling. Yeah, that's quite sad,

0: Right there, a whole lot can happen when people lose money or the source of their livelihoods. I've seen stuff that, imagine what happened sometime last year, November, around AIT and Lagbado, when I said so many properties, buildings around the power line were demolished because they were not supposed to be there in the first place, and somebody paid, bought those places, built there, spent a whole lot of money. Imagine, I can't count the number of people, few persons around the environment that I heard got sick after their land or property, property building got demolished around that location. Because that was all they had. They believed this belongs to them forever. They built, they invested their money there, at the end of the day, got demolished. Somebody knew about all of this in the first place, knew about the acquisition around the environment, but still scam that person, collect the money. Imagine what Madam Fumi talked about right there, around Egbeda, a real estate company came and disappeared into the thing here at the end of the day. But trust me, most of these people can't be gotten because there are tracks. Most of the time, they don't cover their tracks very well. I've seen this happen at different times. We've been able to drag quite a number of them. So definitely, I believe, and I want to believe, that something can still be done. The sad part is that the young man lost his life at the end of the day, but it doesn't really matter how much the money invested. But it is important. This is a lesson. Madam Fumi is saying this so that you could get that this is a lesson. People get scammed almost every time when they don't make the right decision, when they do not do such, conduct due diligence or search before they buy property. Imagine they are telling you they will give you post-dated check. I think I've heard about scenarios like this from real estate companies that are not valid. They do not have reputation. You see them say they are doing land banking in a different way. They are not giving you the land as a collateral, but they are saying they are doing land banking in a different way. You pay a sum of money, then in 6 months you get this, in 12 months you get this, in 2 years you get this, and you felt okay. Now they give you the first one, say put this check, in the next 6 months you can clear it, because that will be your first installment when it comes to the interest on your investment with them, land banking investment with them. No land to give you, no land to show you, and people were vulnerable, gullible enough to believe all of this. You know, you should have something. You should have something that secure your own interest, your own investment with them. Ask them question. Ask them whether they have any insurance in case any issue happen. What will indemnify people who have invested? How will you get your money back? Imagine the company disappearing at the end of the day because they didn't get any, people didn't get anything at the end of the day. Scam people of their money. A lot has happened. You want to talk to us on the show today, you can still be a part of the conversation. Why people get scammed. Madam Fumi said greed is one of those. Like I said, greed factor has contributed majorly to people getting scammed, because it is not just about emotion now. It's because you feel, this is a sharp one, see opportunity, let me jump at it before they stop selling or before they stop doing that investment. You jump at it. They are telling you they will give you 60% in 3 months if you invest three million naira today, and you put your $3 million down in 3 months, you're expecting 60%. Ask them, what are they doing? What are they investing your money in that will give you that return in 3 months? 60%, it is not visible. I can tell you for a fact, in the real estate industry, I've played for over 15 years. I can tell you that in the real estate industry, there is nothing. As much as the real estate industry, every property appreciates, location appreciates massively in value. Trust me, there is nowhere that will tell you, come and invest, give me 10 million naira, and in 3 months, I'll give you 60% of 10 million naira. Imagine, you know, do your calculation, and what will I be doing? What am I investing in? I need to just keep it to myself then, instead of taking your own money. So it doesn't just work that way. Greed factor is one of those things that you should check or watch when you want to invest in the real estate market. Don't jump at everything. When something, the price of a property in the location looks too good to be true, ask questions. Get a professional involved. It's your money, whether 1 million, 500, 2 million, 3 million, 10 million, 50 million. That's your hard-earned money. You've toiled all night to make that money. Don't throw it away. Don't just throw it down to the drain. All you need to do is ask the right question. And this is what this show is all about. Jordan 105.5 FM, bringing the best of the show when it comes to real estate industry to you. The Real Estate Revolution Show, bringing insights to the real estate industry, bringing you information about the way the real estate industry works, where you can make money, how you can make money, questions you need to ask. title document you must know about, title document you must have when you're buying properties. All of these are very important, and that is why we're discussing this important topic today, because we've had calls at different times and it is still tilting towards people saying, I bought property from so, they didn't give me my land. Now,
1: listen, on the go,
0: not getting my money as a refund at the end of the day. 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I'm having this issue. 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Oh, I bought property from a particular... Mention the name. Before we used to say, don't mention name. Right here. Any real estate company, according to the Lagos State government, and even the Lagos State government, they are not doing right. They have been playing dirty. Let's drag them dirty and report them to the authorities so that we can bring them down. So you can get your own justice as well, too. So mention their name right here. This show is all about you. It's all about doing the right thing. So if you want to... You have issues, challenges with real estate company or any individual right there, ballet of any location, mention them right here. We stand at any time with you, most especially even in Lagos State or Ogun State. We have the backing of the state. We can tell you for a fact that a whole lot can happen when you have the right people around you to take the right decision and take the right steps. You get your money back, or if you get your land, definitely. So people get scammed because they don't take the right steps. So imagine someone who don't consider the legal aspect of real estate investment and just put the money down. Trust me, I think I saw something online around 5 a.m. this morning while I was checking a few things. I saw a woman talking about what's it called? This deed of agreement and deed of assignment, saying this is different, this is this, this one carries this, this one carries that. As important as these documents are, yes, we say they are not title, but they are too important to related investment. Imagine you don't have a deed of assignment, because what deed of assignment represent is the legal transfer of ownership, meaning whoever owned the property before that is now selling it to you, once you're done with the payment, will give you a deed of assignment prepared by a lawyer, whether your lawyer or their lawyer, making sure that your interest and the interest of the seller is protected. At the end of the day, this is saying legally the law in Nigeria recognized you as the owner of that property as it is in Nigeria right now. So don't joke with anybody when they say all they have is received. Go a step further to say, you know, you have received, good, now check to be sure the property is safe and is valid. Then do your title document, get a lawyer involved to do a deed for you, do a registered survey plan as well too. So imagine someone who now bought a land or bought a building and just got received and says, okay, at least I...
1: Oh, at www.jordan105.
0: Trust the person, we already exchanged what consideration I paid. He gave me a receipt. Receipt does not hold water. It doesn't stand in the real estate industry. It doesn't do anything to you. You will need to get a deed. You will need to get a survey plan and go a step further. A governor's consent or CFO. All of these documentation are too important, but you need to start from the basic. You need a survey plan registered. You need a deed of assignment, because that is the legal aspect of it. You cannot neglect it. So some people get scammed because they neglect the aspect of the deed. Neglect the aspect of the legal, which is very important. You can't neglect the legal aspect of property ownership. Imagine you don't have a deed and somebody else bought the same property, do a deed with whoever is selling the property. Maybe the same person sold to you, selling to another person. And the person who is smarter enough, move ahead with the lawyer. Go. Okay. And go. Don't worry. Don't be hungry. So got a deed right there, registered. And trust me, they will do better at the end of the day, because the land is secured in their own name legally. They went a step further to do a registered survey plan. Trust me, you might be losing, you know, and you'll be dragging the person who sold it to you. You've lost the land already because somebody else has a title, has documents backing the person up as you now have that same property you thought you paid for, and you got a receipt. Only a receipt is a no-no. So people got scammed because they didn't take into cognizance the aspect of the legal, very important. This is even sad when you, because I've seen this happen, these are things we've seen and had calls at different times, paying through companies' representatives or companies' agents to buy land from a company. I'm sure you've seen it at different times. On that restrictive estate covenant or even the deed of agreement given to you by a company or contract of sales given to you, that we don't accept cash, that you cannot pay through third party, you can't pay through any of their company representatives, any staff of the company, whether it's the person is the one who led you to the company. You don't pay through them, don't pay through their account, oh. You have not paid to the company. That means you have paid to an individual. And if, because I've handled an issue before with a particular company, and I discovered money, because I felt, okay, this company, I think I know this company so well, they have reputation. So the guy said a whole lot, he brought all of the documentation, all of the receipts. I discovered much later that, okay, for the first 6 months, he was paying to the company, and because he paid for a year, after the 6 months, he was paying through the agent, through the company representative that has gone rogue, who was no more with the company, but yet was still collecting the money, saying he's paying to the company. And I don't know how he was forging the receipt, whichever way, the same receipt he was getting before. That was why he didn't really discover it on time. He was giving him receipt for whatever he paid. So imagine paying through an agent or someone who wants to outsmart you. You won't know. So don't even fall victim. Don't pay through anybody, pay into the company account. In case there will be issue, you have a track, you have an evidence of payment into the account of the company that sold land to you, so we can drag them, so you can get your refund when there are issues. All of these are very important. So if you're listening to me, maybe you've had such issue, you need to pick up such agent or whoever has collected your money, thinking you're paying into the company, because it is even wrong. It is unprofessional. Absolutely, you cannot pay. Even if the person is your friend and works with the company, the person should advise you to pay into the company account, not into his own personal account to help you pay. That is a no-no, because that is against the policy of that company in the first place. Now imagine you doing that. If you have done that and you're listening to me today, all you need to do, look for the person, ask the person questions. Please, did you pay those money into those accounts? Please, I think we need to go to the company together. Let me go confirm. It is not because you don't trust the person, but because you need to protect your own interest. It's your investment. It's your money. You can talk to me on the show right here. 090-6000-3352. 090-6000-3352 is the number you can call. And in case you have legal issues, you have issues around what I'm talking about right now, you don't want to call on here right now, you want to call after the show, I can release the call line right now that you can call or send an SMS to after the show. 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Call, send an SMS or a WhatsApp message to 081-3834-8845. 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That is studio line. 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So you now go to the site to inspect the site you want to make payments. You've taken your time to go there. Now they are rushing you. Or you got there, you're neglecting or ignoring details at the site. When you see something that look fishy, ask questions. Something looks suspicious, ask questions. Imagine you got to the site and you didn't see the billboard they call it, or the signpost of that real estate company there. Maybe their name is ABC Group of Company. You got there, you cannot see signposts of ABC Group of Company on their site. You cannot see the name of the estate that they call it, maybe they call it Refresher or the Freshers Estate. You got there, you can't see anything like that. Ask questions. Why don't you have your what's it called, signpost or signboard at the site, at your site? Because there is no real estate company who do not want to put their signboard boldly at their site, so that people will know they own this place, so that they can even be aware of the fact that there is a brand named this and the estate here is named this. All of these are red flags. Trust me. If they now tell you, hey, maybe it rained a few days ago heavily, or there was wind and it brought it down, trust me, for them to take their time, to have taken their time to bringing you to the site, they will have done that. They will have erected it back before bringing you to the site. Trust me. Something is not right. Maybe they've not paid to the money lender they bought land from, or they've not done what they need to do. That's why they do not have the right to erect their signboard at the site. That is a red flag. And you ignoring such red flags, I've seen people like that got sweet talked. No, it was, it's the rainy season. It rained every last week, and that was what happened to our signboard. It got pulled, maybe pulled down, and we've not been able to do that. So we told the site manager to do that already. All this at the end of the day, you now see made payment. At the end of the day, discovered that it was all lie, or they had issues at the site, so you want to get your refund. You got scammed because you believed what you shouldn't believe. You saw red flags and you ignored the red flags. All of these are very, very important. Maybe I'll just give you one more or two before I round up on the show. It is very, very important. Other payment. Okay. This one as well too. Okay, I think this one is tied to whether greed or so. Rushing to buy because it is very cheap. It is cheap. It's quite affordable, because I think I've talked about this at length. Okay, confirm whether documents are genuinely registered. I think this one is very important. If you ignored documentation, you want to buy a property and they are telling you, okay, we have received, or we have deed of assignment, or we have registered survey plan. You didn't ask them, can I see the survey plan you have? Can I check to confirm whether it's registered, whether it is your name that is there at the Ministry of Land where you register the land? All of these things are red flags, though. Things, now imagine you ask them, they are now reluctant to give you a copy, saying, no, we don't give out a photocopy of the site and survey plan. There is no real estate company anyway. In fact, they are always bold when they've done their registration, when they are done with their CFO rather, or when they are done with their survey plan, they have a file number and all those stuff. They easily want to give you, take the file number, go and check at the Ministry of Land. You will see that we own the property. You will be encouraged to buy. Everyone wants to do, every real estate company wants to do that boldly. Once they are now reluctant to do that with you, that means they still have some issues. They are not telling you the truth. They need to come out truthfully, be transparent with you. If you now want to buy, you buy, because you felt, okay, they said they are still working on the documentation. Okay, they said they're having this issue and they are trying to clear it. You need to know what you're entering into. If you do not know and you enter into it and later discovered, you've been scammed because you ignored those things. Why would you ignore the issue of title documentation? You need to check. You need to fast check. You need to investigate most of the things you want to buy. Very important. We had a good time on the show today discussing why people get scammed. And if you don't want to get scammed, you need to ask questions. It is your money. Whether you are buying a half plot in a very, very far location, or you're buying a full plot in a good or prime location as well too, all this does not really count. All that matters is that you've asked the right question. You've done your due diligence. You've done your search. According to lawyer Oluwagbemini Ijegede, who said you cannot purchase land. You cannot buy land anywhere without your search. So don't ignoring the aspect of checking to be very sure what you are buying is the right thing before you lose your money. Please don't let greed push you to just jump at this, because it feels so cheap or very affordable. Don't let the issue of emotion push you because my elder brother asked something at another location. That's why I'm looking out to get something around the location as well. You might be shooting yourself in the foot. So you need to take the right steps by checking and asking the right questions in order not to buy wrong. So if you're listening to me as a roundup on the show today, you have land anywhere, you have buildings that your properties that you're building already, maybe you're done, and you know that you do not have a title documentation, you don't even have a survey, maybe it's just a receipt you have and you say you have a deed of assignment, trust me, I say this with everything I have, that you cannot tell me you have a deed that is valid and you don't have a registered survey plan. So you need to take a step further. Go do a survey plan, a registered survey plan. If you need a registered surveyor in any state right there, you can reach out to me. I will tell you, get involved with this person. This person will help you do it, and will give you a survey plan that is registered. Because it is very important that that survey plan, the coordinate on it, is quoted inside the deed of assignment that you thought you have. You're supposed to have it on that deed, which is saying everything about the land you bought, quoted inside that deed. Now imagine you have a deed, you don't have a survey, you don't even have it. That means you don't even know the coordinate of your land. Anything can happen. Anybody can encroach into your land. Anybody can do a survey of the land. You have a legal transfer, like you're saying. Transfer of what? What have they transferred to you? What title? What land have they transferred to you when you don't have the coordinate of that land inside there? Just telling you the land is so number 2, number 3 of Orishabunmi Street. And trust me, a whole lot you can do to get it right. So you want to get it right. You bought property before. Now you want to perfect your documentation. I need a survey plan. Please, what do I need to do in this location? I need a deed of assignment. Oh, can I get a lawyer who can help me draft a good deed? Send an SMS or call 081-38-34-8845 081-38-34-8845. That is the number you can call, send an SMS or a WhatsApp message to, and definitely I will guide you on what to do, or even lead you through someone who can help you perfect that without stress as well. Any state at all, Lagos, Osun, Ogun State, Ibadan, or you're anywhere you have the property, Abuja, we got you covered. You have someone who is willing to help you out right there. And in case you want to buy land and you've been putting money together, or you're trying to buy land and pay at installment, different location, maybe you're looking for Mowe, you're looking for Ibejuleki, you want to buy land at Ikola Lagbado, that is safe and free from any issue of a money or acquisition. You want to buy land around, say, Agbara Lusada, you want to buy land at Festac, you want to buy land even at Abuli Egba Ekoro, reach out to this number as well. Let's guide you, let's help you buy a safe land without stress. All you need is doing the search. Who will help you do this? That's why Dr. Jackson said you need a professional, an expert in that field, to help you check and confirm that this is safe. Go ahead, you're not losing your money. And once they tell you this is not safe, please don't go ahead, because you will lose your money at the end of the day. You will get scammed. Thank you so much for being a part of the show today. You can start calling the number or sending an SMS to the number 081-38-34-8845. You're calling the number and it's becoming busy, just send a WhatsApp message. You can do a voice note if you don't want to type, or you can send an SMS to 081-38-34-8845. My name is Deji Bobare, and I'm so happy to be of help to whoever is listening today and pick something that will so much help them in the course of their investment in the real estate industry. I can say for a fact anytime, any day, that the real estate industry in Nigeria is really, really flourishing. It is getting to the saturation level right now, even across different states. Lagos is saturated already. Trust me, Ogun State is connected city. A whole lot of people are moving towards Ogun State to even hold something that will appreciate massively in value right now. So do well to invest in the real estate industry, but please take your time to do your search. Be very sure you're not throwing your money away. That is what I'm going to be saying last on the show today. God bless you for being a part of the show. Thank you to Oreoluwa Fatogun. She's hungry. Somebody should come and take Ore out this evening. She wants to eat. What do you want to eat? Pounded. Okay. Thank you so much, everyone who has listened to the show today. Again, we'll be back next week, Monday and Tuesday. And you can join Barry and the crew on Thursday morning from the hour of 11:30 to 12 in the morning to get details about locations that are available and the prices and title documentation. God bless you.
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0: fun ara so pe ka ma ga ona ju e lo na du kan pere pere o se opo ma ni we le nbe to ba je mi ni wo mo ma gba fun oga loga ma je ani o gbe fun gbe family for money next make this you for money best 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
1: 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Now, before we give you the tea for the night, because it's quite cold in the studio here, so we'll be serving hot tea. So get ready with your bread, your bouillon, just set it, anything you want to use to step it down. We're serving tea tonight. My name is Oluwa Funke Obisheson. I'm not alone in the studio this evening.
2: Welcome back! Welcome back, Lagos. This is Oluwa Fatogo, and this is Chill Jordan 105.5 FM. This is the Drive Time Show, and I'm really glad to be here again in another dimension, might I add. This is the Value Talk segment. Like I always say, we save the best for the last. Well, it's a very beautiful night, and we're talking about something, another value talk that we're having today, another discussion, another story, another scenario where we would want you to come around. Let's talk about it so we can all live as better people and better versions of ourselves. So welcome back.
1: Okay, so the conversation for this evening, quite really direct, and go get your female friend. You see, those of you that you have female bestie, if you are a man, you have female bestie, you are married, go and get your female bestie. Yeah,
2: or whether you're married people,
1: no, or whether you're not married, only what's the antagonism that you have against married people? I just don't understand. When you hear married people like this, your body starts to itch you, start to scratch you.
2: I feel like we should just go to
1: goosebumps.
2: It's not about me not being married or me being married. Like, I don't understand. I think if anything I say on this Value Talk, it will just be like I am against
1: men
2: married.
3: Everybody, this is the sweet, and it's about to get all funky today. Great music and fantastic teams.
2: Relationships? No, I'm not. In fact,
3: making you the best entrepreneur you can possibly be.
2: Yep. Let me put this out there. I'm looking for a relationship. So, that's it. So, don't just think that I'm just here to be a single Pringle, a mother of 10 cats. No, I want to experience love too. But you know, the people outside are just giving me so much
1: problem.
2: My God. So, if you're good and you know that you're sensible, hit me up. Let's see what we can do.
1: Finally, I wish I captured this moment. New one, you are looking for love. Mommy, already, I don't know what's in down. Ever kid just so long.
2: I said I'm looking for a relationship. I didn't say I'm looking for love. It is a different something.
1: Yeah, it's a man they are looking for.
2: Yeah.
1: Hey.

0: worry now. Don't worry. We get him for you. There are plenty on this show. Please shoot your shot. When you call, not when you call, but shoot your shot. So listen to the end when she's going to give out her social media handle. Go and shoot your shot there. She's a fine girl. Those of you that you missed the evening show, we were live. You will see what you want to buy, what you want to come, the fruit that you want to come and pluck. You will see her very well.
1: Fruit. Somebody was telling me that he wants to come and pluck my flower.
0: Hey.
1: I said I miss scent leaf.
0: A bit bitter leaf.
1: Ah, no. For me, I don't even do bitter stuff, so I can't be bitter leaf. I do only sweet, savory things.
0: Now, see, let's go into the conversation for today before we turn it to an orest show. Okay, this evening, we're simply discussing the friendship. It's just friendship because it's not really relationship as per romance. The friendship that exists between two genders, when you hear two different genders saying, oh, that's my bestie. You know, the women that have a male bestie and the men that have a female bestie, when it's time for them to, when they post themselves on social media or something and you hear, oh, this is my best friend of 5 years, you start to see comments. People start saying, well, two of you should marry already. Two of you should better get married. And you would see a lot of ladies now that will say, no, my husband cannot have a female bestie. Now, what do you think of these things? Can two people not be friends without anything involved? Two separate genders, can they be best friends without any romantic gestures involved in it? If you've ever been in this shoe, please, I want to know. And I've also seen people, in all fairness, ladies that would say, oh, they did not mind at the beginning their boyfriend had a female bestie, and on the long run they discovered that they were actually sleeping with each other. They were friends with benefits. So let's hear from you. If you're a woman, would you even allow your guy, your husband, to have a female best friend? And if you are a man, would you allow your wife, your girlfriend, to have a male best friend? The number for you to call is
1: 090-6000-3352. Or you can send us a WhatsApp.
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0: You already. So for me, friends are somebody that I would be able to tell everything to. I think I have male friends. 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But I don't think I can have a
1: your favorite
0: male best friend. Especially if I want to have especially if I want to have
1: friends are just a click away. You feel it?

0: 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I'm waiting.
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0: Gently for that girl to just leave so that I will enter with No, I don't think that you people can be friends and just be platonic. But then I have seen people that are friends and are
2: apart. Radio has never been this excited. This is Jordan.

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1: 090-6000-3352, 090-6000-3352, or you can send us a message on 08072214389. 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
1: We're back. Welcome back to the show. It's Teal Jordan 105.5 FM, the station that promotes entrepreneurship and value. This is the Value Talk segment on the Jordan Drive Show. Oh man, we've come a long, long way. But today we're discussing something very important and very interesting, I would say. But before we go into that, my name is Orelua Fatogun.
2: And my name is Olua Funke Obisesan.
1: And right now we're talking about, can a man and a woman be best friends? Just that. But Funke would like us to add, can married men have best friends that are not their wives? So 0906003352, 0906003352, or you can send us a WhatsApp message on
2: 0807221438 9. Again, 0807221438 9 to be a part of the show this evening. And you know, Oren has said a thought that she doesn't believe that two opposite genders can be best friends without anything romantic going on. But I beg to differ, because I currently, my best guy, yeah, and I think I've mentioned that before, is a guy, and we were friends for so long, even before I relocated.
1: Okay.
2: Yeah. He's currently in Canada, and there's hardly a week that we do not talk. There is hardly a week that we do not talk. I think the thing with this thing is that I would have a problem with you if, like you said, you're actually using that guy, you have used that guy to fill the space of a boyfriend, and you do not, when guys are now asking you out, you are saying no, you're not giving them the attention. Mm-mm. Please don't do that.
1: Do you know that there are people that I can be your best friend, but you are not my best friend?
2: You don't want to serve dinner.
1: So just for men and women alike, the guy can be our best friend, but she's not his best friend.
2: Okay. You see, I think
1: that's,
2: we should even
1: that's so weird.
2: And it becomes so weird because this is where it gets really dicey. Now you see some people, when the guy is now getting married, this is common to the ladies. When the guy is getting married, you start feeling like, why is he getting married? And this, he used you. He did not use you. He did not use you.
1: My best friend is calling herself. Exactly. I don't understand. How
2: are you, that he's getting
1: married? I'm a blender.
2: Anyways, please call and contribute to this, because this is why people are keeping quiet. I mean, we've observed that when people are quiet like this, it actually means that the conversation is eating them.
1: Right.
2: But then I still want to hear from you, because I've heard a lot of women say, I would never allow my husband to have a female bestie. And that's because somehow you feel that it can happen. So why don't you want to allow it? What are you scared of? What are the things that you are scared of, basically? Hello, good evening.
1: Hello, good evening.
2: Good evening. Welcome to the show. Your name and where you're calling from.
1: Hello, Don Dizzy. Leave the road. I don't know if that is him, but good evening.
2: Welcome to the show.
1: You need to go to somewhere more quiet so that we can hear you better.
2: Oh, we can't hear you at
1: all. It's as if the person is on bike.
2: We can't hear you at all. Please just give us a call back. 0906003352. Or send a WhatsApp message to
1: 0807221438 9. 0807221438 9. If you want to contribute to this conversation.
2: Hello, good evening. Hello.
3: Good evening.
2: Good evening to you, ma'am. Your name and where you're calling from?
3: My name is Toka. I'm calling from Korea.
1: Welcome to the show, Talk Bear. Go ahead, please. Hello, Talk Bear.
2: We lost that call. Actually, do you know that it drizzled while we were here during the Market Square segment in the evening?
1: Wow.
2: I peeped from the window and I saw the floor was wet. 090
1: ended up knowing what it wanted. Okay.
2: 090-6000-3352 or send a WhatsApp message to
1: 0807-2214-389. That's the number to send us a WhatsApp message if you have one. And for me, I will still continue to say that a man and a woman, it's not really that, is good. I do know that I love male friendships. Like, as a lady, you having male friendships, not like best friends, but even best friends, actually, they are very cute together, because the guy sometimes will look out for her, the girl will cook for him. Like, their banters are always different. My friend that is the guy, like, my energy around him, right, is very, very different. I'm always more outspoken. We insult each other, we bash each other. We are very free around each other. There's almost like no competition. Sometimes people prefer, like, ladies prefer having guy friends than having ladies friends, because there might be some sort of competition. She's finer than you, she's fresher than you, her husband is like, she wears nicer clothes or she has more money, stuff like that. But between men and ladies friendship, nothing like that. It's why your head now be like this now? The guy you chop today in court, things like that. Hello, good evening.
3: Hello, good evening.
2: Welcome. Good evening to the show. Your name and where you're calling from.
3: Thank you. My name is Fumi from Yanekwaja.
2: Okay, go ahead, Fumi. Welcome.
3: Okay. In my own opinion, I just feel that you can treat anybody as a friend, whether a man or a woman.
1: Okay.
3: But it takes a discipline to keep a friend.
1: Yeah.
3: If you have somebody that is disciplined and a die-hearted person, if you have a man as a friend and you keep that person as a friend, I don't think you should have any romantic relationship with the person, because if you do that, you will lose your dignity.
1: Hmm.
3: If you keep somebody as a friend, relate with that person as a friend. Let your mind be close to anything romantic. Then you have your dignity, respect, and whatever. So that's what I feel. Hmm. When you are disciplined and you know what you are doing, you not even cause, you know, you go beyond your band, or do anything that will make you lose respect or your dignity.
1: For each other.
3: That's my own opinion.
2: Okay, thank you very much.
1: Say dignity, discipline, so that both of you will not go and catch yourself from wanting little another.
2: Exactly, because the two of you can papasupe now. And at the end of the day, the guy still goes ahead to marry somebody else. And I think that sometimes this is why lots of people are
1: hot.
2: Oh, let me put another thing that they do. Because I saw this one. Luckily for her, they got married. Yeah.
1: But
2: maybe the guy got heartbroken. And because you're the best friend, you're the one around the corner.
1: One thing
2: led to another thing. And, you know, two of you enter into paradise.
1: Oh, wow.
2: And see, let me tell you, a man will not marry you because two of you make way. He will not. He will marry you because he wants to marry you.
1: Good.
2: So if you like,
1: lose guard. Even as a man, also, sometimes women are just waiting in line for you. Just be free, smooth. That woman will enter. You just see her, she start cooking for you every day. She'll come to your house, she'll clean, she'll wash pots, she'll wash plates. She'll just be doing things. And when you decide to fall into temptation, your Delilah will cut your hair. She will take over. And now you'll not be wondering, how did I end up with this girl? I did not even like her. I did not even do this. We were just best friends. But for you to even have somebody as your best friend, girl, you have some certain level of affection towards that person. So I think, and do you know, a lot of people say it's good to marry your friend. Best friend is even better. Why not marry your best friend? Why are you looking for another best friend when you're married?
2: Okay, so we have some messages here, and this message says, "Hi, good evening. My name is Paul from Ogun State.
1: Hi, Paul.
2: I have a female best friend, although my babe usually frowned at it from the beginning, but I promised and assured her, and we've remained so with integrity. She is not married yet, but she's still my boyfriend. Now me they even give her advice. May she not fall into wrong man. Okay, I like that. This message says, "Hi, my name is Mayowa from Lasun." Okay, and he's saying, "Me, my babe, cannot have a best friend. If I am not a best friend, that is the end of the relationship." My wife, they next. What's it happen? Don't be person be a friend before you come
1: sorry,
2: out here.
1: Sorry, I agree with you, Mayowa. Imagine my own man. After all these years of waiting, hey, you will not come have one best friend come that would think she have one what? No, I have a man best friend. Yeah, that man will be bushing man. You shall see every evening. It's not that's your business, but you now have one woman. Your sister is great, but I will not be friends with you. It will not expect us to be friends.
2: I hear you. Actually, we have another message here. This message is from Ajibola from Osun State. Wow, I love this. And he is saying, "Well, it is women that usually have this problem. I don't have a problem if my wife decides to have a best friend, in as much as you are honest about it. I mean, we've been with different people at some point in our life, so their friendship should not just end like that because they are getting married to you. Thank you all for all your messages. And let me just say this subtly. I think that some of you, you know that you deserve to, you need to move that best friend ship, that best friendship them ship okiri. You need to move it to a relationship. But yeah, they're doing, "Oh, we're so close already.
1: Yeah, I don't want to
2: lose like
1: friendship.
2: It's like a brother to me." She's like a sister to me. See, my guy, it's here.
1: Brother Mark.
2: Is it your enemy you want to marry before?
1: Like.
2: I'm asking you. You're like a brother to me. You know, she's like a sister to me. Hello. Go and get married. I said, go and legalize that friendship, move it forward, because the two of you people know you are the one that they know in her house, she's the one that they know in your house,
1: right? You know, always coming to each other's family gathering.
2: You understand? You're not dating anybody, she's not dating anybody, you know yourself. It's like a brother to me.
1: I feel like relationships sometimes.
2: Oh, that brother, Emma, but my mother, mommy,
1: Jesus. Relationships sometimes changes people, I guess. It makes you, for instance, now to some extent here, I think, or in my own opinion, when you have labeled a relationship and say, "Okay, this is what we are, what are we, what are we," you will now say, "Are we boyfriend, girlfriend?" And then you now start thinking about it. When you finally get to that relationship point, some of the things that you used to do casually before, you now start thinking, is it me that's meant to be doing it, or is it this guy? For instance, now, for as best friend, you just go to a restaurant, both of you pay, like there wasn't any sense of obligation like that towards each other. But when you are now in the relationship, you're now be like, so you think this what we used to do when we were best friend, you're not continuing to relationship, you have to do more. Expectations will start getting higher, pressure will start getting higher because you are now in relationship. It's now labeled, right? So I feel like sometimes relationship changes people and it just makes people different. Yeah, men and women alike.
2: Oh, thank you so much. That's very much that we can take on the show this evening. This message came in. And this message is saying, "Hi, my name is Titi from Magboro." This is another Titi on the show. A first-time texter. Shout out to you, Titi. And Titi is saying,
1: "I'm Titi."
2: Titi is saying, "I am a male bestie. I am not married yet, but there's honestly nothing going on with us. If you decide to get married tomorrow, I will be very happy for you, but I will be on his Asher Ebi train." Oh wow, I love it. You see, I think that's we'll discuss that some other time.
1: Men, women being best women, best man.
2: It's not even best man. They are on their Asher Ebi. They are wearing a brother.
1: Yes, suits. Yeah,
2: I love it. I remember.
1: I don't love it.
2: I love it. There was a time.
1: What do bridal dream?
2: Do I know the wife? I don't understand. Is it the wife that I know? Is the husband that I know?
1: You know the wife
2: why
1: now.
2: Why are you being threatened?
1: You already know the wife.
2: No, I am friends. The facts remain. I am friends to the husband.
1: You go and see that one place.
2: Why would I see that one place? Time. No, not be only see that one place.
1: Okay.
2: No, we'll talk about that one another day. Should best friends of the opposite gender, should they join the wife's train, the husband train, as the case may be?
1: Husband Bosni. Husband Dafo. Husband Keke Marwa.
2: Anyways, thank you so much, everyone who called on the show today, texted us, who listened. Thank you so much. We sincerely appreciate you. You can follow
1: us on
2: social media. My name is Olua Funke Obishasa. You can find me on Instagram at obisef360. 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And Obisef on TikTok. O-B-I-S-E-F. Again, O-B-I-S-E-F.
1: And for me, my name is Orolua Fatogo. 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
0: Eyin Jesu logo.
1: Ogo.
0: Olorun ti ope ye.
1: God to whom belongs all praises.
0: Olorun ti ye.
1: To whom belongs all honor.
0: Olorun ti gbogbo ogo ye.
1: To whom belongs every single glory.
0: Alagbara Olorun ati
1: laye. The mighty one in heaven and on earth.
0: Eledumare.
1: The almighty.
0: Gbogbo ope ati.
1: All praises and honor.
0: La mu wale ni Tuesday.
1: Bring we this Tuesday.
0: Wepe ama se o.
1: To say thank you, Lord. Everybody. Let's bow our heads. If you can roll on the ground, do so. A song keeps coming to my mind.
0: Last Sunday.
1: Right from Sunday.
0: Agbara mi ko.
1: Agbara Olorun ni.
0: Agbara mi ko.
1: Agbara Olorun ni.
0: We wa laye mi lo ni o.
1: Agbara mi ko o. So many desire to be alive, sir. So many desire. That they should be the way we are. Well, that they will be where we are. But grace did not allow it. Mercy did not give them. That mercy that came unto us. That we are alive. Is what turned against them. That took them there.
0: We thank God for being alive.
1: That we have the mercy to be alive.
0: Ninu ise ranse igbedide.
1: In the administration of lifting.
0: Ori e na last.
1: We are still on it, sir.
0: Gbogbo iyan dide
1: duro. Everybody rest your feet.
0: Den koko fenu igbadu.
1: Let me first pray for you with this mouth.
0: Kin to se nkan.
1: Before we do any other thing.
0: Ije loni.
1: Today.
0: Mo so tele.
1: I prophesy.
0: Ori ba ti
1: se.
0: Men shall have way out.
1: Oro na
0: go.
1: Men shall escape through.
0: Ogo ori ayo.
1: Your glory will burst forth.
0: Ona re ala.
1: Your way will be made clear.
0: Anu wa e.
1: Mercy locate you.
0: Gbogbo to ba da wole.
1: Anything you start establish.
0: Yori si
1: re. Men shall talk side. All of you that do have this program together, get water beside you, please. If you have oil, let it be beside you. Because today's going to be different.
0: Everyone that will be great in life, it's not just by mouth. You need to put it on practice.
1: You need to activate it.
0: And when you okay,
1: just at the top, they do take steps. When God said to elevate you, he will use some five things. Number one, he will use your prayers. If
0: you
1: are a prayerful person, he will use your prayers. In prayer, there your gift manifests. Number two thing heaven will use is that your gift.
0: There's
1: no one in this world that not gifted. That's why we just gave them the parable.
0: He
1: said when that man was going, he gathered gifts.
0: Eh?
1: He gave one five. Where is
0: that?
1: Open
0: your
1: call. There's no one that has not gifted. But the problem is, that one that received five, he used all five.
0: Anyone
1: the one that received one, he did.
0: So much.
1: Do you know why you're not gifted yet? You have not prayed to the level that your gift is to manifest. Tell those that are gifted. That gift alone is not enough. If you don't treat it with prayer, if you don't pray, sir, and with your gift, you will only be making yourself happy. You will not be accepted to the world. And so many, they are praying truly, but they are not using their gift. What do you say about this one? Prayer alone cannot fill you.
0: You have to do something with what God endowed you with.
1: When coffee, you don't have to
0: say, even
2: if not Jordan,
1: tap your stomach three times. Say my potential. You will not die within me. Tap that stomach three times. Number three thing. To get to the top in life. God will connect with somebody. Let me stop there for
0: your
1: today.
0: Your connection is your collection.
1: He's so quiet on somebody go. That's what we are going to do. Get water ready. Get oil ready. You will discover
0: message
1: that today's message is targeted at you.
0: Social
1: don't have to social media.
0: Share, video.
1: Share this video. Let it go global. Because my father says, the time has come that is going to elevate me.
0: Business
1: you have great business ideas that can shake the whole world.
0: Potential.
1: You have potential. that can shake the nation. You too can be accepted
0: globally.
1: I pray.
0: Let
1: Let's go straight to your
0: altar.
1: Want to shout at seven hallelujah. Glory seven times.
0: Hosanna
1: seven times. Life.
0: Are you ready?
1: Yes, sir. Seven times.
0: Hallelujah.
1: That hallelujah.
0: It is your first time. You will face somewhere.
1: That what to you to become.
0: We are facing four corners of the world.
1: Man, I'm going
0: to shout it.
1: Let it kill.
0: Seven hallelujah.
1: Hallelujah. Hallelujah. Hallelujah. Hallelujah. Hallelujah. Hallelujah. Hallelujah. Come to the next place. Seven times.
0: Oh go.
1: Oh go. Oh go. Oh go. Oh go. Oh go. Oh go. Oh go.
0: Come
1: to the third place.
0: Hosanna.
1: Hosanna. Hosanna. Hosanna. Hosanna. Hosanna. Hosanna. Hosanna. Hosanna.
0: On a
1: now the fourth place. You lift your bike and shout. Iye. Iye. Iye. Iye. Iye. Iye. Iye. Stephen,
0: money I do America.
1: I have some four prayer points.
0: Top Buddha Magba.
1: That just must pray.
0: I do a
1: number one.
0: And your fire.
1: All you arrows.
0: Don't so good. Me di popo.
1: Me increasing my battle.
0: That the lara.
1: Out of my body.
0: Any battle in my life.
1: Don't go for any.
0: Any of five arrow in my life.
1: Don't go for any.
0: That is increasing my.
1: Don't so good. Me di popo.
0: To what lara?
1: That arrow in me.
0: To multiply.
1: Multiply my problems. You lift the body.
0: And it jada.
1: Go.
0: Go.
1: Go. Go. Go. Go. Oh, thank you, Father. In prayer, that I was doing last week, that
0: you
1: invite the whole nation
0: on the 29th,
1: on the 29th,
0: on the 30th,
1: on the 30th, and on the
0: 31st.
1: He says they have lifted up the heart of victory, and they have brought up the ladder of lifting. Now, who deserves the top? Who do we stand up and bring down? How many want to be free from storm? The Lord has invited you to the mountain of glory
0: on the 29th.
1: On the 29th. You are the one I'm addressing. For you hearing me, it means you are the one that
0: say,
1: that program is for you. Why, sir? What belongs to you? They don't let you receive it. They deny you of receiving your first
0: born.
1: You have a stomach, but they deny you of child. You have beauty. They deny you marriage. My father says, prophets, go and meet them.
0: 29,
1: on the 29th, on the 30th, and 31.
0: 72 hours.
1: What can you make
0: it?
1: Prayer and fasting. White fasting, please. If you cannot go and dry fasting, you go and white fasting.
0: Sir,
1: it is high time that you will be free. It is high time that you also take the glory. It is high time that those that have been put down, we go back to the top. We are going to Ibadan, sir. Everyone of us on the 29th, invite everyone you know, everybody,
0: yes,
1: lift up your hands. You will pray. Be cursed of my bad place.
0: Don't damn me, Father.
1: They're sending me backwards. Out of my body. You that cast off my bad place. Sending me backwards. As I'm praying now. Go. That cast. Get out.
0: Go.
1: Hey, give me a fire.
0: Jesus, Oluwa.
1: Amen.
0: I did it.
1: You are not limited.
0: It's
1: why you have not shown.
0: Psalm 3, verse 3.
1: Psalm 3, verse 3.
0: Only Oluwa.
1: Thou Lord.
0: Ni ogo me.
1: At my glory.
0: At Olu.
1: The lifter up of my head. Oh, lift your body.
0: Oh, did it. Me and Danny do.
1: That spirit of delay. Out of my body.
0: Mama,
1: you'll be shouting it. You spirit of delay. What are you waiting for? In my body. Jump out. Jump out. I want to be lifted. That spirit of delay. Go. I prophesy. You that spirit is delayed. That evil hand is delayed. That that negative dream is delayed. God says the Lord.
0: He built it down.
1: Anywhere you have been delayed. Hey, now you are delivered.
0: Now we're okay.
1: Lift up your hands.
0: In
1: the name of Jesus.
0: Helium.
1: Oh. Hey, now you are delivered. Hey, man, you are delivered. Hey, man, you are delivered. Hey, man, you are delivered. Hey, man, you are delivered. Hey, man, you are delivered. Hey, man, you are delivered. Hey, man, you are delivered. Share this. What I ate in the dream. That not let me be satisfied physically. What I ate in the dream. That not let me to be satisfied physically.
0: Oh,
1: you are not yet satisfied. You only have rest of mind in the dream. They don't let you be satisfied. What did I eat in the dream? They are not going to be satisfied physically. You will call on fire. Push it out. Fire. Push it out. What I ate in the dream? They
0: are
1: not going to be satisfied physically. Don't be such a
0: place.
1: You'll be shouting it. Fire, push it out.
0: He's not
1: you will eat and be filled. You will not be begging. You will not be a

0: Oluwa se wole. Yes, Oluwa wa. E gbadura lekere. Oluwa jo.
1: Lord have seen you.
0: Yo mi jade kuro ninu yara ilase yori.
1: Bring me out from that room of no success.
0: Awon kan sare.
1: From around you.
0: Won la kaka.
1: They are trying.
0: Won la gu.
1: They are striving.
0: Mo sa se yori.
1: But they don't succeed.
0: Wa lo to ge.
1: You say not is enough.
0: Mo jade.
1: I come out.
0: Kuro ninu yara mo sa se yori.
1: From that room of no success.
0: O ma gbe ara e.
1: Wa
0: lo tun lo si. Ninu yara mo sa se yori. Mo jade lo.
1: Mo jade.
0: Mo jade.
1: Come
0: on, come on, come on, come on, come on, come on, come on, come on, come on, come on, come on, come on, come on, come on, come on, come on, come on, come on, come on, come on, come on, come on, come 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
0: 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O di aseyori. Jesus saseti.
1: Jesus never fail.
0: Iwo na.
1: You too.
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1: You will not fail.
0: Oh my God. O ni saseti.
1: You will not fail.
0: Olorun o saseti.
1: God never fails.
0: O ni saseti.
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0: Emi mi mo saseti. O wonu Maria. 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O
1: le
0: bi mo. Wa serere.
1: You succeed.
0: Ilagun re.
1: Your level.
0: Abiere.
1: We bring the word.
0: Abiere.
1: We bring the word.
0: Abiere.
1: We bring goodness.
0: Abiere.
1: We bring the word.
0: Abiere.
1: We bring goodness.
0: In the name of
1: Jesus.
0: Gbogbo eni ton dide si o.
1: Those facing against you.
0: Lot to losi.
1: To your left, to your
0: right. Lati gbe omi.
1: To swallow you.
0: Ki won jona.
1: Yeah, man, fire.
0: Irede ba o.
1: Goodness come your way.
0: Irede. Olade.
1: Amen.
0: Oro de.
1: Amen.
0: Irede Olade oro de gbogbo awon ti won ti fi osesin
1: God that have mock you
0: won bo saye
1: ya
0: in the name of Jesus e gbadu ele
1: praise this one
0: ileku to ti
1: God has in short
0: wa ni bayi loluwa wi
1: God says the Lord
0: ma shi
1: gbogbo
0: ileku to fi aye ti
1: God the close celestial
0: ileku to fi epe
1: God that the short to spend
0: ma shi
1: gbogbo na
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1: God says the Holy Spirit
0: oh Lord to love
1: remove the left and right
0: ileku
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1: mo with omo
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1: if you have to pray
0: yo ri esi lese
1: kese you will see instant answer
0: awon alaanu to gun ti le lara
1: mi then about that about that chase away from me
0: wa ni maje mo ma le won
1: ko ma bring them back
0: ma mu obo
1: bring them back
0: eyin ogun orun
1: what of heaven
0: awon olore
1: how am I gonna back you
0: si ogun ti le lara
1: mi that chase away
0: e dari won wa
1: bring them back
0: e dari won wa
1: bring them back
0: gbogbo laanu
1: mi am I help us
0: don fogun le lo e ma dari won
1: bring them back
0: e dari won bo
1: bring them back
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1: o
0: ko ite wa
1: social media
0: e share video
1: share this video
0: 7 times
1: e meje ni o
0: adua meje
1: those 7 prayers
0: o gba ko share le meje
1: share them 7 times
0: eyan meje gbudo ri lati
1: pa e people must get it to you
0: e wa gbadua
1: then you pray
0: ni dandan
1: compassion
0: aye mi dide
1: my life arise
0: my god
1: my life arise
0: ni dandan
1: compassion
0: bo se wule ko gun le to
1: no matter what talk about you
0: aye mi dide
1: my life arise
0: wa ni joseph pada dide
1: joseph better arose
0: ma dide
1: I will rise
0: lasaru ji dide
1: joseph arose
0: aye mi dide
1: my life will rise
0: aye mi dide
1: my life will rise
0: ise mi dide
1: my work arise
0: ipe mi dide
1: my calling arise
0: senda mi dide
1: my destiny arise
0: wa gbe ara aye awon omo mi
1: my children
0: dide loni o
1: mo
0: gba dide mo gba dide
1: my life arise in the name of Jesus my body go
0: amen.
1: My life arise. My life arise. The life of my work arise. My work arise. My life arise. My
0: life
1: arise. My life arise.
0: My
1: life
0: arise. My life arise. My life arise. My life arise. My life arise.
1: I am with you today.
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6: A canal, a cusmini. Bog by it, I want any quata do a young bar. In Cognoni Badger, in Cognoni Daru, like Barrow Long. On any other Sunday on the 16th. Some of the Osu is in a la Monday, ni 17, a bossy talola. Ain't that I won't call one little tall, you say, and she. Oh, no. One one lenny, tall, only with their promise, I mean, I'm a fool lenny. 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Oh, to sheku. But for lenny. I won't call the riche. So they say, on time, I do lots of the break. 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Sorry. 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Made by in sorrow. 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Monday. On the 17th. Why do you call it? So, oh man, I want your key belief in you alone, man. I want your key, one way, Igbagbo, I want you. It's only poverty at the Yatunji, I want you. Igbagbo, you that be money in you alone, man. I want your theory, what you read in Niraju. What you read, Kloduju. 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
6: 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The Bible say it shall not stand, neither shall it come to pass. O ti be ni so ni anybody ko ni make e mo pe o ni sorire mo o ni loko mo o ni niyawo mo o ni lo loyinbo o ni ko estate o ni ko hotel o ni ni mansion o ni se pa to so with confidence. 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Oh, I thought long, we thought duo sit on the saw. Go for any video clip way. Video clip with 1 year, one to long. 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Tony Bacon, you damn. Oh, near a motto, oh, ni call him, oh, ni come on, shall only. And don't they solo long? Hey, you don't go. Oh, to buy it. And don't let Saru Cobell alone. So, tell him about suffering. Oh, ni Colima. Oh, ni Lord Noimbo. I want to be one of the presidents, one of the governor, one of the genuine. Tell him about Sobef. And don't let Saru alone. Lay your loan. Go see a la shell. Aye, more. Could I go slow and go? Angeli go, they saw. And Jamaica, go to Buru to go, they saw. Tell him about suffering there. 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25 52 38 49 00 25 52 38 49 Any way, automatic was such one near your Thursday or motor Badu Jai. Bole ni Jai bus stop. Be your cardak on the church power or what be a devil. I go me for Abbey your Thursday, I go me for Laro. Apparently, I go me was in my wabo. I'm going to see you on Thursday. I love you so much.
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3: o ri to ti lo di are
2: oba to laye ati
3: oro na fe mi na
2: lanu olori o fe
3: mercy be our gracious God. Thank you Lord.
2: Egba ope
3: o asada thanksgiving
2: ma jemo
3: covenant God.
2: Egba yin
3: asada praises
2: Olorun atunda Olorun
3: God of the creation
2: asope ese
3: say thank you
2: oba awon oba
3: the king of kings
2: agbojo
3: the ancient of days
2: wo bi to tin
3: gbo never ya yerin
2: mo fe ko dupe lo.
4: Hello.
3: Want to thank God. Lord, I thank you. Come from me. Some people like
2: it.
3: My life has not got out of me. Your the life of your children has not. The life of your husband has not gotten out. God of all the universe, accept our thanksgiving. The gracious God, accept our praises. This night,
2: I want
3: to look at a place in Bible. We prayed yesterday. Power. Use your glory. Power.
2: It's
3: what you use your glory. So many people. Don't be angry. I won't mention it. I want to do an example.
2: There
3: is a man.
2: STP.
3: In the life of STP.
2: NRC.
3: And NRC.
2: I want to buy more by
3: you. Those that know that time. You know what I'm going to say. To use glory in life. It is power that you need. This person has money. You know what they used to cheat him. He is part of
2: cheating.
3: He wants to get the place of glory.
2: President.
3: He wants to be president.
2: You that
3: you know you understand. He has
2: well.
3: He has
2: words.
3: Yeah, he has no power. Power is different. Someone can be wealthy. Does not mean it's powerful. See as the president. Don't they have money? What you are seeking for? Everyone is seeking for power. It happens in Bible. Yeah, what they taught Peter.
2: There is difference. Between money
3: and
2: power.
3: At
2: power. When you understand.
3: Do you understand?
2: Hello, me so
3: people will say,
2: see,
3: when I have money, I have power.
2: Money is not power.
3: Work is power.
2: Money is not power.
3: Is power.
2: You can have money and they can still what? They can still oppress you with
3: once
2: power.
3: You, once you have
2: power, sir, do I
3: shout this prayer?
2: Bible
3: says, when this person has money, what happened?
2: He
3: saw the apostles,
2: he
3: saw the
2: signs,
3: and
2: wondered
3: what they are doing. What did he say? What did he told Peter? He went to buy money. What is to buy power?
2: He went
3: to buy power.
2: What did Peter say? What did
3: he say? What did he
2: say? What did he say?
3: What did he say? What did he
2: say? What Malisa Tayakapa. Pari wo sa
3: o this prayer.
2: Oluwa ero mi ni agbara ti o se yan je agbara ni sa
3: wife
2: ta mo pe ni se
3: you know that
2: a le so ni se
3: can say
2: sai owo la vela dele ke wa
3: ni se
2: apo owo lowo ni kill him at all.
3: Why are you seeking for?
2: That
3: are seeking for power.
2: Batani kafa. On your Thursday,
3: Thursday.
2: Olo ti wa oke.
3: You say you are
2: lying. Ni agbara.
3: If you have power.
2: Awa agbara.
3: The power.
2: Wa agbara bela yeto.
3: Destroy
2: you.
3: He has money.
2: To take your je kekere.
3: Does not.
2: Chiyo jama ju me walo.
3: Like a
2: jaibo.
3: To pour you.
2: Opa lokpo sa.
3: So many.
2: Lo je kini sa.
3: That.
2: Lo di ologu enyo.
3: They are God.
2: Omo dore.
3: Chiyo
2: tola jori.
3: That is not a
2: problem. Kilo vinyo je.
3: Why did
2: to
3: power to
2: cheat
3: is
2: not
3: told this car.
2: Lord,
3: Lord,
2: Lord,
3: Lord,
2: Lord,
3: Lord,
2: Lord,
3: Lord, Lord, Lord, Lord, Lord,
2: hey, so
3: I told someone, they say, which wants to take a child from someone,
2: who
3: will not take, even take
2: a child that
3: is not good, because
2: they
3: ask for the
2: air.
3: So I don't eat any of it.
2: Oh,
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5: you
1: one
5: must buy one for you to be delivered.
1: Oh, brother.
5: Ikan ki iwọ to le lọ.
1: For you to go.
5: The Pharaoh is not tied.
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5: ní Canaan. Until Goliath died.
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5: There is nothing.
1: Kò sí nǹkan kan.
5: I will make David to become king.
1: Ó máa jẹ́ kí David di ọba.
5: You can be anointing.
1: A lè fi òróró yàn.
5: But for you to carry glory. You must be empowered. If you are not empowered, you will be wasted. Because in the room of glory, it is power they spend
1: here.
5: They didn't spend currency. It is power. In heavenly places, they spend power, not glory. That is why the Bible tells us, Ephesians 6, when we pay, this year,
1: it is not the
5: blood.
1: He's
5: telling us about power in high places.
1: Oh, so many agbara ni bi giga.
5: So that is why ni bi giga.
1: To be at the high places.
5: Agbara le yo fi wa.
1: You need power to be there.
5: O bi ologo.
1: You be better
5: than God. That is your money
1: talks. This is not talks the money.
5: O wa lara eh.
1: What is it?
5: Agbara ni oto.
1: Glory is the power is not enough. You are educated.
5: O fun oni segidi.
1: They didn't give you good work.
5: Rama lo ni.
1: You can speak very well.
5: O ni rema.
1: But you don't have rema.
5: And when you don't carry rema.
1: No, ba ni rema.
5: Your life will become a drama.
1: Your life will be like a drug drama.
5: Wa kan ma fa aye re tayo ni.
1: You just be using other as again.
5: Aye re adere itake.
1: Your life now be a drama.
5: E pari wa do aye.
1: Shout this prayer.
5: Agbara.
1: Power.
5: To to gbe tinu mi jade.
1: To bring God to see me.
5: O ya fohun fun mi.
1: Speak for.
5: Agbara lo gbe tinu eyan jade.
1: It is bad I bring what is in you.
5: There is no pregnant woman.
1: Ko si obirin olorin kan.
5: That we be laughing at the time of delivery.
1: Asi ma re nigba to ba fe bimo.
5: When we are making sex.
1: Taba tin se
5: balopo. We smile.
1: A ma ran ni.
5: Because we just conceive.
1: Nitori pe o ese loyin.
5: To conceive brings smile.
1: Lati loyin
5: o ma mu wa.
1: Lati be
5: is by travel.
1: O nipa irora.
5: A Zion travel.
1: Di Zion ni se
5: it delivers.
1: No, also
5: to conceive.
1: Ati loyun.
5: To conceive.
1: Ati loyun.
5: Lati loyun.
1: Lati loyun.
5: It is it is pleasure.
1: O je igbadun.
5: But to deliver it.
1: Ṣugbọn lati bimo yi.
5: They call one miscarriage.
1: Won pe kankan ni.
5: They called one steel belt.
1: One pe kankan ni abiko omo.
5: Some will come by surgical operation.
1: You come by wa nipa ise abe.
5: So ke le mo pe ko si process to roro.
1: There is no process that is easy out of this. Everyone brings something to life.
5: Ologo ni mi you conceive.
1: I am a glorious child.
5: You conceive.
1: O ejumo po loyun eni.
5: For you to deliver.
1: Ṣugbọn lati bi.
5: Ah, it's not by laughter.
1: O nse nipa erin.
5: It is not by laughter.
1: O nse nipa erin.
5: Power to deliver.
1: And
5: when there is no power. Your conception can be murdered.
1: As if father,
5: one man power you money.
1: They kill pregnant from someone.
5: One man sell you money.
1: Destroy pregnancy in someone's womb.
5: One man sell you money on miscarriage.
1: Abort pregnancy in someone's womb.
5: They can abort your pregnancy.
1: They can abort your pregnancy.
5: They can terminate your pregnancy.
1: One thing they move you not grow.
5: Support your baraba.

0: whole world rejected me. There was no space for him in the
1: labor.
0: He needed to go to the wilderness. I'm coming there tomorrow. She conceived in the city. But she delivered in the wilderness. So to conceive his pleasure. To deliver his battle. Revelation of who are there.
1: That's what Revelation told us.
0: On Thursday.
1: I'm going to meet tomorrow. Do this Saturday
0: night.
1: I want to pray this prayer. Let's pray this prayer.
0: You
1: should have gone and support this program.
0: You
1: also should do a program.
0: On Thursday.
1: And on Saturday. Use the power to bring out my glory. You are serious. Vice Mitch. You that are working, there is nothing to show for. It is a power. You should have married. It's a power. You should have completed house. It is a power. You have a good vision. That vision has not been accomplished. That power is not enough. Tell God, Lord, use your powerful hand.
0: Tell
1: God what is in your
0: house.
1: Look at Jesus. Your children is successful. Use this seed, I will pray for you.
0: Let him live around program.
1: To support this program. You know that truly?
0: Some
1: will not do for God.
0: Your
1: life will remain the same. If he that do God's own, that God will do his own. If
0: he
1: didn't leave what you have for the Lord, God will not release what is in your hand for you. Give them the account details.
0: Let
1: us do this sacrifice. And my work, they must not hinder me. They must not stop my wife. They must not stop my children.
0: Give
1: them account details.
0: Are
1: you praying for them?
2: Account number.
1: Account number.
2: Account number.
1: Account number.
2: Echo Bank.
1: Echo Bank.
2: Echo Bank.
1: Echo Bank.
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2: 01 59 59 72 72 13 13 50 50 01 59 59 72 73 13 50 50 Joseph Oluwatope Israel.
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2: Our phone lines are 070 070 66 60 50 50 4 4 4 7 4 7 070 66 60 50 50 4 4 4 7 4 7 081 59 59 67 95 94 1 4 081 59 59 67 94 1 4 070 69 69 41 44 34 74 070 69 69 41 41 34 74 74 WhatsApp number.
1: WhatsApp number. For your messages. For your testimony.
2: For
1: your prayer. 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
2: Facebook page.
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1: Name of our churches.
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Rescova Hannes, Peruas Kamamonte. Onia, why you baba? The batia, minima baba, dia, wa. 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
1: All our praises and thanks are to God.
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1: Every destiny!
0: Ατιόν!
1: Every voice, every ear, hearing me. Hear now the word of the Lord Jehovah. Then you shall not be troubled. As you are hearing my voice, I call on the great parenting
0: father.
1: He that can fight for you every day.
0: Then
1: he shall avenge you.
0: The
1: left that destroyed this up to. That you are hearing me now. Amen. It will not go worse. Every joining of hands of the wicked. Over your life, for you not to be lifted.
0: Let's
1: let that fork is
0: destroyed.
1: Everywhere they gather together, for your life not to look glorious. As the Lord has called you, let's not scatter them. I prophesy with the power of the Almighty. As from today, you suffer no more. As from today, you will no more be troubled. All those that have a hand in destroying what you are gathering, let the Lord fight them. I'm praying every covenant of faith promises that make you look like you are incompetent. Yes, you are trying, you are laboring, no man can do more than you are doing. That covenant of faith promises that stand against you, that no matter how you run, they will keep destroying it. Let that covenant destroy. I come with the voice of the Lord. Taking your picture around for them to do you harm so that you can be hated. Every evil gathering, back to sender. That evil work they are doing, back to sender. I cry out that arrow that already entered by midnight or by day,
0: back to sender.
1: Every arrow, back to sender. Every evil, back to sender. I pray you will not be bewitched. What I'm working on today,
0: anointing
1: that opens doors. What doors are those that are locked? They must be open today.
0: Only by letting
1: God says he that owns the key of the heart of
0: heaven.
1: He that opens, and no man can shut. He who shuts, no man dare open. Every door that will shut against you, men they are open. You doors, begin to open.
0: Amen.
1: That's what I shall say. Hallelujah! Hallelujah! Hallelujah! Hallelujah! Hallelujah! Hallelujah! Hallelujah! Come to the next place. Seven times.
0: Oh go!
1: Come to the third place. Hosanna! Hosanna! Hosanna! Hosanna! Hosanna! Hosanna! Hosanna! Hosanna! Hosanna! Now in what place? You lift the mic and shout it. Iye, Iye, Iye, Iye, Iye, Iye, Iye.
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4: those people you need
1: sirin agbe ma ya doko
4: make your journey faster to the top
1: ni kankan
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1: lo pade
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1: oluran lowo anyamo
4: the destiny helper
1: lolohun fi awon kan se fun
4: it god use to able to make for you
1: any kind of bondage
4: iru ide yowu
1: any kind of sickness
4: iru aisan yowu
1: that you find yourself
4: your bara any where
1: it is time for healing
4: akoko to fi woso
1: this seven prayer
4: point I do not let them
1: yi don't joke with it
4: mama bi sere o
1: agbara olorun bolu mi
4: god follow me
1: gbogbo irugbe aye lara
4: every evil seed in my body
1: my daddy
4: Yo,
1: why you to my
4: dos?
1: No war, that's okay.
4: Lift up your hands.
1: My darling,
4: oh, my father.
1: Inoluwa ti jade.
4: Fire of God has come forth already.
1: It is everywhere.
4: It has touched everywhere.
1: Eka.
4: I'm going to shout.
1: Inobalu.
4: Fire, follow me.
1: Oh, fire.
4: Tomorrow.
1: Jade la
4: mi.
1: Oh, yeah. 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
4: even lord bless my body
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4: making me cry secretly
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4: yi some people don't pray for
1: them eru awon aje
4: lord of witches
1: to gbo mi je ikoko loju
4: mi give me shape in that years
1: wa ma je se mole wa ni jabole
4: se follow
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4: yo
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4: yo
1: yo yo yo yo yo yo yo
4: yo
1: yo yo yo yo yo yo yo yo yo yo yo yo yo yo yo yo yo yo
4: yo yo
1: yo yo yo yo yo yo yo
4: yo
1: yo yo yo
4: me
1: ato wa tese
4: your hands are your feet
1: lo ma sisa
4: you be walking this time
1: ide ai fojuri
4: I say bondage
1: oh my god to gbe mi soju kan
4: that let me remain the spot
1: ide ma ja
4: break
1: ariwo ri a ma lo ide ma ja
4: break
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0: oku emiti ojo gbadu aye
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0: oro mi oro
1: god god god
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1: yeah you this destiny
0: gbogbo ibi emi
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1: major
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0: Talolo seun.
1: Who said you have a better thing?
0: Don't be no see.
1: I at you.
0: So ninu e di enu re.
1: In the orders of your mouth.
0: Agbara kupo lo wa.
1: There's a lot of power.
0: En ti won ran mi loni ni mo se.
1: What I'm doing now.
0: Gbogbo bi te wa.
1: Wherever you are.
0: Ejo mo gbono.
1: Better
0: than this hot.
1: You will shout.
0: Eyin aye.
1: You evil ones.
0: Eyo wo loro
1: mi. Ibu jan ko my case.
0: Why dey come?
1: Eyo wo loro
0: mi. Eyin aye.
1: You evil ones.
0: Abi amo kan gbo mi.
1: That's a better thing.
0: Olu omo.
1: Your greatest thing.
0: To ye ko ran lowo.
1: They're supposed to help you.
0: Won ti sise aye.
1: They have done
0: Oluoma korira re.
1: And that God begin to hate you.
0: O ti e fe foju
1: ko bi. You want to see that parent again.
0: E mi ara yin
1: sa. I bet where you are.
0: O ni risin.
1: There's waiting for you.
0: E ma ke.
1: You will shout.
0: E ma ke.
1: You will shout.
0: Eyin aye o.
1: You even was.
0: Loni.
1: Today.
0: E jawo loro.
1: You have from my case.
0: Mo fe serere.
1: I want to prosper.
0: Mo fe jeun omo.
1: I want to bear people my children.
0: Eyin aye.
1: You even was.
0: E yowo.
1: I move your hand.
0: Loro.
1: From my case.
0: E yowo.
1: Move your hand.
0: Eyin oko.
1: You darkness.
0: Eyin aye.
1: Remove your hand. You will.
0: E yowo.
1: Remove your hand.
0: E yowo.
1: Remove your hand. Something has gone from you.
0: Oh, riba itele.
1: You are not like this before.
0: Hopefully, you are empty.
1: Oh, oh, oh, oh, oh, oh, oh,
0: oh, oh, oh, oh,
1: oh, oh, oh,
0: oh, oh,
1: oh, oh, oh, oh, oh, oh,
0: oh,
1: oh, oh, oh, oh,
0: oh,
1: oh, oh,
0: oh, oh, oh, oh,
1: oh,
0: oh, oh, oh, oh, oh,
1: oh, oh,
0: oh, oh, oh, oh,
1: oh, oh, oh, oh, oh, oh,
0: oh, oh, oh, oh, oh,
1: oh, oh, oh, oh, oh,
0: oh, oh, oh, oh, oh,
1: oh, oh,
0: oh, oh, oh,
1: oh, oh, oh, oh, oh, oh,
0: oh, oh, oh, oh, oh, oh,
1: oh, oh, oh, oh, oh, oh, oh, oh,
0: oh, oh, oh, oh,
1: oh, oh, oh, oh, oh, oh,
0: oh, oh, oh, oh, oh, oh,
1: oh,
0: oh, oh, oh, oh, oh, oh, oh, oh, oh, oh, oh, oh, oh, oh, Wani bayi loluwa wi jade gbina jade gbina ofa aso ni korofo jade
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1: Batu that keep people gradually.
0: Awon elekeji niyan. People that are facing constant setback.
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0: 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There have been massive healing.
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1: I'm the most happiest person today because I've been at home doing nothing and I've been talking to my husband. I said, I want to start up something. He said, you must be a housewife. I said, I don't want to be a housewife. So we have been having small arguments over this issue for years. But suddenly when I came to this church, there is God here.
2: Yes, sir.
1: And I prayed and I cried. When Papa was declaring a word, I claimed it and I cried. I said, God, if you are the one that really called this man of God, if you are the one that called this prophet, prove to me, as I will reach my house and talk to my husband, may my husband's heart be hard, let his heart be soft. Let him accept what I am pleading since how many years that I want to start up business. Behold, God, it just happened like a film. When I just called him, I said, I want to start up something. I want to be like other women. I want to start having my own savings. And my husband just pick up his phone and ask me, which business you want to do? I said, I want to go to Lagos and be carrying okreka, coming to this place and be selling it. He said, just consider it done. He said, don't worry, just transfer $3 million for me.
3: He said,
4: how much?
3: $3 million, sir.
4: $3 million.
5: Instagram, Jordan10.
1: And he just said, take it for the start. When I see the way you start, when I see what you are doing, I will add more money for you. So I was so happy. I said, I want to come and thank God. This God of this altar that have done it for me, may his name be highly exalted in the name of Jesus.

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1: 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Lord, that the storm is fighting.
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1: 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Lord, that the doctor give me problem.
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0: o de lagbara
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0: o ni adua
1: is prayer
0: so pe adua
1: adura
0: prayer so be so ke
1: adura prayer
0: now adua le soke dile
1: prayer can turn mountain to low hill
0: adua le mu ki omi o gbe
1: prayer can make water to dry
0: mo sa pada si waju olorun
1: Moses will go back to
0: God kilo lo nse
1: toju wa
0: olorun be re adua
1: olorun to mo
0: to ba ti gbadua
1: when the prayer
0: olorun ni kan bayi lo
1: God says this in
0: inu adua
1: in prayer
0: ni gbogbo asiriti
1: tu all sickness are reduced
0: all sickness inu adua
1: in prayer
0: only yan ti mo igbese to
1: kan you know the next step
0: Daniel wi pe
1: Daniel
0: ni nikan lori ran na
1: as the devil
0: is in
1: prayer
0: olorun ori oke
1: God of this mountain
0: o foruko
1: if you are never by prayer,
0: if you go to
1: learn, never be so
0: happy. Do you
1: jab? Yes, yes.
0: Come for today.
1: How do that also?
0: You are jab.
1: That is not what
0: you are doing.
1: It was the prayer that established.
0: Hey, you shut
1: up. Is
0: that?
1: Thank you, brother.
0: Make to me.
1: I don't
0: have to.
1: God, I could not pray.
0: You won't fail.
1: They failed.
0: Kosi
1: kabi ẹsẹ abati ja ti scatter.
0: Ti o le yi.
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0: No.
1: Kosi.
0: Kosi oke to ga.
1: Ya to ma ti.
0: Ti o le ni
1: 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You cannot put that.
0: Oli ta ni iwo oke.
1: Wa ta ma
0: 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Niwaju se
1: 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Ya ma ta luba.
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1: desi o.
0: Ya ma ta ne sa
1: ki. Nínú adua.
0: In prayer.
1: O jalu le.
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1: The take the life of prayer.
0: Olú lágbára
1: yìí. It's the best one.
0: Ẹn tí o bá gbàdúrà.
1: If you don't pray.
0: Ẹsẹ̀ olójìnà sí.
1: Say sin will not be far from you. That is that.
0: If you are not prayerful,
1: stop. I could
0: you will be
1: kinder. Why then, Nara? Then you Very holy.
0: Very
1: holy.
0: For someone to let us.
1: No way. There's no way.
0: The spirit of God be far from
1: me. And I did not see any.
0: You are lonely.
1: If you bear that thing, that spirit in you.
0: And we know that's what it is.
1: And if you bring that quickness.
0: Oh my God.
1: That is that.
2: The Monday 31st August, Oru Ashiri crossover. Akuriti emi Olorun alaye fun oli re. 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
3: ti fun won gan
6: o ti fun won so what is staff here?
3: Ben sir.
6: That's the toilet. It's the office. Gbogbo yen na wasi bi.
5: Everybody stretch your hand here.
6: You know I was saying it.
5: Monsa,
6: there is something that you must do.
5: Nkan ko wa to ye ko se
6: that will change your life.
5: To ma ye aye e pada.
6: Eru re to wiwo yi sir.
5: That your heavy burden.
6: Mama, Olorun yo be gbe eru na.
5: Amen. Amen. The Lord showed that for you.
6: Your back be a runner.
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1: 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That my life is experiencing.
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0: in the name of Jesus e ki gbe bi te
1: shall to tell you
0: adu ele ile en ba ri gba
1: if you have to pray
0: you are the silent
1: instant answer
0: awon alanu to gun ti le lara
1: mi then about that about that chase away from me
0: wa ni maje mo ma le won
1: pa mo bring them back
0: ma mu obo
1: bring them back
0: eyin ogun orun
1: hold up heaven
0: awon olore
1: how my benefactor
0: si ogun ti le lara
1: mi chase away
0: e dari won wa
1: bring them back
0: e dari won wa
1: bring them back
0: gbogbo ala
1: all my helpers
0: don't fogun le lo e ma dari won
1: bring them back
0: e dari won bo
1: bring them back
0: oyo oyo oyo so gbo lori ala
1: ni
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0: te wa social media e share video
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1: e must get it through you
0: e wa gbadua
1: then you pray
0: ni dandan
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0: calling arise
1: the life of my work arise my work
0: if arise, arise,
1: arise,
0: arise,
1: arise, arise,
0: arise,
1: arise,
0: arise,
1: arise,
0: arise, arise, arise, arise, arise, arise, arise,
1: arise,
0: arise, arise, arise,
1: arise, arise, arise, arise, arise, arise,
0: arise, arise, arise, arise, arise,
1: arise,
0: arise,
1: arise,
0: arise,
1: arise, arise,
0: arise,
1: arise,
0: arise, arise, arise,
1: arise, arise, arise,
0: arise, arise, arise,
1: arise,
0: arise, arise,
1: arise,
0: arise, arise, arise, arise,
1: arise, arise, arise, arise, arise,
0: 29 30 31
1: ama
0: wa lori
1: oko we are going to be at the market
0: adua yen gba
1: men have been answered
0: o leri
1: men have testimony
0: na gbogbo awon eri to ba gbo tawo yen so ba
1: the testimony here go give here
0: nitori pe won make attempt
1: if you can't take at it today
0: adua mo ngba
1: prayer answer
0: yen ba gbegbe
1: se when you texted
0: na gbogbo eni ti olorun ma da lo npata
1: how do that god be
0: gbogbo eyan lo ti gbo
1: everyone has heard
0: we pe ni eni lale
1: yi today this very night
0: mo ma wo ijebu ode
1: yes sir I'll be in Jebode.
0: Mo ma se pade ni Jebode
1: la. I have a program at Jebode tonight.
0: To ba wa Jebode.
1: But if they are still in Jebode.
0: Jebu musi.
1: Jebu musi.
0: Ago awoye.
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0: Gbogbo e lo sagamu.
1: Ada ko sagam.
0: Ni ale.
1: This night.
0: Mo ma wa ni ori oke wa.
1: I will be at our mountain.
0: Ni jari.
1: At Ijari.
0: Oluwa ni ki n fese tebe.
1: Yes sir, the last time I was
0: there. Ki n se pade feyan 20,000.
1: I hold meeting with you from there.
0: O di Jebode
1: se. I have straight to Jebode.
0: Mo ni pade ayanmo.
1: I have destiny meeting.
0: Pelu eyan mo ologun.
1: Without glory.
0: Mo fi Olodumare be o.
1: I beseech you by the Lord.
0: Jajo pade mo.
1: Yo
0: da fun o. To ba ti wo Jebode. So fun pe ijari
1: lo lo.
0: Awon to wa ni ojo Saturday.
1: Don't take my Saturday.
0: Be fun eni ti e.
1: I want to give you your
0: then Oluwa ni ka sise kan.
1: Then bless you to God.
0: Lori ogun oku die ko bo
1: si. The battle of almost there.
0: E ba re n to ni nkan la to le.
1: I want to have something big there.
0: O ja pade la
1: le. Let's meet there tonight.
0: Era nu.
1: You shall so bless it.
0: Adu atagbe.
2: Blessing on the go.
0: Adu. 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Ati igbese.
1: And the steps
0: o require ko forest o
1: require an offering
0: sorry in tolorun se ni akoko ilowo
1: what god is doing at this time
0: en ba loye lo le mo
1: all those that have the those that have that
0: iwo na fi ore re je
1: you to give your
2: offering.
0: Fi wa nipa e.
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2: 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As a partaker.
0: Orun a de si fun. 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So gbogbo to ba de ore leni.
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0: Oruko won wo yara adua.
2: Their names are going to do more prayer.
0: Nitori pe.
2: Because.
0: Lati ola lo.
2: From tomorrow.
0: Inu yara adua ma ti
2: 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I'll be in the prayer room.
0: E fun mi ni account number ti phone.
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0: Ni Oluwa se nbe ti emi e wa. 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